0: When we say music, man, that's when Big Tuna Lick, another edition of No Cigarette Smoking, as we get ready to bring it to bring down the curtains. Wait, so let me get them one more. The Empress them loving it here tonight. It's one of those wonderful Mondays. The way you start your week is very important. Yeah, and that's why we're holding a firm meditation. A good meditation. Yeah, not negative round here. So my Empress, let's do this for you. Original JN, blessed night to you. Hey, good night to you, Kimmy. I don't care what bad people say about you out here. They could say what they wanna, but you see, to me,
1: girl.

0: Hey, the final hour is up next. And of course, when we return, we keep it nice like this. We keep it nice and cool. We keep it slowed down. But it's still gonna be a little steamy. Yeah, got your best in R&B jams coming up next inside of Love Signals. And inside of Love Signals, all my Sagittarius are going to let you know what's going down. Friday, 4 December, inside of Sagalicious.
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Hey, that's right, Massive. It's about that time we take it down nice and slow for you on your Monday. Hey, this is your Love Signals Half Hour. Hit me up on the WhatsApp 310-491. Send some love. You know you got someone to send that love signals to. Hey, big up McCrone the Live also. Y'all can hit me up and send those love signals. Are you ready to take a ride? Well, let's go.

And that's right, Massive. Friday, December 4th, that's when we get ready. We're headed to the Ace Nightclub for Sagalicious, the official Sagittarius R&B affair.

Hey, gotta send some love signals your way, Swanky Rasta. Also, great night to you, Jennifer, sending those love signals your way. 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

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That's coming from your left rib. Also Monday, sending some love to daughter Chelsea out there in Maruga. 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

0: A great night to you, Ashley, sending some love signals to Kevin. 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

Hey, great night to you, Roxy's All Natural Products. Yeah, we just got a little more to give you inside of love signals. 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

0: Hey, that's the truth. Hey, that's how we take care of the Love Signal segment. You know, we always have a great one with you guys. Hope you enjoyed it. And of course, keep it locked right here on Next 99.1. We're going to take that break and come right back, then take you up to the top in style.
1: The story of Trinidad and Tobago can be heard in its calypsos. Welcome to Calypso Chronicles, exploring the people, places, and moments that shaped our musical history.
2: The mighty Sparrow, the Calypso King of the world. When people around the globe think of Calypso, one name often comes to mind, the mighty Sparrow. Born Slinger Francisco, Sparrow emerged in the 1950s and quickly transformed the art form with his powerful voice, sharp wit, and fearless social commentary. His songs tackled politics, race relations, social issues, and everyday life. He possessed a remarkable ability to entertain while making audiences think. Hits such as Jean and Dinah, Melda, Saltfish, and many others helped establish Sparrow as one of the greatest Calypsonians of all time. His success extended beyond Trinidad and Tobago, bringing international attention to Calypso music and Caribbean culture. For many, Sparrow remains the standard by which all Calypsonians are measured.
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Hey, that's it for us, Massive. Time for us to wrap it up. It was a great 3 hours with you guys on this beautiful Monday. On behalf of my DJ, Dirty Bad Eric, yours truly, S. Carter. God bless. And of course, once God spares life, we'll be back tomorrow, same time, same crime. Keep it locked to next, your new class.

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0: Voting closes on Sunday, 25th October, where the winners announce on Monday, October 26th. 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

0: The story of Trinidad and Tobago can be heard in its calypsos. Welcome to Calypso Chronicles, exploring the people, places, and moments that shaped our musical history.
1: Women in Calypso, breaking barriers. For much of its history, Calypso was dominated by male performers, yet women have made significant contributions to the art form. Early female Calypsonians often faced challenges and limited opportunities, but they persevered and carried out their place in the industry. No discussion would be complete without Calypso Rose. Her achievements helped redefine what women could accomplish in Calypso and inspired generations of performers. Through songs addressing social issues, empowerment, and everyday life, women brought new perspectives and voices to the genre. Today, female Calypsonians continue to play a vital role in preserving and advancing the tradition. Their contributions remind us that Calypso belongs to everyone.
0: This has been Calypso Chronicles on the TDT Limited Media Network, celebrating the history, the heritage, and the enduring legacy of Calypso.
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1: Cartier friends with the Gucci flip-flops. 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
2: Look, see, I inflated the plot ever since the day of crap sales. 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Louis and that Gucci make a bug and Bergdorf and drag me to a dressing room and give me tip until she coughing. 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
1: Dougie, you told me he been on some positive, yeah, yeah. Lately, I just want to show up and body some, yeah, yeah. 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

0: 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This isn't basketball. 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
1: 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From the South Bronx. 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
2: Ba ba ba. Montana, Montana. From the South Bronx.
1: I saw that. Where are they bad from?
2: You know what it is?
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Bougie. Unplugged. On October 29th, Shaw Park Cultural Complex comes alive with the most

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2: Good morning, nation. Good morning, world. We're in the building today. Today is Tuesday, post the budget day. It is the second day of the week. And this is the Morning Morning Show. We say welcome to the full team is here. Mm-hmm. And I'm going to take it over. I'm going to hand it over to Fro.
3: Yeah.
2: Fro is going to welcome you all. And of course, yeah. give us the introduction.
3: You did an intro?
2: No, but we like your welcome too. So it's 2-for-1 this morning. Anyway, plenty for 20.
3: Wow. Yesterday was... Anyway. Morning, morning, nation. Morning, world. Morning, everybody locked in right now. This is the nation's number one morning radio show. Next 99.1 Morning Morning Show.
2: See?
3: Champion is in the building. Shaq Music. Shadow Mado. Shadow, how you feel about the budget, boy? All right. Thank you for that answer. That's a good response.
2: If it
3: you
2: don't know Shadow,
3: that's a good response. Shadow is smiling today. Shadow likes the budget.
2: Yellow salt fish water.
3: Yeah. They didn't raise the price of salt fish. I was not about to say that. They didn't raise the price of salt fish. But yeah, for Home and the Company, we are happy to be here serving you once again. It's a Tuesday. Today being Tuesday 13th. Of what we in October?
2: October.
3: It's almost
2: yeah?
3: Is October?
4: Yeah, October.
3: Yeah. We're almost in the Halloween phase. Are you a Halloweener?
2: October.
3: Are you a Halloweener?
2: I am a Halloweener, but I will not be here for
4: I hate
2: Halloween.
3: You don't like Halloween
4: at all, no.
3: What's the reason? Is it because it scares you?
4: What it signifies?
2: Maybe what it signifies?
3: Can you pull up what Halloween signifies?
2: Halloween was when the kind of ghost fella, demon man.
3: I don't know. Let's guess. Let's find out. Yeah, find out. While we get some information about the Halloween aspect of things here.
2: Right.
3: Just to let the guys know that. This morning, guys, based on what was mentioned yesterday by the finance minister, he read the national budget, 2027 national budget,
2: mm-hmm.
3: and Minister Devendranath Tanku is going to join the Trinidad and Tobago Morning Show today with Vimala.
2: Yep.
3: He's going to give the budget debrief inside the 7 o'clock hour, that's 7 to 8 hour. I can't give you the exact time, but stand by because we're going to bring it to you live. All frequencies, Suite 100, Talk City, Next 99.1. And of course, we're going to get the live visual feed as well and audio from TTT. So just to let you guys know, following the presentation of the 2027 National Budget, Minister of Finance, Devendranath Tanku, will join us this morning live. On the Trinidad and Tobago Today Show, just to analyze the key announcements, measures, and economic priorities that will impact citizens, businesses, and communities across Trinidad and Tobago over the coming year. So, guys, stand by for that. Minister is going to join us inside this hour. And you guys can also share with us. Let us know your thoughts based on yesterday's budget presentation by Finance Minister. Let us know. I mean, everybody has their own view, their own thoughts. This morning, we're not here to champion Shaq. We're not here not to bash anybody or play politics, right? We're just here to have a healthy conversation about our country, our families, and definitely our future, right? So, you know, we're going to keep it light and easy and very simple. We're going to allow the minister to do his thing inside the next hour. But after listening to yesterday's budget, you know, I just want to find out the team inside here. Just want to find how you guys feel. It's just a simple question. How you guys feel? Let us know.
2: My granny happy, you know.
3: Well, all right.
2: My granny got a little extra thing that depends.
3: A little extra. Okay, good. So everybody has their own point, their own views, their own thoughts. So we're just asking you guys a very simple question today. We're not going to delve deep into the thing. Leave that for the minister who's coming up inside the next hour. All right? So let us know, based on yesterday's reading of the national budget for 2027. We just want to ask you guys, how are you feeling this morning? Simple. How are you feeling this morning? That's the only question I have. Morning, Akil. Twiggy. Morning time. Okay. today's Twiggy's son's birthday, guys.
1: Hey, happy birthday, yeah, like, Twiggy's son, way.
3: Yeah.
2: Young
3: yeah.
2: Twigs.
3: Young what?
2: Young Twigs.
5: Okay.
3: All right. Yeah, Jelani's birthday, he's 17.
5: He's that big.
2: No,
5: man,
2: he's right? Not that young. Sorry. Twigs.
3: Twigs Jr. No, he's big Twigs.
2: Twigs Jr.
3: Yeah, yeah. No, and he's tall. Junior, he's taller than Akila.
2: He's taller than Twiggy?
3: Yeah. No, it's half. Yeah.
2: Shaq's sons
3: will eventually pass him.
1: My son done reached my money, you know.
3: Yeah.
1: 23.
3: Yeah.
1: Champion when my son turned 10, he gonna be taller than you.
3: Right
2: Shaq,
3: now.
2: Shaq, I don't appreciate the disrespect.
3: My son will obviously, he's the last. The last of four grandchildren.
2: Right.
3: And he's as tall as the first boy. The first grand. He don't pass Amory. He don't pass Naima.
2: But he's still growing, right?
3: Yeah. So they will eventually pass us.
1: What
3: voice notes coming in?
1: Signify. So,
3: real.
1: Yeah.
3: What's call it?
1: Yeah. Disclaimer.
3: Disclaimer. Real disclaimer today.
1: What are the

0: They're saying that it is believed that on the night of October 31st, the barrier between the living will and the spirit will grew thin, allowing ghosts and spirits to cross over. People lit large sacred bonfires, wore animal skins and masks to disguise themselves from wandering spirits, and left food to appease them. Yeah.
1: So, what are you doing celebrating that?
0: Nobody does dress up that way. Listen, I don't. Shark, and how real thing we just do if you dig into the origin of it? Real question.
1: No problem. What is that? Carnival?
0: No,
1: if you're talking, there,
0: no, we're not going there because that is a deep conversation.
1: Correct. Right? So that is the only
0: go
1: thing.
0: And
1: you
0: search
1: say,
0: your origin. The origin that's not,
1: yes, go and search what?
0: Search your origins at Christmas.
1: I don't celebrate Christmas.
0: Right? Yeah. There are a lot of things that when you look at the origin of it, it's a madness.
2: Yeah.
0: It's a madness.
1: Yeah. Of course. But at the same time, that we're talking about it.
2: Yeah.
1: The spirit world and bridge and this. Yeah. I don't want no part of that, brother.
0: No, it's not
3: this,
0: that. It's not
3: this
0: that.
3: Is not nothing with the fed spirit, huh? So
1: it is.
3: No!
1: Yeah.
3: Spirit
1: yeah.
3: Is not nothing
1: yes,
3: with
1: it is. The fed spirit is aligned with Halloween, if you didn't know that.
0: Let me tell you something. Anything that you do is whatever symbol you aligned it or you
1: of
0: attached
1: course,
0: it.
1: Of course, but
0: right?
1: Me,
0: so
1: me
0: for
1: the
0: me, Halloween riding at this point in time, more than 2,000 years later, changed so much times and stray so much from the original point of it, it's not even the same thing.
3: You know, I was actually online last night, just online, just browsing my eyes a little bit, and I said, I wonder if I should buy a costume this year.
1: Buy a costume to do what?
3: No.
0: You know, people trick or treat it in Trinidad now.
3: No,
0: that does happen.
3: That happens.
1: That happened. But my they can't trick or treat by me. Anyway, move on. They don't do that.
3: Oh, no. I'm glad you said it.
0: Like, I heard about it, but like, where does happen? Like, and where? Like,
1: nah, that is happening in more east and in west.
0: East? That's it after the law, is that, brother?
3: No, not by you, partner.
1: Why we too ghetto?
3: Yeah.
1: Too ghetto.
3: Nah.
1: It
3: will happen in
1: El Dorado.
3: It will happen in gated communities.
0: Them fellas and them not on that, eh?
1: Yeah, Tagari. Well,
3: Millennium, not Aquico.
1: Yeah.
3: Millennium Lakes, Trin City area.
1: Trin City for sure.
3: Yeah, for sure.
0: So if I go down Trin City, I could go and beg and I
3: go. No, first of all, you can't get in Trin City like that. Not Trin City like Castleton and these areas. You're talking about the gated ones, like Millennium Lakes and
1: you see the West. Goodwood and
0: but I have some friend in Westmoreland and things, so I could go down to Westmoreland.
1: Yeah.
3: Are you getting in there first?
0: Let me know you're getting in Westmoreland.
1: Now it's not gated. Don't do that.
0: It's just a driving.
3: Nobody remember certain places.
1: Nah, don't do that.
0: No, it's a driving.
1: Don't do that.
0: And I have friends there, so I go in and park up my car with my partner there.
3: Yeah.
0: And
3: what,
0: I go in and
3: figure.
0: Yeah, and we going for sweetie.
1: Nah, but I don't want no partner no trick or treat. And I don't.
0: I just want to experience it.
1: I don't know partner.
0: I just want to experience it. It's just an experience.
3: Yeah.
1: All the movies I watch on Halloween is ones that are nasty. People dying. I don't know part of that.
0: You don't see people dying.
1: Spirit coming
3: out.
1: You
3: watching movie? You watching sci-fi?
1: What do you mean spirits coming?
0: You never watch Madiago.
1: Freddy and them kind of things.
3: Freddy, what are you scared?
1: You know it's a dress up like Freddy and come out by on Halloween. I traumatized by Freddy. You know what age I was. Freddy.
0: You collect some of them. And this time, yeah.
1: Who me?
0: I look at the boss behind it.
1: I'm telling you. You know what age I watch Freddy? I watch Freddy when I maybe about 12. I traumatized him.
3: Yeah, Freddy and I'm Jason.
1: Yeah?
0: Who's Jason again, boy? That the one with the is a baseball mask.
1: And Chucky.
3: Yeah, Chucky.
1: You see that man coming out in that Chucky mask.
3: Chucky,
1: and he's a midget.
3: Yeah, boy. So, Nation, we're going back to the question here this morning. It's a brand new day. Coming off of the Bridget, hear me, Bridget. The budget presentation is budget and presentation are going on. So, Bridget. Budget presentation yesterday that was read by the finance minister, Davindranath Tanku, giving us the 2027 budget presentation for the year. We're keeping it light this morning because the minister is going to join the team inside the morning show, Trinidad and Tobago morning show, inside the 7 o'clock hour. And we're going to bring that live feed on Next 99.1, our sister station, Suite 100 and Talk City. So this morning, we're engaging conversation with you guys. You wake up this morning, you had your coffee, you make your toast, you did some eggs, saltfish, you eat a doubles. Right, you belch it out. You settle now. We want to find out from you

0: After listening to yesterday's budget presentation, how are you feeling this morning? So we have some voice notes to play. We're going to jump inside. We have the disclaimer on standby. Let's go.
1: Yes. Okay, guys.
2: Throwhammer, champion, and Shaq. Holy bless morning. Let me tell you something, will you? I hope you all as grateful that I am for waking up this morning. You know, we are here to listen to the morning show for the next 3 hours of our life. And well, the budget will come and the budget will go. And, the, you know, I don't want to weigh in too much because, you know, you don't know what's going on already, right? But all I just want to say is that I find the people on the ground always on the ground, you know. I ain't see nothing to pull the people in a comfort, who on the ground in a comfortable stage, you know, pull them up on the chair. At least come from the ground to sit down on the chair, you know. That is just my view. All the fellas have a good day, man. Respect.
0: Bless up.
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4: Blessed morning, blessed morning.
0: Morning, morning.
4: What's this place funny? The 44 to read out the origins of Halloween, that way. And I just know he was going and say he just celebrated it because anytime he didn't say that, that mash him up. He was the only man walking around in a Halloween costume every day of the year, you know. See that blue thing on your head? Man, I watching you walking down Barabal Road when you got there. I say, what's this man up with?
0: You say you're walking around with this blue, yeah.
5: Every Caso!
6: Day. I ain't a costume every day of the year.
0: Yeah.
6: That's a day to be different, man.
5: Caso!
6: That's a day to be different.
0: Yeah. Oh! This is my boy Chippy. Chippy, what going, brother? Morning, morning, morning to you. Morning to Chippy, man. Locked in right now. Thank you so much. Big up to Chippy. What's up, party? Blessing. Guys, I'm not going to read your... I'm not going to read your voice note. Hear me, voice notes. Read your text, your messages. You have to send voice notes if you would like to input.
6: Or you could call.
0: Or you could call based on the conversation here this morning. As we mentioned, post-budget here, we're asking you...
6: How you feeling about it?
0: How you feeling about it? You know, how you feel? How you feel? That's the only question we have here this morning on the morning yeah. show. It's a healthy conversation about country, about our families, and about our future. So,
6: and if you don't have the handles, well, you can WhatsApp 6283006 or you can call 6283006.
0: Yeah.
6: Or you could WhatsApp
0: WhatsApp with me?
6: No, I was just going, you know, get a new WhatsApp.
0: Oh, 3104991.
6: Yeah.
0: So let us know, you know, how you're feeling this morning. Are you encouraged? Are you still trying to process it? Still trying to understand some of the measures? Or are you waiting to see how things will unfold?
6: Mm-hmm.
0: You know what? It's a very simple question where I expect a simple answer. Or if you want to go into detail, you know you have to send your voice notes.
6: Yeah,
0: all right.
6: With all things, keep it respectful. There's not a platform to rage bait and vent and all these things.
0: No, even if they do, you know, voice their opinions because not everybody tone or view will be the same.
6: Yeah.
0: So, you know, we welcome everybody.
6: No,
0: we
6: can't come here and quarrel, throw the platform to quarrel.
0: No, I definitely am not in that mood to battle with you. Right? The listener or the caller. Right, so you can't come and quarrel with me and shout at me like I prepare this budget, right? I'm just here to share the information. I'm here to engage in conversation, healthy conversations with you guys, and just your take, you know, just your take on it. Let us know 3104991.
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0: right, all right, all right.
1: So you feel?
0: Are you having fun? Are you having fun this morning? I like that.
1: Break. Give it.
0: Let me hear. Help! You know, he went Miami Carnival.
2: Yeah, boy. I know what's in here.
0: I'm balling. Help. Yeah. Who's the sauce on him there?
2: Darrell, you having a time.
0: Look at killer. I ain't gonna lie.
2: Night yeah. Entertainment.
0: And you know, he will go back into his cocoon when the smoke is clear. Because remember, everybody had to come back home and he can't come back home.
1: No, God, don't do
0: no,
1: that.
0: No, just say he can't come back home.
2: Somebody had a pop-up shop with CK smoke house in Miami.
0: I think
2: that finished already.
0: Yeah, but I'm happy. You know,
1: for the Sunday.
2: Hear what I really like about Killer. Mm-hmm. He's an entertainer, but I do like him in the music industry. Right?
0: Okay, that's fair.
2: I'll be honest. Like,
0: yeah.
2: I feel like
0: what category would you put him in?
1: Comedy?
0: Comedy?
2: Yeah, no, he's an entertainer. I can't say comedy. He could sing too.
0: Right.
2: A comedian is a comedian. He could entertain. It don't matter what.
1: Yeah.
2: He's an entertainer. But you see in the music industry, not too much.
0: Which is what? Which is what? It's like singing?
2: Yeah, too much petty bacchanal, boy. This and this mafia thing. And it's over.
1: But you feel if you go in the comedy, you go back and the comedian them, though?
2: It don't matter. What you going to tell the comedian and them? Well, all right.
1: The mafia, anything.
2: What you tell voice on them?
1: Because
2: they booking in the show. Boy, give people that break now, boy.
1: But it's great at that.
2: But it's get like it better. But the difference with comedy, you can create your own platform.
0: Yeah.
2: The same way how Dave Chappelle.
1: Yeah, but remember, comedians just make money by booking each other. As a even community.
2: But comedians that make money by selling out shows.
1: Right. Right.
0: Mm-hmm. Mm-hmm.
2: So create your own platform and sell out your own show.
0: Yeah.
2: He could
0: do stand-up, you know.
2: No, he not know.
0: We're not really.
2: No. He came about stand-up comedy. He's cutting, flicking over what happened in the past time and making up stories and at the same time.
0: You could see Killena play.
2: Like yes,
0: boy. Like a play abroad. Really? Where kinda, yeah.
1: You put Killena tutu and let him jump wrong.
2: Why a tutu?
0: No, just 3104991.
3: Morning, my darlings. I trust you all have a great day today. I'm already at work. It's cold, but I'm here doing what I have to do. And I just want to know that session they're going to have at 7 o'clock, what exactly is there to debrief?
1: Well, everything that they put into pen and paper.
0: I can tell her. Guys, this morning, it's all about the budget debrief. The finance minister, Davinjranath Tanku. Minister Tanku will join the Trinidad and Tobago Today show. That's the morning show on television that we have here with Vimala Balcaran. He's gonna discuss everything that was, the key announcements yesterday. He's gonna analyze. That's the word I'm looking for. He's gonna analyze the key announcements, the measures and economic priorities that will impact citizens, businesses, and communities across Trinidad and Tobago over the coming year. So stand by. I don't know what he has prepared. All I know, he will be prepared to address the nation and the key announcements based on yesterday's budget presentation.
1: That's some people. Mm-hmm. When you look at that document, that PDF file, you see gibberish. You know, so you sort of break it down in words now, it's easier to understand.
0: Correct. It has some people just don't. Thank you so much for saying that.
1: Don't understand the language, but it's the language you're using.
0: It's language. Yeah. It's language. So I guess he's going to break it down in the simplest form for regular citizens who don't quite understand
1: or have a background in economics or finance or business or any of these things.
0: Yeah. Well said. I think it's basically that.
1: Yeah.
0: For the average Joe to just, have the knowledge rather than go by third party. This is coming from the
1: horse's mouth.
0: Mm-hmm. Directly.
1: Not you, Shadow.
0: Yeah.
1: He.
0: Shadow, you see a nonsense this morning? Right? You see a nonsense this morning? Right. You see 1 minute. Anyway, the time I put him in the back when the minister come.
2: Wow.
0: No, you're not going back. You're not going back. They say no horsing around. This morning is serious business. No horsing around this morning.
1: Dad!
0: Right?
1: That had to be the God, yes. Yeah. God, yes, Uncle Joker ever here. Yeah. No.
3: That was not a budget. It was a jit. That was not a budget.
1: One time, please. One time.
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0: All right, guys, we're about to shut it down inside hour number one, the morning show right here. Champion, Shaq Music, Shadow Mado, and yours truly, Fro Hummer. 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

0: Good morning. This is your TDT News Update. I'm Carrie Roberts, making the news at this time. While expressing disappointment over Tobago's reduced budget allocation, Chief Secretary Fawley Augustine said it was not the worst allocation the island has experienced. He added that the THA had been hoping to maintain last year's 5% share of the national budget.
1: It's just about $2.7 billion. Last year was $2.9 billion that we got. So yesterday, there has been a decrease, and I have acknowledged that decrease. I have acknowledged some disappointment with that decrease. Is it the worst we have ever received in our history? Absolutely not. We have had worse than this. I'm simply saying that after a high of 5% last year, we're hoping to be at least sustained at that level.
0: To the opposition's claim that Tobagonians were being lied to about the allocation, he rejected accusations that the UNC government had misled the public.
1: The PNM cannot call out the UNC government for that. They'll be out of place to do so, because that particular strategy of counting was birthed by them, and they executed every single year in every single one of their budgets, including those presented by former Minister of Finance Imbert, who I'm sure was here today. So it's not a matter of being lied to. Tobagonians have just grown accustomed to that's how the central government presents its budget. That's just what it is. That's just how the budgets have been presented all of these years.
0: Despite his concerns over the allocation, Mr. Augustine noted the THA enjoys greater respect under the current administration. Other news now, as relatives continue their search for missing fishermen David McLean Jr. and Kester Alexander. The uncertainty surrounding their disappearance is taking a heavy emotional toll on their loved ones. David McLean's father said his son David and fisher partner Kester departed Scarborough on Friday on board a 24-foot pirogue called Predator, registration TFT2093. They were supposed to return at 5 p.m., but did not.
2: I understand what went on. So definitely something strange went on.
0: The last contact with the men was made around 12 p.m. on Friday. Mr. Alexander's son said he was speaking with his father when the call abruptly ended. According to David's sister, Misty, follow-up attempts to reach them were unsuccessful.
2: You're concerned, you don't know what to do. I mean, we're just reaching out for any kind of help we could get. To locate them, and whatever effort is thankful.
0: The Trinidad and Tobago Coast Guard has also joined the search. However, relatives said they are not pleased with the lack of communication. Anyone with news is asked to contact David at 331-0481, Natasha at 356-6038, or Misty at 316-4248. And switching gears now in sport, Club Sando FC are gearing up for the biggest match in club history when they take on Jamaica team Mount Pleasant FC in the first leg of their CONCACAF Caribbean Cup semi-final, set to take place this Wednesday at the Hazley Crawford Stadium. Ahead of the match, Sando head coach Angazeev called it an honour to lead Sando into the final four of the regional tournament, which will see the top three teams qualify for the CONCACAF Champions Cup.
3: It's a great honor. Also, it's a great honor serving with these young men. A lot of young men and who, from a normal neighborhood club, been able to do something like this without any real superstars from Trinidad on the team. So it's gratifying to know the work that we are doing is paying off, not just in Trinidad, but beyond.
0: And that's what's making the news at this time. When we come back after the break, we get into our number two of Trinidad and Tobago Today. Stay with us.
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0: Warren, let me tell you who are appearing on the pavement like. Consider this your warning. High beam, on. We asking the heavens to bless me. Because when the artist touch down, it's action in the people, please.
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0: 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The stories that move a nation.
1: 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I've got to go quick. 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
0: From football to cricket, track to tennis, every win, every rivalry, every headline. 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
3: All right, guys, it's now time for us to head across to the Trinidad and Tobago Today Show with Vimala as we get ready to join Minister, that's the Finance Minister, Devendranath Tanku, to give us the key announcements and priorities that were mentioned yesterday afternoon during the reading of the 2027 budget debate. All right, so we now head across to TTT with Vimala. And Minister standing by right now. Let's go.
4: Will be put into action, most importantly, what they mean for the people of Trinidad and Tobago. And this morning, we are very pleased to have an opportunity to discuss those decisions in greater detail. In a short bit, we'll be joined by the Honourable Minister Devendranath Tanku, Minister of Finance. And I do believe he's on the phone with us now. Minister, are you there?
5: Yes, I am. Good morning, everyone. Thank you very much. Good morning to listeners and to the members in the audience there and to yourselves.
4: Yeah, good morning again, Minister. We understand that you're on the way. We know the traffic is a little bit bad this morning. Joining me in studio, Minister, is Professor Hamid Ghani. He'll be helping us to kickstart the conversation today. We know yesterday was a very long and tiring day for you as well. We appreciate you, taking the drive to Port of Spain. But, Minister, let me begin with you. Yesterday was a major day for the country, and you've now had some time since delivering this budget. When you look at everything that you've presented, what would you say is the most important message that you want the people of Trinidad and Tobago to take away?
5: Well, there are two very important messages. Most important, I think, is that we have stabilized the economy and we are moving forward, upward. And I think I presented sufficient information to show where the country has come from and where it's going to go. That's very important. Also important is that the government is taking massive strides to ensure that the social fabric of the society continues. So we are rebalancing what used to be a heavily biased structure of governance, where one former prime minister would have suggested that he sees nothing wrong with the rich getting richer and by extension the poor not benefiting. We are trying to ensure that the benefits of the country as we build and as we grow is spread across the country, all aspects of the country. We must develop, but we must develop with a human peace in mind as well.
4: Minister, you know, there were a few, there were three P's, I believe, yesterday: people, progress, and priorities. And we definitely saw people at, the head of everything being presented yesterday. One thing that really stood out to us, and one of the greatest talking points, is that increase in the social grants, those three increases. Let's talk a little bit about that and the need for that in yesterday's budget.
5: Well, I think I indicated that the last time that those grants could have been increased was several years ago. And states, given the way the economy has operated so far, those are the persons most in need and least able to find additional sources of income. If you understand that, it means that they are almost totally dependent on government for sustenance, for life, and therefore we must pay special attention to them. So these would be the most vulnerable in society. But there's also another major social development that happened, where we increased the allowance for pensioners, for public officers' pensions, from 90 to 102,000. That means that pensioners as well will have more money in their pockets. That's a major initiative. So those most in need were directly affected by yesterday's budget.
4: Professor Ghani, I'm going to bring you in here as well. Let's start with your overall assessment of the budget. I know you were on the post-budget panel last night on the Focus show. What stood out to you in terms of the government's priorities and also political direction?
6: Well, I think politically, when a new government comes in, they usually tend to make the hard decisions in the first 2 years of office and then start to look towards seeing the rewards from the hard decisions that are being made because they have political capital that they can spend in the early part of the administration and then make the tough decisions take whatever, you know, criticisms or what have you for those decisions, and then the expectation is that they begin to bear fruit later on in the administration as you go. So it's a cyclical thing.
4: Mm-hmm.
6: But there was something that perhaps if I could ask the minister, as we have him on the line.
4: Sure.
6: Morning, Minister. Hamid.
5: Hi, good morning.
6: I just wanted to ask you, I noted that last year in your budget presentation, you spoke about promises made, promises kept. But you added another tagline this year. It was promises made, promises kept, more to come.
5: More to come.
6: Want to just elaborate a little bit on the change in tagline in your presentation yesterday?
5: Well, I think the first year in government, you're right, the first year in government, we did a lot of assessments. We did a lot of evaluation of the state of the economy, the state of various aspects that were critical to building the economy, the Exim Bank, the energy sector, the public service itself, the revenue creation agencies via the Customs and Excise and the Inland Revenue Division. We spent a lot of time doing those assessments. And therefore, we also spent a lot of time in specific initiatives to restructure the economy. A lot of those decisions we took last year's budget hinged on what we had in the manifesto and identified specific achievables and specific things we were going to achieve but needed some specific action to be taken last year to get to them. That's why last year's budget was, if you remember, when the UNC wins, everybody wins. The media review was promise made, promise kept. And now we are moving forward. So you can see a progression in the way we are not just signaling the growth of the economy and the spread of the benefits, but in terms of our actual actions. That's why this year it's promise made, promise kept, and the continuity. Now we know what the issues are clearly. Now we have the plans already initiated and started and running. We can see clearly that there's much more progress to come going forward. I want to take you up on the other issue. You're right. I'm a veteran politician as well. And in politics, we usually plan for a 5-year life cycle. We are planning for a 10-year life cycle, which is what our blueprint signals as well, revitalization blueprint. But the hard decisions are usually taken very early in any political office tenure. For obvious reasons, those decisions are critical so that you bend down and you start seeing improvements in the end of your initial 5-year term. But in this particular instance, it was critical to do so. What we inherited was astronomical. And had we maintained the status quo, this country would have been in a very depressed, desolate situation as it would have been, given the trend that we inherited. I think we took the right decisions. Hard decisions were necessary, but we took the right decisions to stabilize the economy and to move us forward.
6: And if I could just zoom in, on a micro level, and then zoom out on a macro level, in terms of the micro level, let's go into the energy sector and particularly the consumer and the price of super gasoline. from what was said, I got the impression that with the price of energy on the world market rising, the government took a political decision to absorb the increased cost in terms of super gasoline. You want to just talk to us a little bit about the nature of that political decision and the impact of maintaining the price as it was?
5: Well, you would recall when we took the budget in October last year, we didn't have the increased price of gas on the international market. We actually just had what existed at that point without the Strait of Hormuz and the activities related to the Strait of Hormuz, etc. So we took a decision at that time to absorb the cost of $1, and it worked out a substantial amount of money per month. But we took the decision to reduce the price of super at that time as a way of giving back to the community and making things, because gas is an active ingredient in almost every aspect of productive life. And therefore, we try to control inflation so that prices across the board would not have gone up. Hence, that decision was taken then. But more importantly, given the international skyrocketing of energy prices and the fact that we now have no choice but to import this fuel that we are using, the subsidy of $1, that $1 per liter, has now escalated to substantially more than that. I believe we would have spent over $290 million already, given that $1 subsidy. $290 million already spent as a result of that. but a deliberate decision, because we believe that the traveling public is everybody, and they would have felt the significant blow had we not absorbed that. So instead of what I think former governments would have done is to give out, we conceded and we allowed people to keep more money in their pockets. And there's an economic rationale for that. The more money people have in their pockets, the more that they are likely to spend and save. And that rotates in the economy by the multiplier effect. And therefore, that will help towards stimulating the development of the economy itself, the GDP.
6: And if I could just zoom out and go to a macro item, one of the political decisions that was made while you were in opposition and coming into government, maintaining that particular position, had to do with the Petrochin refinery and the reopening of the refinery. That remains a major political decision that has been taken. How are you seeing, what hopes do you have in terms of this refinery reopening? Because I recognize the strategic importance of the refinery to everything else that's going on in terms of energy in this part of the world and the role that Trinidad and Tobago has to play.
5: Well, thank you for that question. It's a very, very important question, because I think the refinery is more than a political decision. It's an economic decision, and it's a fiscal decision. The refinery generated net foreign exchange earnings to this country. It is one of the foreign exchange earners in this country. But I don't think that the government of the day, that government, the PNM administration, understood and appreciated clearly the overall economic impact that refinery had in Trinidad and Tobago. There are thousands, tens of thousands of people, I said it from Cuba to Cedros, who were directly affected, both in the formal and informal, both in the direct and indirect employment of and around the refinery. Huge communities. If you go down to South, you will see that huge communities have suffered as a result. So the closure of the refinery had a negative effect on the economy, on our foreign exchange generation, and also on the fact that the same multiplier effect I just mentioned, that these communities had less funding in their hands to spend. And that is from Cuba to Cedros, a huge half of the country. But that's just one aspect. Via Petrochin, we also got bitumen, so road repairs became an issue as well. So there's a multiplicity of factors here. Let's add now to the fact that we were producing sufficient fuel and lubricant for our market and to export via Petrochin. That was generated foreign exchange. When we now are put in a position where we have to import all for our use, we are facing the very high international prices that the rest of the world is facing. Now, Guyana, who is a net energy producer, Guyana is producing, well, we know their economy is substantially based on energy now, and they're one of the world's largest growing economies. And they raise their price of fuel. Guyana raised their price of fuel. We didn't, despite the fact that we were caught in this very difficult situation of having to spend more of our hard-earned foreign exchange to purchase fuel for the consumers because of the closure of Petrochin. So it's not just a political decision. It's a financial decision. And I think the government has done great. In the last year, we did a comprehensive analysis of the refinery with regards to restarting it. We have had substantial expressions of interest, and the Ministry of Energy and several other ministries are part of a joint team that are now looking at the option for restarting the refinery. We propose to do this on a phased basis with absolute transparency and accountability going forward. We are not going to rush, because this is a very vital component of our economy. We recognize it, although the rest of the former administration didn't. But we recognize it, and we are working towards the reopening of the refinery. It's a government commitment. It's another one of those promises made, promises that has been kept. We are on the road to it, and we are on the road to deliver the opening in due course.
4: Minister, health and education together account for more than, I believe, $16 billion in the central allocations. Let's talk a little bit about health now, receiving that allocation. What are the improvements, or I know some of the improvements, at least, you can speak to that citizens should expect to see maybe in hospitals and health services over the next year?
5: Well, I think we'll hear much more about the developments in the health and education sectors, but I think it's critical to understand this as an investment. So this is $16 billion directly invested in the welfare and the growth and development of our communities, our citizens. And this travels everyone. When we educate the population, we invest in future development. That is why education and training is so important. But I think, too, we have announced several new initiatives to compensate for what the former administration has sacrificed. Our health sector is in a mess. It was particularly painful to know, and I have relatives who are directly affected, who were unable to access health care, specifically to get certain kinds of medications, only to find out that so much medicine had to be destroyed because they were expired. It points out poor management of the medical supply to our communities, to our public sector in particular. Very poor management. We have fixed that. We have now also signed up to the Pharmacopoeia, the India Pharmacopoeia arrangements with the government of India. That's government to government. And what that does is allow Trinidad and Tobago to access more affordable drugs so that we can make increased access at better prices for drugs across the world. It's also much more competitive. I don't know if I've answered your question, effectively and efficiently. The other part of it was the opening of the infrastructure. The Kuba Children's Hospital was opened. We could not figure out for the life of us why the former administration refused to do that. The central block, which they opened, which did not have the equipment to do so, you would recall that it was a great pomp and ceremony, and I think people missed that tens of thousands of dollars were spent to create a facade just before the election that the central block was ready to be opened, and it was not. We are much more advanced now. 18 months after, that tells you how bad it was when they pretended that it was ready. 18 months after, we are now closer to opening the central block. What that does is provide additional support for those desperately in need of medical attention. So we're improving access to medicines, and we're improving access to health care. We're increasing the amount of persons that will benefit from education, and we're increasing the level and type of education into tech work, etc., which will be the kinds of activities that we will need as a growing and developing country. In the energy sector, that's one aspect, but we are looking at booming construction activities, which requires engineers, road repairs, masons, carpenters, etc., etc. So we are developing a cadre of a human resource that will be healthy, wealthy, and wise.
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2: All right, guys. We're going to continue with discussions right here inside the Morning Show together with the Trinidad and Tobago Today Show with Vimala Balcaran as we continue discussions here concerning the budget. That's the budget debrief with Finance Minister, Minister Devendranath Tanku. Who is live on the line right now? We continue here with discussions.
1: This morning, we're joined by Professor Hamid Ghani on set, and I do believe Minister is still with us on the line. Minister, are you there?
3: I'm still here.
1: Yes. All right. Well, Minister, we are eagerly awaiting your arrival this morning in studio, but in the interim, we want to continue that conversation. I believe Professor Ghani will take it from here.
4: Yes, Minister, I wanted to ask you a question about the deficit. I mean, because there had been a fair amount of commentary in civil society that the deficit was likely to be around 10 billion or thereabouts, a much larger figure. You've gotten it down to about just over 3 billion. You want to just talk to us a little bit about that lower number than what was being projected in civil society in terms of a 10 billion or 12 billion dollar deficit?
3: So the deficit we were able to control substantially. Can you give me 2 seconds?
1: Of course, I do believe Minister is walking in as well. Professor Ghani, let me come back to you while Minister gets settled in. Now, we are looking forward to a local government year next year, an election year. And we've been seeing such a great focus on people in this budget. How do you think that will go, and what's the government's approach? What do you think about the government's approach, and what message does it send about their approach in addressing the needs of the population as we're heading into this election year?
4: Well, I think that on the topic of local government, the Senate is meeting today to discuss the issue of local government. The bill that was passed in the House of Representatives last week is coming into the Senate today, so that the change of boundaries and the reallocation of areas and so on is something that is quite significant, and obviously is going to dovetail with some of what the government is planning in terms of the overall budget. So I think that what's happening in the Senate today is going to be central to that discussion about local government, because the bill is going to be debated in the Senate today.
1: Minister, good morning, and officially welcome from the telephone to the studio.
4: To the studio.
1: We're just having a discussion now about next year being a local government year, but we're not going to put you on the spot there and bring you in with that part.
4: I did ask him a question about the deficit, and he was in the process of answering something on the deficit.
5: Right. So the deficit last year, we had predicted a 3.6, I believe. The deficit went up. In the media, yes, I expected a $7 billion deficit. We managed to constrain the deficit to $7 billion. This year, because of all the things that we are doing, and because of the revenues that we expect to get, and because of successful fiscal management of the economy, we expect to keep a deficit closer to $3.6 billion. And that is despite the fact that we have now put in place higher interest payments, increased expenditure for workers. We have So we have several new initiatives that we have announced. We have $2.4 billion put aside for workers generally that will benefit. We are paying higher salaries and higher wages to NUGFW workers, to tutor, to public servants, etc. So despite all of those additional incentives, we now have a deficit projected at $3.6964 billion. I think that that deficit is a workable deficit. I think we expect substantial benefits to come from the energy sector. When that comes, it will reduce the deficit if it comes. But I'm not planning in isolation of what reality is. The energy sector is it fluctuates. I think what we've done is pick an average expected energy prices, and based on that, and based on what we figure that we can do realistically over the next year, and the expectations we have for the growth and development of the economy, that this is an acceptable, workable budget.
1: All right. Minister, I want to talk a little bit about employment opportunities. I believe I speak for a lot of young people when I say that they're very excited about some announcements that you made yesterday. You spoke at length about job creation and the government's revitalization blueprint. So I do believe the projection is an average of 51,000 jobs annually with a peak of 72,000 in 2028. That's a very ambitious projection and one that's, again, very inspiring to many. And, you know, there is hope. Can you tell us what are the main industries expected to drive that employment growth?
5: Well, there are several. I identified it in the budget. The energy sector will create a substantial amount of employment, as well as the service sectors around the energy sector. So that is expected to drive a substantial amount of employment outside of the revitalization blueprint. The revitalization blueprint is a substantial amount of construction-related activity. But there's also engineering, there's also graphic design, there's also other kinds of components, other kinds of consultancy work that goes towards that. Then there's the agriculture sector. I think we announced increased training in the agricultural sector as well, because we are also targeting the agricultural sector to boom. Significantly as well, we are focusing heavily on the tourism sector. So we are looking at the low-hanging fruits. The low-hanging fruits right now, tourism is very, very quick. We have managed to control crime to a substantial level. We see crime continuing to decline as we move forward, as some of the initiatives we have taken are started to bear more and more fruit. And therefore, we expect further investment to come from outside and domestically as well into the tourism sector. It's an absolute low-hanging fruit. The agricultural sector, the yachting industry, we are now promoting the yachting industry as well. That is a relatively labor-intensive industry. Manufacturing is also going to increase. And a lot of those things that are happening also generate separate spin-off employment. To harness all of those, that's one of the reasons why we are pushing so heavily on the educational sector and the training sector. So we're trying to equip a population for the umpteen jobs that we expect. The Prime Minister has used the word bonanza. We expect that there will be a bonanza of job opportunities going forward, real jobs for real people.
1: So you spoke about tourism, which brings me to my next point. Let's talk Tobago. Professor Ghani, we were having a discussion before you got in $3.47 billion, including the THA allocation. You've highlighted things like tourism and healthcare and housing and that airport development. What's in store for Tobago?
5: I think Tobago is already benefiting from a substantial boom. They have experienced a substantial level of international exposure now. Our benefit as Trinidad and the benefit of also benefits Tobago. So I think we expect to see substantial boost in Tobago. I spent a lot of time developing some of the ideas, some of the developments that they already have in place. Tobago has a master plan that they have been following for the last year, 2 years. They have been following an overall master plan that goes into 2030 and beyond. That master plan has them developing all the sectors of Tobago, particularly tourism, but also spinning off into other aspects. We are seeing increased revenue generation by the THA, which will also supplement the amount of money that we're funding here today. So I think Tobago is going to boom, not just as a tourism destination, but in terms of agriculture, in terms of construction activity, in terms of even their energy links, because within the waters ascribed to Tobago, we also have, I think it's Calypso Field, we have energy also being developed there.
4: And obviously today is a big day in respect of Tobago. The Prime Minister is going to Tobago.
5: Yes.
4: And in terms of, well, we've seen some clips in the news about comments from the Chief Secretary and so on. I imagine the Prime Minister and the Chief Secretary are going to have some further discussions.
5: Of course. I saw those comments as well. and in fairness, if I may address them, my colleague from THA is representing his people, as he must. Mm-hmm. It's a typical challenging time across the country. The country is not in the best of positions right now. We are getting to where we want to go, and therefore there's a transition issue. I am sure that my colleague in Tobago and elsewhere are all seeking the best interests for the people that they represent, as they must and as they should. We remain friends, we remain colleagues, we remain committed to the best interests of Trinidad and Tobago. And obviously, there is always going to be room for negotiations, always going to be room for conversations. This is a family. Trinidad and Tobago is a family. The THA and us are related by blood, by relations, etc. And I think that there will continue to be space for conversations, discussions, and negotiations as we're going forward. Last year, I can't remember the figure off the top of my head, but I budgeted a sitting figure for THA and for Tobago as a whole. They got more than was projected in the budget. Who knows?
4: Okay. Well, that door is certainly open. You have anything you want to add?
1: Minister, let's talk a little bit about those public sector wage settlements. I know a lot of people are waking up very happy this morning. Why was it important for the government to make provision for these outstanding commitments, particularly given our financial constraints?
5: We believe that we must manage the economy. We believe we must manage the decisions. I will tell you this, it's a very difficult juggling act. There are so much demands on the public purse. And I want to say this, if I may, it's a bit of a spin. I know many people think that when I budget, I am budgeting as if when I don't spend, it goes back into my pocket. I am budgeting the public's money for the benefit of the country. That is, I think, a factor that people miss sometimes. So when we spend on item A or item B and don't necessarily spend as much on item C, it's not that we are discriminating against item C. It's just that we are trying to balance the resources, the very limited resources we have, into the best productive use that we can. And we recognize that we have a responsibility to ensure that workers receive benefits that are due to them. Some of these workers have not had their increases paid to them for a decade, sometimes more. I saw negotiations are still going on for the 2013-2014 period. As much as possible, we will start working onto those. We will start addressing those as much as possible. And as the economy picks up and as more comes into the public pie, more will be distributed. But the public workers, the workers generally, those are the ones that generate, I keep using the multiplier effect because it's stuck in my head now, but those are the ones that generate economic activity at all levels of society. If you give a very wealthy person a dollar, they may bank it, they may save it. If you give an average worker a dollar, he may spend it on basic needs, and that money circulates into the economy. If he buys a doubles, well, he can't buy a double, so it's a dollar. But if a worker buys a double, that money spins. The doubles vendor buys something else locally. He may buy oil. That oil goes to a grocery. The grocery goes, and that's how it spins into the economy.
1: All right. Well, gentlemen, I do believe we need to take a quick break here. We'll also give Minister some time to catch his breath because he was on the phone with us, running onto the set. Professor Ghani, when we come back, we'll continue our conversation right here on Trinidad and Tobago today, our post-budget
2: discussion.
1: That's right,
2: guys. It's all about your post-budget discussion here, the budget debrief with our Minister, Finance Minister, Devendra Tanku. We take a short break and come back around with some more. It's the morning show. Shaq Champion, Fro Hummer.
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4: Beloved brothers and sisters, we gather here today in the spirit of unity, fellowship, and the power of soca. 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We have been blessed with good food. 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
5: The Crown Point Arts and Street Festival Committee presents 1. 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
5: Saturday, October 31st from 8 p.m. Milford Road, Crown Point. It's 1. 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

0: All right, guys, it's now time for us to rejoin the Trinidad and Tobago Today Show, where we have the Minister of Finance giving us the key announcements and priorities based on the 2027 national budget.
1: The minister is here with us, and we're very grateful that he took the time to be here with us in studio. Also, you as well, Professor Gani. I know you were here a little bit late last night talking about all of this. And gentlemen, we've covered quite a lot this morning, and I think this discussion has helped us to really better understand that the measures announced in yesterday's budget, well, not just that, but also the way forward, and there's so much still to do. Professor, I do believe you want to carry on.
2: Minister, I dealt with one D word just now, Jefferson. Let me deal with another D word, diversification. What specific initiatives do you have laid out in the budget for the diversification?
3: Well, there's a lot. We mentioned the tourism just now. We mentioned the agriculture sector just now. There are some initiatives that will improve the yachting industry, as the Sail Clear arrangements, which will fast-track the registration and will add some foreign exchange to the country's coffers as well. But we are broadspan. We believe that we have natural advantages and infrastructure for sport development. I have mentioned this before, sport tourism, we have substantial infrastructure. Health tourism, we have substantial infrastructure. Education tourism, conventional tourism, ecotourism. So in terms of tourism, there is going to be a boost and a push towards tourism in particular. And that has its own spin off, the culinary sector that will also benefit from that, the agricultural sector that will also feed directly into tourism. So that's tourism is one of those aspects. We're also spending a lot of emphasis on the Exim Bank development. Exim Bank development and the increase in the foreign exchange allocation to the commercial banking sector for disbursements to the manufacturing sector and to regular citizens as well will help promote the development of the manufacturing sector. We've become very accustomed to simply importing. But in the last few years, and particularly over the last year, we've done a lot of work on the Exim Bank, and that has already translated into direct impact on small and micro and medium-sized businesses in particular, generating new revenue streams and also moving towards increased investments into sectors that will develop the export sector. So in terms of

0: manufacturing, already we are seeing a white version of domestically, I don't want to say tinged, but domestically influenced manufactured products being exported abroad. Recently, a very good colleague of mine advertised, I can't remember the word now, but freeze-dried. This is Nouveau. They have started exporting dal. They did it before, but now they've gone into bag and choker and so on and so on and so on.
1: Have you had it, Professor?
0: So there's a really...
2: No,
0: yeah, it's intriguing because those are cultural things that the diaspora would not have had easy access to and would not have direct access to. But those are the kinds of the manufacturing, the unique Trinbagonian type manufacturing that is now being exported to the rest of the world. So we are promoting the manufacturing sector separately. We are, like I said, tourism, agriculture, health tourism is big. I want to focus on a couple other things too that the Prime Minister announced recently, which was the Jaipur Foot initiative. When the Prime Minister went to the UN and to CARICOM recently, she invited CARICOM nationals to come to Trinidad and Tobago. There's a huge demand for that facility. Now, that is not for free for Trinidad and Tobagonians. We are providing that here. But that, too, is a product that is now attracting CARICOM interest in coming to Trinidad. That will develop a small micro-tourism sector in the penal and environs of the place where that facility is located. So it's wide-based. It's wide-based. At every point of this budget and at every point of this government's expenditure, we are spending money that will do several things. We are spending money to ensure that the challenges that face those most in need are addressed, but we're also spending money to ensure that there's a revenue generation component. We're spending money to make money.
2: And if I could just go to one more D word, drinking. I noticed that there is a change in the way that you're going to do the luxury liquors. You spoke about ad valorem, I think, in the budget. Yes. So there's a lot of people have asked questions about the calculation and the ad valorem arrangement. And it seems as though the rum drinkers and the beer drinkers are getting a little break at the other end of the scale. So you just want to talk a little bit about that diversity between the high end and the regular end?
1: Not so good news for the champagne drinkers.
0: Not so good news for champagne drinkers. We believe that taxation must be measured. Mm-hmm. It must be measured. Duties, the application of customs and excise duties must be measured. We were looking at a bit of a balancing act. So I hiked up the cost last year. You are right. I tempered it down this year. But I'm managing both to ensure that the local entrepreneurs, the locally made products, are not put at a disadvantage to the foreign products. But I also believe that those who are able to buy champagne should not have the same benefit as those who buy locally produced. If you have the funds to pay $1,000, I'm not sure what is the price of a bottle of champagne because I don't have that. Mm-hmm. Mm-hmm. But if you are able to pay $1,000 for champagne, then the cost is not the factor to you. It is a taste. And I believe that luxury should have luxurious prices. Mm-hmm. As best as possible, we intend to have those who are able to pay more should pay more. And that will subsidize those who are not able to pay more. But it's not excessive. Even though there's a nominal increase in the price of luxury goods, it is certainly not excessive because we don't want to become burdensome on any aspect of the population. But like I said, these are luxury goods that are being targeted. The luxury electric vehicles that we attracted attention to last year. Those generated substantial amount of revenue as well. But those are luxury. Those duties and taxes, those arrangements are being put in place to facilitate those who are least able to bear it. So it's a balancing act. It's not taking too much from any one sector. It was inappropriate the way it was done, and it is now, we believe, a lot more balanced. It will, in fact, promote the locally based industry.
2: So after imbibing, they can still keep their balance.
0: Yeah.
2: everybody.
1: Gentlemen, we are quickly approaching that 8 o'clock mark. But before we get ready to wrap up, Minister, I really want to go back to the agriculture. You know, I was particularly pleased to see the attention given to agriculture in this budget. And Professor, we were also talking about the technology and, you know, not just the young people, but people interested in farming, helping us with food security as well. Why did you feel that it was important in this budget to really invest now in our agriculture and help us with our local food production?
0: Well, I have seen in some supermarkets foreign agricultural products that are produced locally. Foreign products. I've seen sweet peppers, foreign cucumbers, foreign bygone. I've seen foreign tomatoes. Those are all products that are produced locally, but are not produced locally, apparently, in sufficient quantities to meet the demand. So we are importing, on the one hand, products using our foreign exchange. We spend over $4 billion in imported food when we should be able to produce locally here. We have the land, we have the capability, we have the resources, we have the willingness, and we have the demand. Some of what was missing was because we suffer from this glut and gloom. Glut, on some instances, we have tomatoes that sell for $1 a pound. On some instances, it's $7 and $8 per pound. And that is because there's a lack of planning. But there's also a lack of use. We have just started the Britain Castle facility, where there's a processing and packaging plant that will now take those gluts and convert them into canned products. So that at various times we have a continuous supply. What that means is farmers are now going to be able to have guaranteed, managed, consistent prices for their products. So they're not likely to be in a situation where they would have planted, there's too much on the market, and they make a loss as a result of their activities. We are now trying to find various ways. There's improved packaging facilities. Those packaged root provision, those are ground provision crops, we are now packaging that, and some of it is being exported. So we are developing this industry now completely, not just for local consumption. There is excess demand now. There's sufficient demand. We believe that is what is fueling the foreign exchange drain to import foodstuff. There's sufficient demand now, and we believe that we have the capability and capacity to generate increased agricultural output for local consumption and for export, and therefore it will stem the flow of foreign exchange in one direction and hopefully generate some foreign exchange coming forward. But before we end, I want to touch on a very important thing that is close and dear to my heart. The Women's Health Fund is one of those, but I want to focus as well on what is called the Motor Vehicle Accident Fund. When we were in government in 2010 to 15, a Motor Vehicle Accident Fund was created. That fund was supposed to pay citizens who would have been affected in a vehicle accident where the driver could not have been found or where the driver was not sufficiently covered by insurance. So we would have had persons who would have died, who would have been injured, who have had property damage and had no access. So you have third-party insurance and they had no access. They suffered financial and other losses and had nowhere to go. This accident fund was created for that purpose so that they can appeal to a fund and get some kind of financial benefit to tie them over in cases where the insurance may not have covered them or covered them sufficiently. From when it was set up during our tenure by that Prime Minister Kamla Prasad Biswas at the time, to now, the regulations that should have been put in place to access that fund was not put in place. That fund money was sitting in a fund with nothing being done while citizens, average citizens, died, were injured, had property loss, and were not able to get any kind of benefit for that. The committee to treat with that fund has been set up. That committee is meeting, and the intention is to create the regulations now so that citizens who had the unfortunate experience of being in an accident and had no recourse can now have access to recourse. That's a major difference, I think, that people have not paid much attention to but will benefit the average citizens.
1: Mm-hmm. All right, gentlemen. Well, before we go, Minister, I want to rapid fire really, really quickly. If I were to sit here 1 year from now and I were to ask you, you know, what worked, what would be the three things that you would tell me that are evidence that the 2027 budget delivered for the people of TNT?
0: The first thing would be the deficit. My numbers are spot on. That's the first thing. So the economy would have been in a better place. I'm predicting it now. It would be in a better place than then. The society would also be in a better place. And most importantly, young job creation for the youth, that would be in place. We believe that they haven't put the measures in place over the last year, with more to come, that we will generate substantial amount of jobs now, and that will relate jobs on the one hand, would improve the state of the economy, and would improve the state of the country. Those were my two.
1: Thank you very much. And Professor Kenny, thank you. Thank you, Minister. And we know that you have a long day ahead of you. We're really grateful that you joined us as well, Professor.
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3: That was the Finance Minister, Vinchwana Tankul, giving us the budget debrief. Thank you guys for tuning in. We're going to take a short break and come back around with some more right here inside the Morning Show. Got the song track up next. Welcome to Shaq Music. 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
2: 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Include bottled water, non-perishable food, flashlights, batteries, a battery-powered radio, medications, first aid supplies, phone chargers, important documents, and some cash. 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A little preparation today can make a big difference tomorrow. 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

0: and just a little hint, let me tell you who are appearing on the pavement like. Consider this your warning. 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
3: This is the man named Treasure Sanchez alongside Bunchy, along the love of the government.

0: 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Shit music.
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2: That is the ultimate. Yeah, we'll use that word. Soundtrack. I've heard it in a bit. Long time. That was so smooth, and of course, that's that last song played there. That was coming down from our very own G-Melody. G-Melody. I want to give her a little French twist here.
3: No, don't. G-Melody. I don't think you would.
2: All right, G-Melody. Okay, cool.
3: I don't think you
2: no
3: appreciate
2: problem.
3: That.
2: No problem. No, when he goes out there, they pronounce it like that. G-Melody.
3: Yeah, but
2: he
3: must say, what is it?
2: I'm saying Jean.
3: You listen, Jean. Good job.
2: Hey, we're back at it inside the morning show, a third and final hour right here on Next 99.1. How are you guys feeling this morning? It's a good looking Tuesday. It's not that sunny. It's just right. It's just right. Nice weather on the outside, usually around this time. For the past few weeks, months, usually when we step outside after 9, it's blazing. And it's not that hot today, so it's a really nice temperature on the outside, so you guys can probably do some gardening today. You could probably go, what else you could do outside? Any outdoor activity today?
3: Walk the dog.
2: Well, is walk dog now?
3: People are still go botanical. Listen, I went to the botanical gardens for a picnic, and there were a lot of persons, couples, families, walking dog and things.
2: I think that's a whole fad now. Everybody wants all of a sudden. Long time you never used to walk your button? You used to walk mutt brownie long time blacking off.
3: You
2: just long time you just used to open your gate and let the dog take a run and find your way back.
3: Fro?
2: No, everybody long time you dress up the dog.
3: No, fro, you're wrong, and when you're wrong, say you're wrong. Right? Long time people never had expensive dog.
2: What you mean?
3: And this time, many people you open your gate and let your expensive dog run and see him come back. Man, let him put him in our back seat.
2: Put him in our back seat. I could tell you he's gonna put him in our.
4: No, bro. Where am I?
2: No, that's just, I don't know. I just said
3: a dog, that's animal cruelty.
2: What did I say? I didn't say anything. Oh, yeah, my instructor. I didn't say anything.
4: So, what are you going to say? What are you going to say?
2: No, put him in the back of a kennel.
4: Okay.
2: Morning, Katie Pie. Katie Pie! Pass and check me, please.
4: Nah.
3: All right. Why are we shouting at Katie?
4: He shouted.
2: Katie Pie, come for some hugs, girl. Come for some hugs.
4: We'll see.
2: One, two,
4: three. Wait, yeah.
3: Serious, me this one. Hey guys, it's that time.
2: At the stage, I'm morning to you, honey. Morning to you. Nikki, morning. She's wishing Sheldon a happy birthday in advance.
3: Yeah. Sheldon.
2: That's old Trumpito.
3: Okay.
4: Shelly.
2: Yeah, Shelly. Shelly birthday's tomorrow.
3: So oh, that's his name?
4: Yeah,
2: that's middle name.
4: You didn't know that, right?
3: True.
2: Yeah. I far from all you these days. Yeah, you're real far, girl. Oh, God. But I could still do it a little hug. You want to say pass now? Just let him drop you. Now pick you back up. All right? What's wrong with that?
3: You're fine, boy. What happened to Lucy? Spirit.
2: Assuming how many times, bro. Oh, Lucy, but I rat don't sleep.
3: Lucy, I find you come with this scene of later. I don't understand what it means.
2: What's that, rat don't sleep?
3: Yeah, this is the first time I hear
2: this. But this is the first time I'm hearing this.
3: No, she said that already. I don't understand what it means.
2: Rat don't sleep?
3: Yeah.
2: Okay. Guys, it's now time for your entertainment news brought to you with the compliments of Courts, bringing value home.
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2: Mm-hmm. All right, guys. Here is your entertainment news. All courtesy of friends at Courts.
5: D. Yeah. I. D. Yeah. I'm going to be the general first. Well, not the general. He's not the general. But anyway.
2: Diddy rushed out of prison with head injury. Diddy was transported out of federal prison early Saturday morning for a medical emergency. Sources at FCI Fort Dix in New Jersey tell us Diddy left the prison grounds early Saturday morning to get treatment for a head injury. Presumably, he was taken to a nearby hospital, but sources confirmed that. Also, sources at the FCI Fort Dix in New Jersey said that Diddy left the prison grounds early Saturday morning to get treatment for a head injury. We're told that the ambulance pulled out of Fort Dix around 1 a.m., but apparently the injury was not life-threatening because sources says he was conscious and speaking when he was taken back to the prison before sunrise on Saturday. Now, it's unclear how Diddy hurt his head. As you know, Diddy had an eventful few weeks behind bars. He was put into the special housing unit amid claims he was leading a charmed life behind bars, getting massages, alcohol, and a cell phone with nude pics. Right? Huh? Yeah, yes. Yeah, I mean, that man could be a man, eh?
4: That man could be a man.
5: That's crazy.
4: A dog will always be a dog. A spade will always be a spade.
5: No, according to Luz, Rado sleep.
2: Yeah. Rado sleep. All right. And of course, as you know, we reported this as well, that he got into a fight. That was back in July with another inmate. Now, again, Diddy's release date has been pushed back several weeks from January 2028 to March 2028. So I don't know what's going on with
4: racketeering
2: this.
4: Racketeering.
2: You have something there?
5: Yeah. Cardi B seen cleaning her grandparents' home in the Dominican Republic. The Grammy winning rapper was recently seen helping clean her grandparents' home in the Dominican Republic in a video shared by her father, Papa Body. From breaking records with her new debut album, Invasion of Privacy, to making history with her second album, Am I the Drama, Cardi has become one of the biggest names in hip-hop. Cardi has also made history throughout her career, becoming the first solo female rapper to win Best Rap Album at the Grammys, and the first female rapper to earn five number one hits on the Billboard Hot 100, and the first female rapper to have her first two studio albums debut at number one on the Billboard 200. And no matter how big she gets, Cardi B hasn't forgotten where she comes from. Real nice video, because she's super at the gallery.
2: Mm-hmm.
5: Super dog and thing. And
2: yeah.
5: Washing,
2: yeah. What date is that?
5: This was 13 hours ago.
2: Okay. Yeah, okay. I know she was ago. she was carded to perform in Jamaica.
5: Mm-hmm.
2: For the there's a festival in Jamaica and she pulled out.
5: Okay.
2: She pulled out. So I thought it was that news you were going to bring.
4: She did a cartel. They don't hear. That is okay, man.
5: I realize you real totten feelings off of this thing. You know,
2: no, because people would have been prepared.
4: He did a work cartel, did one Caribbean. Well, she did work cartel, did one Caribbean.
2: That's okay. Yeah. They were all hype.
5: He was looking for the same cartel.
4: No.
2: Yeah.
5: So I told them.
4: I just don't like them thing, man.
2: Yeah.
5: But you know, like the full story.
2: It happens with contract.
4: That's why I ain't caught.
2: Yeah. Anyway, guys, physical and virtual condolence books dubbed One Last Note for the King of Calypso, are available through the Ministry of Culture and Community Development website, Napa, Sapa, the Shaw Park Complex in Tobago, Municipal Corporation offices, and local TNT diplomatic missions. As we know, the legendary Calypso icon, Dr. Slinger Francisco, a.k.a. the Mighty Sparrow, passed away at the age of 91 in New York on September 27, 2026. Trinidad and Tobago, as planned, a state assisted funeral and national farewell scheduled for his final honors. That's going to take place on Friday. Now, today, Tuesday, October 13th, public viewing at the Southern Academy for the Performing Arts Supper. That's between the hours of 10 a.m. to 6 p.m. Photography and video recording are prohibited. Tomorrow, Wednesday, October 14th, public viewing at the National Academy Performing Arts. That's in Napa. So today is Sapa, tomorrow is Napa. From 10 a.m., same, 6 p.m. And the rules apply. Photography and video recording are prohibited. And then on Friday, as we all know, procession begins at 10 a.m. from Independence Square, Port of Spain, moving along Frederick Street, followed by a ceremonial celebration of life and tribute program at Napa from 1:30 p.m. to 3:30 p.m. Public viewing areas are also arranged at the grandstand, Queen's Park, Savannah. So that's some news on the King of Calypso, the Mighty Sparrow, as we continue to pay homage right here on the Next Level of Radio, Next 991. Who the hell?

0: And no disrespect to the creatives at this time, eh? No disrespect by any means to the creatives of this time. But we don't make music like this again, boy. We don't make music like this, boy. This, boy, you the man tell a story, eh, though.
1: Yeah. You believe it, our audience, for this kind of music, sir?
2: Good question, Shaq.
0: That's a good question.
2: And I would say yes.
0: I would say it's a dying audience.
2: It's a dying audience?
0: Yeah. I don't think the youth's really enthralled by, by calypso and things so again. But
1: not calypso, this kind of double lingo kind of music.
2: Entendre?
1: Nah.
2: Double lingo? I mean, there's double lingo in everything.
1: Of course, yeah, but yeah, in terms of...
2: Yeah, your brother sing out inch by inch.
1: Correct. But at the same time, he bring it out. He bring it a different way, man.
2: Yeah, because he has to appeal to his, to a different market.
0: Not just, not just that. But at that point in time, the style of music. Mm-hmm. I mean, even you look at your trance, you go to other genres like pop and that kind of thing. Mm-hmm. And that time, the style of writing was more poetic.
2: Yeah. I don't think it's dying because this is the blueprint, bro. It could never die. If you set a blueprint, you set a blueprint.
0: We're not talking about. I will shut you down one time
2: and say it could never die because
0: consumption.
2: No, listen. What I'm saying, the music that you hear today is because of yesteryear, so it will never die. It's there still.
0: Now we talk.
2: I'm saying the what you hear now. You ask a question.
0: No, this is the blueprint. This is the original source.
2: Well, all right. It just evolved into something a little more palatable for
0: this generation.
2: But this is the blueprint. What brother Nemin singing? Brother Nemin come up with that. I no disrespect to them. So they're singing based on the blueprint, just their version of it. So it's still there. It still lives on. So that is just the answer to your question. It still lives on. It's still there. So for generations to come, whoever want to change it and put their twist, their style to it, it's still there. Because the blueprint has been put in place.
0: Nah, but you wear it like this.
2: You want it like what?
0: You wear it like this. You wear it like how Birdie bring it here. You wear it like this.
2: Well, you may not get it like that.
0: But they say, I eat them raw.
1: If you left this song, come out. No, you will take it.
2: Yes, Mike.
1: Like how did they take it back in the...
2: Yeah, but look, Shadow did it. And one road match with it.
1: With what?
2: Which Stranger?
1: Stranger wasn't palatable like
2: it was, this. This is Calypso.
1: That's what I mean in terms of.
2: But
1: terms
2: there was still a youthful audience that were parading on the streets of Port of Spain year. And we party
1: to.
2: Party to the old man.
1: But the song was still different. The song was still evolved. It was still. Young and old.
2: I'm a stranger.
1: Yeah, it was still the rhythm, everything was different.
2: It was more up tempo. Yeah, but there are persons that remember we might think it's wanted a power soak and all these things, but when you go to hence the reason why he's the greatest because he has transitioned soca music to a different calypso music to a different level where he was acknowledged in spaces where you couldn't even find calypso. Persons out there in international countries recognize this great year because you could understand, you could relate to it. It's not just we are in the air,
0: jump. I talking about like more in the language. I mean, even in you look at the space that calypso is in today, right? Because soca is a different space. Mm. It's a derivative, yes, but it's a different space, you know. But comparing where soca is today to roots and culture that is foundation, it watered down.
2: The soca we hear now is watered down.
0: No, the calypso.
2: But the calypso is watered down.
0: Compared to masterpieces like this and such.
2: I wouldn't use the word watered down. Because there are folks that are in the arena, the calypso arena, like for instance Terry Lyons and all these, you know. I wouldn't call their music watered down.
1: Yeah, can't call it watered.
2: Nah, I don't know, I say change your word, bro. Change your word.
1: I believe everything evolves. Something get more youthful to apply to a different audience.
2: Correct. Wrong choice of words.
1: You can't come with this kind of

0: and expect to for the younger generation to gravitate.
1: Correct,
0: but at the same time, you have to sing something that they're accustomed hearing and they can gravitate to.
2: What about
1: teaching the youths from small about the culture and to respect the culture so they grow up with a palate for the culture as well, apart from the dance.
0: You still can force them and you teach them that from young, and if they take it, they didn't take it. But at the same time, you have to understand predistilling it, second sign it. It's a youth artist in it. Young brother went in it last year.
1: And he plays.
0: Marshall was in it recently. It have people literally into it now. Like, it have Karina Shea, it have these, it have
1: them. Karina's a old soul.
0: It's a youth. And you can say youth because they're not that old. In the calypso.
1: All right, so for me,
0: it's just we as the audience, we have to pay more attention.
1: Here's where I'm coming from. I'm coming from a consumer of the culture. Right? Listening to the calypso now and listening to the calypso back then, and which I gravitate to more. The calypso that we're producing now is good. It is good music.
2: Yeah.
1: Right? And probably Water wasn't the best choice of words.
0: Yeah.
1: But the reason why I would have gone that direction is because it don't stand out to me as much as the older type of calypso, the older style of calypso. For the last couple of years, one of the songs that really stuck with me was Kaiso Boa.
2: Yeah.
0: Okay.
1: Right. That was one of the few songs that actually I could remember off, and I could say yes. You know, that really stood out to me in a significant way. You know, as opposed to in that era, it had a lot more that it catch you. You catch yourself singing it subconsciously, and these kind of things. You could remember the lyrics off, and just from hearing it once or twice.
2: Mm-hmm. Agree.
1: You know, so that's where I am coming from. But I mean, everybody may share a different opinion, but that's just my opinion as to how I feel about where we came from to where we at now.
2: Yeah. Lucy's saying here, is it because calypsonians are now muzzled? They are? Calypsonians are muzzled?
1: Are they?
2: I don't know.
1: I wouldn't say they're muzzled, because calypso has always been a platform that artists use to speak out.
2: Yeah.
1: To address socioeconomic issues, to address political issues.
0: They kind of change use that point there, so.
2: Yeah.
0: I understand what she means. So I don't really want to go into that.
1: Yeah.
0: It's the same thing with Chutney Music. They ban singing about alcohol.
1: You can't ban singing alcohol, and I watch up these based correct, on. That come like say they can't sing nothing about whining. No, when they're singing soca.
0: But everything evolves in terms of life. If you can't evolve with time, is the evolution a good evolution or a bad evolution?
1: You can't tell me you're singing chutney. They can't sing with rum.
0: But at the end of the day, it's more consuming. If you keep on singing about rum and hearing about rum, you go drink plenty rum.
2: Yeah.
1: But when Rafi be say the race,
2: we're closer to the 9 o'clock hour, and we have some new music to feature here. Before we do, let me just play Dre. Dre sent this voice.
0: Oh God, boy!
2: He sent it since about 27 to.
3: What mean? He go drop she and pick she back up. If it just was she come for a hug, I confused. And she mean rat don't sleep because rat nocturnal, and everybody sleeping rat up.
0: Yeah.
3: Die them time to play. That is what she mean. So rat don't sleep.
2: All right.
3: Entertainment news just getting worse and worse. Teddy rush out for head injury. I don't even say want to know which one. And which four they keep it even for dicks. Alright. How about the head
4: full boxer matches are here and here?
2: That easy for me, loosen. Jay, my brother, love to you. Hey, gotta say happy birthday. Anastasia celebrating her birthday on the 20th.
0: Nice.
2: My granddaughter early gift. My birthday's the 20th, so I get my birthday. Yeah. All right, guys. So we got, as promised, some new music here.

0: Somebody said two.
1: I just saw all of that. I thought I was Blacks, you know.
2: No.
1: He called me like Blacks, you know.
2: Eddie.
1: He called me like Uncle Blacks, man.
2: Yeah, well, I mean, Eddie's foundation, Eddie's legendary as well, eh? So he knows the template. It's called Reminiscing. Eddie Charles from the band Traffic.

0: this one. Bring it back, bring it back, bring it back.
1: You know what I like about it? Mm-hmm. I always like to hear when artists incorporate the pan. It's the national instrument.
0: Boom, boom, boom, boom.
1: You see that? I love to hear the steel. Because if it was steel, but it's so covered.
0: Yeah.

about this, bringing back the elements here. A lot of flames for this one on the WhatsApp board. They say, yeah, boy. Eddie with this one here. Marley, Pennsylvania. If Luana could give you an endorsement, she say, Eddie, yeah. What's a comeback here? What I want to safely say is not a comeback. He didn't go anywhere. But we understand. Here comes Springs with Last Wine.

0: It's called The Remembrance, written brand new soca right here on the 991. Before that, you heard from Reza, you heard from Eddie Charles, and then that Springs in the background with Last Wine. All right, guys, get familiar as we gear you up for Tobago Carnival destination. Yeah, the island.
1: If you never experience a pavement line before in Tobago,
0: yeah,
1: Papa find yourself over this this year.
0: That's right, that's right.
1: Don't miss this pavement line, man.
0: Correct.
1: All right.
0: Correct. Hey guys, that's it for us. Racking things up, making room for Charlotte and DJ Dylan. They're going to take you inside the Vibe Check journey. Straight up to midday right here on Next 991. As always, remember, tomorrow's not promised. So what you can accomplish today, don't wait. If you can do it now, then do so. Because time waits on no one. On behalf of the team, Shaq Music Shadow Champion. Yours truly, Fro Hummer. Saying have a good one. Enjoy the rest of your Tuesday. Be safe. Keep it locked to the new class. Next 991. Yeah. Hope I'm ready. What have we gone? Have a good one.
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0: On October 29th, Shaw Park Cultural Complex, Tobago. 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
1: The TTT Limited Media Network says, come let we go to Tobago. 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
2: When people think of Tobago, they often picture pristine beaches, lush rainforests, and warm island hospitality. 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Dasheen can be transformed into an astonishing variety of dishes, from traditional favorites such as blue food pie and blue food pudding, to more modern creations, including blue food ice cream, punch, cheesecakes and breads. Tobago chefs and home cooks continue to find innovative ways to celebrate this remarkable ingredient. 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The festival is much more than a food event. 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Every recipe tells a story. Every dish reflects generations of knowledge, and every bite offers a taste of Tobago's unique identity. As Tobago prepares for another Blue Food Festival, one thing is certain. The island's beloved Dasheen continues to bring people together while showcasing the rich culinary traditions that make Tobago truly special.
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0: 25 minutes after the hour of 9 o'clock, we say thank you to Fro Shack Champion for holding us down on the morning show. It's now time to lock in to the vibe check. Yours truly, Charlotte, alongside my DJ, DJ Dylan. We are here till noon. It is Tuesday, October the 13th. And you know how we get down on a Tuesday.
1: It's Tuesday on a Tuesday. Tuesday on a Tuesday. Inside the Vibe Check.
0: It's Tuesday, so we dedicate the show to a genre of music. We give you the dedicated to segment. And of course, we have the showdown, or rather showcase. We put two artists head to head. We're going to give you all a little bit more information on that. But before we do, we're going to jump straight in to a segment all courtesy Cafe Barista. 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

0: 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The destination, Tobago Carnival 2026. 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We have a full itinerary locked. October 28th, we kick things off with the vibe check. 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And Emerge Night Mass Revelers, Samba Drome, Echoes of Rio. 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Last call for the vibes. Now, it is Tuesday. We in a little bit of a pickle. We need you all to let us know.
1: Matter of fact,
0: who to dedicate the Tuesday fact. To? Wait, what are you thinking? Good morning, Dylan. How are you feeling?
1: Morning. Sorry for my
0: that's
1: bad
0: okay,
1: manners.
0: That's okay. Got me a little sharp.
1: I feel like this Tuesday we're gonna just leave it up to y'all.
0: Yeah.
1: Y'all showcase who artists y'all wanna see.
0: What genre are we going with? Are we going with R&B?
1: However they decide to do it. However,
0: well, we gotta get them a genre.
1: I mean, sometimes we do, and it's just called to the paratis.
0: That's true.
1: Well, so that's why I say let's just leave it.
0: Well, hold on, let me get them the suggestion that we had. We were gonna do, well, we're thinking of doing Joe versus Tyrese, and the genre would be R&B. But you'll let us know who you think we should do a showdown with,
1: and who we should showcase. In a sense.
0: Yeah, the showcase and the dedicated two segments. You let us know. 310-4991. Hit us up on the WhatsApp. Let us know. I feel like we go in with the R&B, but if people want to hear a little something else. You know? Oh, you want the phone? Okay, here. Let us know. Hit us up on the WhatsApp. Dylan is gonna post a status on the WhatsApp.
1: I suppose that status on the Samsung.
0: Jeez. Oh. Okay, you know what? You're sounding a little older. I ain't gonna lie. You don't know how to post a status on WhatsApp.
1: On a Samsung.
0: Nah, don't do that. Don't do that. Some people are team Android and some people are team Apple, okay?
1: If you are team Android, I'm sorry for you.
0: I know, right? Because who on earth uses an Android? Anyway, good morning to the crews out there. We have your Soca starter segment, of course. We also, for the rest of the week, we are paying a small tribute to the late Mighty Sparrow. That's coming up as well. So we have a good bit in store for you today, all right? We're going to pay some bills and come right back with the music, the good vibes, the good energy on your Tuesday with the Vibe Check. We'll be right back, guys. Keep it locked.
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0: 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Telfry, Muddy, Lil Curry, Snakey, and Dread Lion. 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

0: 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Every Saturday until October 17th, yes, that is this Saturday, all roads lead to Jade Monkey Bar. 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Think you've got what it takes? 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The top two artists with the most likes will earn a featured performance at Next 99.1 FM's Pavement Lime, alongside some of Soca's biggest stars. And if you've ever been to a Pavement Lime, you never know who passing through. It's be a ton of artists. So you want to be part of this, all right? Voting closes on Sunday, 25th October, with the winners announced on Monday, 26th October. As part of the Next 99 Fair Play initiative, selected artists won't just perform live at Jade Monkey Bar. 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For more information, call 231-7949 or 366-0991. Fresh music, new voices, real opportunity. That's how we're going to close out the first hour on the Vibe Check. We're going to pay some bills, jump into the second hour. We want to know who y'all want us to dedicate to on your Tuesday. We sticking with the R&B? I feel like we got to stick with the R&B. If we ain't get any proper submissions, because I've seen some submissions, and it's like, okay. We will do the showcase. The Joe versus the Tyrese in the final hour. And we will leave the dedicated segment to the Mighty Sparrow, as we have to pay tribute to him, especially this week. All right, so we sticking. That's plan A.
1: Yeah.
0: Right? If anybody have any other suggestions, hit us up on the WhatsApp, 310-4991. We're going to pay some bills and come right back on your Tunes Day. Hey, hey, hey. Keep it locked.
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0: 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Telpri, Muddy, Lil' Kerry, Snakey, and Dread Lion. 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

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It's Tuesday on a Tuesday. Tuesday on a Tuesday. Inside the Vibe Check. Yeah.

them a mix up my love with the

0: second hour of the Vibe Check. For the rest of the month, we are going to be talking about Tobago a lot. I'm seeing here that the airport, it's officially open in Tobago. So all Caribbean Airlines, they're transferring all their Tobago operations to the new East Terminal. Right?
1: Okay.
0: So, yeah.
2: That's nice.
0: That is nice. I believe the Honorable Prime Minister is expected to attend the official opening of the new terminal today. So, if you're heading across to Tobago, you're going to get to see the new airport. Yay! It's about time, boy. Every time I pass the airport, I'm like, whoa. Hey, boy, this is a real nice boy. When so, boy, how soon we gonna get to pass through this fancy airport? I find it's nicer than Piako. But it looks a lot fancier.
2: That's good.
0: It is. We are gonna be in Tobago. Some of us by plane, some of us by boat. Just remember that my first time on the boat, nobody prepared me, nobody told me anything. I went across on a little vacation and they served breakfast downstairs, right? So your girl gone and eat a full spread, bacon, eggs, toast, the works. And it was delicious. Mm-hmm. And then we set sail. And I started to see people get up one by one, right? And they're making their way to the bathroom. And then I'm also seeing, like, the workers. They just kind of stood by the bathroom with these bags and thing, almost like to prepare themselves.
2: Yeah.
0: Because they already knew what was going to happen. I unfortunately did not. Within about maybe about 45 minutes, boy, I run to our bathroom. Everything came out.
2: Nah, ain't normal on the boat.
0: For me, it wasn't normal because I didn't know it was this bad. I remember traveling on the was it called the Panorama? That was the old ship. That one used to take real long to reach.
2: Yes.
0: And I think there were some areas like bunk beds that you could sleep in on thing. And I remember going there as a child with my family, and to me it felt like we were out at sea for like 5 days. It was really, but it was fun though. It was fun because you get to talk to other people on the boat and stuff. So you know, the boat isn't that bad. There's pros and cons. Just make sure and don't eat nothing and walk with your gravel.
2: I normally with the boat, to the point I could go and eat, drink, sleep.
0: You could eat and drink while on that boat.
2: Wake up.
0: But you build different.
2: I
0: can't do that. I learned my lesson. I was cold sweating by the time we got to Tobago. I couldn't stomach anything for the rest of the day. Like
2: my last trip when I was coming back from Tobago, I went for my birthday, and I was coming back.
0: Mm-hmm.
2: You know that one person in any team that is just wanting to do the most before they leave.
0: Yes.
2: So that they wanted to basically explore Tobago on the day we were leaving.
0: Oh jeez, you nearly missed your...
2: No, well, the problem is not missing it, but you know when you reach the earlier, you get better choice of seats for you and your team.
0: Correct.
2: So we were one of the last three lines for the boat.
0: Oh god.
2: So going upstairs now,
0: and
2: it's like you're looking for a table or at least a seat for you and your significant other.
0: Right,
2: and, they could sort out yourself.
0: Nothing.
2: So you
0: have to stand up?
2: No, well, obviously you can't stand up.
0: Well, yeah, you have to sit.
2: For the whole boat.
0: You have to sit.
2: So I end up chucking it next to some man, an elderly fella who...
0: Oh, dear.
2: Yeah. He was quite talkative.
0: He talked the whole ride?
2: Most of it.
0: Oh, gosh.
2: And then, you know, everybody else scattered all over. And I mean, he was generous enough to offer me some KFC fries, so.
0: Oh, that's nice of him. At least he feed you.
2: Yeah, but at least I couldn't. Oh, pause.
0: Like he gave me feed you? Like
2: no,
0: he gave
2: no,
0: you
2: say
0: a
2: like that, no,
0: oh,
2: say like that.
0: He gave you some food. Oh, gosh.
2: But
0: sorry.
2: It was very uncomfortable because it's like, you know, you want to actually just feel comfortable and at least take
0: and
2: a seat.
0: And you
2: want
0: to sit next to your people.
2: I did not sleep. I was up watching no data on my phone, scrolling through TikTok.
0: And how long was the boat ride?
2: I think like three.
0: 3 hours?
2: Yeah.
0: Oh, you get away. The same ride I was on, one engine stopped working. And we were stuck on the Bocas.
2: Nice.
0: So I think we took about 6 hours to reach. And the boat was rocking.
2: Yeah, you should be accustomed. I mean, you attend a lot of boat rides. Should be a customer.
0: I'm not. I'm not a fan of boat rides anymore. I feel like I have out boat rided myself.
2: Wow. Out boat rided.
0: I've out boat rided. I know. Excellent use of language. But yeah, I good with boats. Give me a plane. And you know, on that plane, even though the flight is very short, I just get the deepest sleep.
2: I don't know what it is with people, but I still personally don't feel comfortable sleeping.
0: On a plane?
2: Not sleeping on a plane, but like sleeping next to somebody I don't know.
0: Serious? You can't fall asleep on a plane?
2: No, I could fall asleep, but just not to somebody who's next to me and I do not know the person.
0: Me, I bubble heading right through. You know when your neck does kind of dip on you?
2: Nah. When I went
0: mouth open,
2: it was like that. And I was just sitting around here and the person next to me was...
0: Oh, gosh. That might be me, actually. I snore. I was told I snore. Legend has it that I snore. People don't have any evidence, but I do snore very loud. So that might be me that you're talking about, that you're describing.
2: Well, I didn't know you snore, but thanks for the information.
0: I'm a loud snorer, apparently. Allegedly. Nobody ain't really give me a little hardcore evidence. They just say, hey, snore loud. Like, that's just a rumor. Alright, but we're getting ready for Tobago. It's gonna be great. We're gonna be on the beach. We're actually gonna do a scavenger hunt. And we're still trying to figure out how we're gonna do it. But we're just giving away something. But we want to do it in a very fun, interactive way.
2: Yeah.
0: Yeah, so we'll work out the maths. Whether if we have to bury some bottles on the beach and have all your diggers up or something like that. I don't know, boy. We might have to send Jay, like, strap some bottles around him and then be like, go and find him. You know what I mean?
2: I don't know. But Jay is be tired too.
0: If Jay is tired, then what are you going to say about me?
2: What are you going to say about us?
0: Nah, don't do that. We're going to have fun. We are going to be on the beach. That is on October the 28th. Yeah? I don't think it should be too early in the morning. You know, everybody had to recover. But we will be there alongside the rest of the next 99 family.
2: Like
0: so look out for it.
2: Like who so?
0: Like everybody. Like everybody. Alright? We're gonna head into a playway draw. 10:30 sharp. When we come back, we have a tribute to the late Mighty Sparrow and we have your showdown showcase. I'm getting your suggestions. So we'll discuss that after your playway draw. Keep it locked.
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The first number is 29. The second number is 6. The third number is 9. The fourth number is 4. And the fifth and final number is 10. Repeating this morning's Playway Jackpot numbers in any order are 29, 6, 9, 4 and 10. Play now. Don't miss out on your chance to roll big with a Playway Jackpot. Next, we draw our winning pick 2 numbers.

And the first click-through number is 23. That number again is 23. Now for a second click-through number. And the second click-through number is 24. That number again is 24. This morning's click-through numbers are 23 and 24 in that order. Our pick-two mega machine is loaded with two white balls and a mega ball. If a white ball calls, there'll be no extra payout. However, when the pick-two mega ball calls, if players paid an extra $5 minimum on the mega ball, they'd win the base payout and the additional mega payout. And we have the mega ball. Congratulations, you're a pick-two mega winner. Pick-two numbers 23 and 24 in that order call with the mega ball. You've won the base payout and the additional mega payout. And now for pick-four numbers.

0: The first big four number is 2. That number again is 2. The second big four number is 5. That number again is 5. The third big four number is 9. That number again is 9. And the fourth and final pick four number is 3. That number again is 3. Repeating this morning's winning pick four numbers are 2, 5, 9 and 3 in that order. Congratulations to all winners. In some online news, tomorrow's Dollarbus jackpot is now an estimated $3 million. 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
1: 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Welcome to Calypso Chronicles, exploring the people, places, and moments that shaped our musical history.
2: The golden age of calypso. Many cultural historians describe the 1950s and 1960s as the golden age of calypso. During this period, artists such as the Mighty Sparrow, Lord Kitchener, Lord Melody, and others produced songs that remain beloved decades later. Calypso flourished in tents, on radios, and on records. The music reached audiences throughout the Caribbean, North America, and Europe. The era coincided with major social and political changes, including Trinidad and Tobago's journey towards independence. As the nation evolved, calypso captured the hopes, concerns, and aspirations of the people. The songs of this period continue to influence performers and audiences today.
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1: We now pay tribute to the late, the mighty Sparrow, Dr. Slinger Francisco. We're going to give you information on the state-assisted funeral that's happening this Friday, all right?
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0: We pay tribute to the late Dr. Slinger Francisco, a.k.a. the Mighty Sparrow, a.k.a. Birdie, a.k.a. the King of Calypso. And just want to give you guys a bit of information on the public viewing, in case you didn't know. Today, Tuesday, October the 13th, there will be a public viewing at the Southern Academy for the Performing Arts. And it's from 10 a.m., so it's all now until 6 p.m., all right? Tomorrow, Wednesday, October the 14th, the public viewing will be at the National Academy for the Performing Arts in Port of Spain from 10 a.m. to 6 p.m. And on Friday, October the 16th, will be the funeral procession at 10 a.m. It starts at Independence Square in Port of Spain and travels along Frederick Street all the way to the National Academy of the Performing Arts, where the ceremonial farewell and celebration of the life of the Mighty Sparrow takes place at 1:30 p.m. All right, so keep in mind the times. Of course, you have to cater for road closures, traffic, all of those things. And if you haven't gotten a chance to go to the public viewing, you have today and tomorrow. At Sapa today, Napa tomorrow. All right? That's how we're going to close out the second hour of the Vibe Check. We're going to pay some bills and come right back. On your Tuesday, we will announce who we are going to do the showdown showcase. We call it a showcase. All right. And of course, we have your Soca Starter segment all in the final hour. You know, we had to end on a high note. All right. This is the Vibe Check on your Tuesday. We'll be right back, guys. Keep it locked.
1: Hey, Michael, how you going? 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
1: It's about that time we give you the showdown or the showcase on your...
0: It's Tuesday on a Tuesday. Tuesday on a Tuesday. 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
1: Hold on, let me load up my button music. Let me go. That is it right there. All right. Today, we've listened to your suggestions. We've taken it into consideration. And we have decided to showcase none other than... It's supposed to be... I'm fed up, you know, like, damn. Where am I? None other than... Thank you. Today on your Tuesday, we have I, Sasha versus Sha Melody. Oh my goodness. We're gonna jump straight into it. All right, that's it. That's enough. That's enough douching. All right, that's it. That's enough.
2: No. DJ Dylan.
1: Okay. Are you done? Are you finished?
3: Yeah.
1: Who are we going at first?

This is the showcase on your Tuesday. We just heard from my Sasha. Away, you play a big jam melody for America.

0: this was the anthem of everybody, you know. 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
1: Missing you, wanting you, girl. 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The picture in a mirror, this me and you holding on. Love under the
0: I want to hear the ending of the song, eh?
1: And I'm in these girls.
0: You know the part I'm talking about.

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1: One more.
0: And I'm wanting you, girl. 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
1: You cannot play a big tune like this one from Aisasha and not follow up with a bigger one from Jamelody. Hey, you see this tune?

Coca. Yeah. You know, in honor of Tobago Carnival. We had to give you some dinner special next week, alright? 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

0: Yeah, they play, yeah, they play, yeah, they play the song for
1: you. Know that one?
0: I know that one.
1: You know Catalog?
0: What you know about that? What you know about Bullet Bullet? Huh?
1: Catalog.
0: You know what? That's enough. That's enough from you, sir. Let me hear how he does song.
1: Catalog.
0: All right, all right. We're going to be some... Right back, we have your soca starter segment. All right, getting you familiar with all of your soca 2027 releases. I am so fed up of you. You see, you
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0: 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Telfrey, Muddy, Lil Curry, Snakey, and Dread Lion. 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

0: out. On October 29th, Shaw Park Cultural Complex, Tobago. 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
4: 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Their dedication and hard work help preserve an agricultural tradition that has sustained generations of Tobagonians. Growing dasheen requires patience, skill, and an understanding of the land. Farmers carefully prepare the fields, nurture their crops, and work throughout the year to ensure a successful harvest. Their efforts provide the foundation for the many dishes that festival patrons enjoy. The impact of the festival extends far beyond the kitchen. It creates opportunities for food vendors, craft producers, transport operators, entertainers, and small business owners. Local entrepreneurs use the event to showcase their products, attract new customers, and generate income. The festival also highlights the important connection between agriculture and economic development. By promoting local produce and supporting local businesses, the event helps strengthen Tobago's rural communities and encourages greater appreciation for homegrown food. Every plate of blue food served at the festival represents the work of many hands, from farmers and vendors to cooks and community volunteers. Together, they demonstrate how agriculture continues to play a vital role in Tobago's economy and cultural identity. The next time you enjoy a slice of blue food pie or a glass of blue food punch, remember that it all began in the fertile soil of Tobago.
3: 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Come, let we go to Tobago.
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7: So apparently, it is pouring rain outside. So you know what?
1: money on my mind.
7: As we in your soca starter segment, it is only best, it's only right that we start with something like this. Dylan, press play.
1: I come on, man.
7: Dylan, press play!
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0: 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Let's start the party, come wine on me.
1: This is your soca starter.
0: Baby, let's get it on.
2: Get it on.
0: Come over, we can do it.
1: Getting you familiar
0: I play with
1: all the new soca. And it's plenty, eh?

0: This is your soca starter. We ain't touched the power in a while. So you see right now, we not playing around. Get familiar with this one. Coming out from Boise and Cohen Dubois. It is called Mass in the Morning.
1: And we don't play, we don't mind. If it's daytime or nighttime.
0: Produced by our very own DJ Dylan, the girl them penicillin.
1: We always ready.
0: We say
1: Mass in the

0: Lil Kerry Boy. 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
0: Don't see, when he started acting,

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1: Brand new coming up from Fair Lions. 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

0: Dylan, I feel like you had to pull back that fan, boy. 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
1: All right, good morning, class. 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
0: Go on your way, Faye.
1: Seats. 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
0: position. 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
1: Hey, Michael. 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I ain't seen you these days.
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2: 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Pick 4, the numbers 2, 5, 9 and 3 in that order.

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0: Freddy, man. 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
1: Man, we left a mash up on the road. 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

0: And that's it for us, signing out of the Vibe Check, making way for Lunch and Tunes the Remix. It's going to be RKG and DJ Dylan. He's working a double, guys. Billion dreams. I like that. I like your hustle. You know, letting the rain stop here, you know what I mean? The rain falling is all right. Okay, you know what you're going to do? Work a double. All right? So you can look out for RKG and DJ Dylan. They're going to take you guys all the way to 3 o'clock. All right? Always remember.
1: No,
0: to
1: no, no. We had a bet.
0: Wait, what? What was the bet?
1: We had a bet that you would come inside here and I'll get you to bust our freestyle.
0: Who's this boy? We have new...
2: You have two lines.
0: You have 30 seconds. When you're ready. Go ahead, we have 30 seconds.
2: Yeah?
0: We have 30 seconds.
2: 30 seconds.
0: Yeah, let me go.
2: Keisha, give me. Melissa, give me. This is the girl pumping time.
0: I tell you. We gone with that one. Yeah. I tell you, we are news. We are news. We are news. We out.

0: initiation zone. He's gonna be initiated properly inside Lunch and Tunes today. DJ Dylan alongside RKG. Gotta say many thanks to Charlotte. We do the fantastic job as usual. Yeah, yeah. Bad DJ too, you know. She never, you'll ever exchange places before? Like you come here and she. Yeah. You know that? It's not like you're in front of a stage, yeah?
1: Yeah,
0: yeah, actually, literally, it's four walls. Say, can that be you?
1: One day.
0: They say people like us kind of crazy, you know? Because we talking into a mic and there's four walls around us.
1: Yeah.
0: So you gotta be crazy, you gotta use the imagination. TNT, DJ Dylan, RK.

0: Hey, that's right, 25 minutes after 12, the next level of radio, next 9 and 1 TNT. We are in the building. Everybody's locked in. You know, we do. It's a bit overcast on the outside. Or was it raining earlier? I've been inside, so I don't know. Give me some information on that, all right? Pack your vibes, organize your crew, charge your devices, and clear your schedule, because TTT Airways is preparing for departure. The destination is Tobago Carnival 2026. From the lime to the stage, from the road to the revelry, we are talking about Tobago Carnival, and we are taking you on a non-stop journey through the very best of Tobago Carnival, all right? From October 28th to November 1st, we are flying direct into the heart of the vibe. And please, don't fasten your seatbelts. Prepare for turbulence. It's gonna be on. It's gonna be a movie. All right, trust me. Also, this Tobago Carnival, Jade Monkey Bar, Next 99.1 FM, are giving emerging soca talent a fair shot at the spotlight. It's all about Soca Saturdays. Gonna give you some more details on that coming up. And for my team in the East, they're getting ready. But I want my soul people. I want to get some of my soul people in the East. Now, I know, Dylan, I don't know if you're... I find people in East and Tong tend to go south, but it's very hard to get south people to party in the West and in the East, boy. I don't know. Is the reason for that, way?
1: I don't know either, boy.
0: He's a party, man. No, serious. For some reason, though, people in the East will go south and party. People in the West. But for south to come to the East, boy, it's kind of hard. Well, I'm going to try my best, because I know, you see, south people, south is love. TNT, we're getting you ready. Team Altitude and Motley Vision Entertainment Limited presents Zungusha, Frequency Sound and Soul. We are bringing you the second pulsing edition of Zungusha, the Frequency Sound and Soul, coming live and direct from the Ponderosa Peter Circular in Arima. It's happening on Saturday, November 28th. All right, get ready for Farmer Nappy, Kimber Susano, RKG, Orlando Octave, Ziggy Rankin, King David, Mr. Royal, Stuntman, and a whole lot more. Got some surprises. 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Also, call or WhatsApp 717-6800 or 778-8646. Now, ladies, listen up. 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So head over to Island E and get those tickets. Got a team coming from Tobago, from Roxborough, Tobago, for the Zungusha. 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All right. Trinidad and Tobago, we inside the desk talk. We're going to jump inside the desk talk topic today. And Jay's out today. DJ Dylan is holding it down for Jay today, so he's going to be my DJ and co-host. I know you feel about that.
1: I ain't nobody co-host.
0: Yeah, I realize it is break for... you know what I realize? Yeah, man, a real chat off here, though. Yeah, real... But when I punch that mic, yeah, real... If it's if I'm having a real chat, you know, if it's a mic, man, it'll be a bad mic, man. Because it's a real argument.
1: Maybe. One day we will see.
0: All right, but today's the song topic is it's simple. Basically, if you in a situation where you're in a fet, let me say you're in a cooler fet, right? And you know, sometimes you're in a fet, a girl just walk up to you and get a wine. Mm-hmm. Sometimes you ain't see the face. You only seen waist, right? And a girl in chapter you and get a wine. You're busting a wine. And all of a sudden she turn around and you realize it's your brethren girl. Like your brethren girl. Would you continue to whine on her or would you decline?
1: Decline.
0: You declining?
1: Yeah. Too close, I ain't doing that.
0: Too close. Yeah. All right. TTO, I want to find out, you know, vice versa. Ladies, right, in a party, you feel somebody come whining on you? When they turn around, you realize it's your good friend, man. Would you continue to dance with the person or would you decline? I want you all to be totally honest. Right? Because there are situations where sometimes, you know, people listen to a party and in a mood and say, hey, she come and give her wine. Nothing in it, you know. Mm. Nothing in it, you know. But sometimes, You know, it can go left. So we want to know, that's the Adest Talk topic today. We're going to continue with the music. That's right, DJ Dylan on the inside. Of course, we're getting you ready for Tobago Carnival. It's going to be a movie. We're getting you ready for FOW. Yeah, Jade Monkey Team, FOW is going to be amazing. Trust me. Get those tickets early, aight? Hit us up at 310-491. Are you going to continue whining or are you going to decline? All right? Telling you. RK.

0: done the minimum. 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Then she have the nerve, say, well, come check me back. She can. 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
1: How it go?
0: Rap, clap.
1: So me go Stacey at the team.
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2: Woman, you just ignited. 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
1: with this stuff.
2: 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I go upload
1: at Trin City Mall. Hacker Trin City Mall. 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
1: I'm telling Sadie that song today. You want to know if you're going to decline or you're going through. Check it to the max. 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Bad man, she love. 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

0: 99.1, I'm busy this at heart. Uno, boy, I doubt me if you tell you.
1: Secure the acres, bring sex to be in Las Vegas. Yeah, currency that nobody can pay for. She said, I like action.
2: Yeah, gotta see big shows.

0: telling you, TNT, the vibes is amazing. You know, we do the next level. Lunch and Tunes in the building, Easy Vendetta, Lock It Down, Stacey, and the whole Tobago team. Unlock. Gotta say good afternoon to Melissa. Easy, Melissa. That's how I go on. Sing good. You sure? All right, then. Joanne, what up? 310-491. Send me that message. We're talking about, you know, you in a party, a cool affair, an event, and, you know, your good friend, spouse, come for a dance. Right? In the woman's case, you feel somebody behind you. When you look around, you realize it's your good friend, man. Right? With the fellas, this girl come and she just back it up on you. And she turn around here, like, this is my wait. I'm a brethren, Kevin Gill. Are you going to continue? Are you going to decline? Now, sometimes when alcohol hits your system, sometimes you tend to do some wrong things. So in the moment, right, you can see why. Hey, boy. She give my wine as well, so we enjoying ourselves. But if you really consider your bridging, if that is your real, real bridging, you're going on decline. Me personally, Dylan, I go on decline. I will decline. I
1: decline.
0: No, if he's not bridging, that is something different. If I just knew you.
1: Correct.
0: If I just knew you and she give me a little wine, no scene. Big up Gaza 3.2 from Toronto. He's locked on right now. He says negative bro code. Could you elaborate on that, Gaza? Send my voice out and, you know, tell me. Because let me be real. You living out there in Toronto. So it's real ladies in Toronto. In a party, she back it up on you. Only have a good vibe. And she says, and she's telling me, maybe she says, that's a dance, ingo mine. And she tell you that, ingo mine. If she tell you that, Dylan.
1: Nah, I still go on. I go on before you even tell me that.
0: Dylan didn't play it that way. And, Dylan is a real bridge. The time I'll take with. Time and what? Time and shutting. Time and like your girl more than you know.
2: Mm-hmm. Yes, good afternoon. I am never going to allow that to happen because that's a whole disrespect right there. Because, you know, you're gyrating and the person coming on, you're like, no. It's all good. If we are all friends, yeah, but boyfriend, my friend boyfriend, or my boyfriend, that's out of the question.
0: I did that to someone though already, yeah? But it was not bridging. It was my neighbor. Yeah, boy, the land boy. It was my neighbor, boy. He used to cut real style and coos out and thing. I mean, 10 other labor. It was a borrow.
1: Yeah.
0: Yeah, borrow the. Shorty back it up. Say, what?
1: I know to stay away from you now, eh?
0: Dude.

0: I don't trust that Broco thing too much, you know. I tell you anyway, we had to be real, real good. That Broco thing. Because that Broco just breaks sometimes, you know. Selling, yeah, Broco just breaks sometimes. You know? Right? And what I dislike too, because it happens a lot of times. It's how men will get in your girl inbox just so.
1: Right.
0: Men that you know, men that you're doubting and get in your girl inbox. So, that Broco thing, you and a man have to be really, really bigger than this time. Trisha saying that she pelting waste. Is this a wine? You see? She saying it's just a wine. But is it being... Do you think you're being disrespectful to your spouse when they do something like that? Let's go to the WhatsApp. Yeah, you go to the WhatsApp, Dylan.
2: Okay, now here this RKG. About 10 of us, right? 5 girls, 5 boys.
0: Mm-hmm.
2: Grew up together. Some in different schools, but we still keep in the same circle. You know, I think... Three or two of them end up in relationships.
0: Right.
2: Within that time, we still liming, going about. Now, the girls were still as normal, even in the relationship with some of the fellas in the group.
0: Mm-hmm.
2: Still dance on everybody.
0: Everybody dancing, everybody.
2: And nobody never did no hers, no fuss, right. No foul. I mean, but that was back then. Now, you know, things change.
0: Mm.
2: But like I said, but back then, it wasn't a problem.
0: Yeah.
2: So, I don't see no problem in it.
0: So, you see, that situation a little different because they were friends before, Dylan. They were friends before. But even with being friends before, when it get personal, mm-hmm. there's a different... Yeah, when it get different there. And you see, a sweet wine could cause problems. It happened to me too already. Right? But it wasn't a situation like this. Is that somebody I know? And the girl gave me a little wine and my girl at the time sat a cool so because she find the wine was looking too, you know? But it has some girls too that when they know your girl, they give an extra kind of wine to her. I'm telling you. Extra kind of bubble, you know? We're going to continue. Send us your voice. So it's 310-491. RKG and Dylan in the building. He's holding it down today for One Bad J and we're getting you ready. Tobago, what's happening? Bougie Unplugged. 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She wants to know where you can get tickets for Zungusha. 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Or you could just go to Island Tickets. All right? And get those tickets, all right? We're going to continue on this side. A matter of fact, take a pause. Take a little pause and come back around with more, right? Keep locking up, we do. 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
2: Good afternoon. Welcome to the NLCB's 1 o'clock draw for Tuesday, 13th October 2026. 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

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The first number is 27. The second number is 8. The third number is 32. The fourth number is 18. And the fifth and final number is 12. Repeating this afternoon's Playway jackpot numbers in any order are 27, 8, 32, 18 and 12. Play now. Don't miss out on your chance to roll big with the Playway jackpot. And now for pick two numbers.

The first pick to number is 16. That number again is 16. And now for second pick to number. And the second pick to number is 23. That number again is 23. This afternoon's pick to numbers are 16 and 23 in that order. Our pick to mega machine is loaded with two white balls and the mega ball. If a white ball calls, there'll be no extra payout. However, when the mega ball calls, if players paid an extra $5 minimum on the mega ball, they'd win the base payout and the additional mega payout. And we have the Mega Ball. Congratulations, you're a Pick 2 Mega winner. Pick 2 numbers 16 and 23 in that order called with the Mega Ball. You've won the base payout and the additional Mega payout. And now for this afternoon's Pick 4 numbers.

0: The first pick phone number is 3. That number again is 3. The second pick phone number is 3. That number again is 3. The third pick phone number is 1. That number again is 1. And the fourth and final pick phone number is 0. That number again is 0. Repeating, this afternoon's winning pick phone numbers are 3, 3, 1 and 0 in that order. Congratulations to all winners. Players, you deserve a win. 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

Yo gotta say big shout to Sean G, RKG and Dylan today. We in the building. Here comes Sayo, it's called Tidal Wave.

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Hey! 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

0: And I find she looking extra rosy these days, eh? I know what she eating. TTW, the next level of radio, next 991. We in the building and we getting you ready. It is on. Tobago Carnival is going to be amazing. Trust me, 10 artists, one stage, one big night. This October, one of the bougiest events takes over Tobago Carnival, presenting to you Bougie Unplugged, Thursday, October 29. 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I'm going to say Bougie. Say me, Bougie. 310-491, we need building. G is out today. G we can double yesterday, I don't know. Yeah. I find you have a kind of young old man kind of vibes. You have a kind of young old man kind of vibe, I don't know.
1: We know it.
0: Man. Right. Big up G, that's my brother still. You have a kind of young old man finish. You work two shifts, you work a double yesterday. He messaged me, him. Boy, tired, boy.
2: Tired from what?
0: The wood ride mash him up. Too much steam. Too much steam. Too much steam. Yo, let me tell you, all right? This Tobago Carnival, Jade Monkey Bar, and Next 99.1 FM are giving emerging soca talent fear shots. 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Think you've got what it takes? Swing through and let Tobago hear what you're bringing to the carnival season. All performances will be posted on the Jane Monkey Bar Next 99.1 FM Instagram pages on Wednesday, 21st October, where the public can vote for their favorites. All right? The top two artists with the most likes will earn featured performances at Next 99.1 FM's Pavement Lime, Come Lewy Lime, alongside some of Soca's biggest stars. 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For further info, call or WhatsApp 231-7949 or 366-0991. Fresh music, new voices, real opportunity. I'm telling you. And that me say. So, can I find the soca in Dylan?
2: Good enough. It's real nice.
0: Yeah, see the groovy. Yeah. I want to hear some power now, though.
2: I find me sick.
0: But the Fian, I like the Fian.
2: Yeah.
0: See that alphabet? Daddy, I really pre that song on YouTube, you know? It's really YouTube. I really sit down over the weekend and I say, let me listen to that song. Real creative with the writing. Big up yourself, eh? Big up yourself. Telling you. 310-491 TNT get in. We're going to end the desk talk topic inside this hour. We're going to jump inside Reggaeville, but let's hear from the people. All right? Got a lot of voices to play. With some voices now. All right.
3: Yeah, but I blessed today. What I'm saying is, me personally, I'm not going down that road. I find that kind of disrespectful. And just like the other caller said, when we was younger, yeah, them things don't really matter. But I think when you get a little older, especially when coming to somebody's wife, I think that is a no-no. And 4 or 5 virgin that I have, my bony 5 virgin and them, You know, people are saying, I'm putting head on block. I put my head on my block. Whoa. From a five bedroom. They're not doing that. They nah. That is broke. Otherwise.
0: You put your head on your block. What you think about that, by the land, by? Man, see, putting head on a block, you know.
2: I ain't know, nah.
0: Toronto. People do some weird things out here, you know. I don't know, boy. I don't know. Maybe it's just me. I don't even feel like I can put my head on a block for my cousin and them. I'm telling you. Woman, when it comes to woman, woman is, oh, man is, all right. 310-491, get in. For those who are checking in and wonder what we're talking about, the desk talk topic today is, if you just happen to, you know, you're at an event, a party, a cooler fete, and your friend's spouse decides to give you a dance, would you get in on the dance? Or we did decline, right? 310-491.
1: Well, that is a kind of question or the pose there. But at the end of the day, as a man, if it's a, I go let show the trouble the wine. If you trouble the wine, dependent on the type of wine it is, go depend. Like what let's see, you know, it has some kind of wine that has some headache. But if it's a social wine, I go take the social wine. I don't see nothing wrong with that. You know? But if it's a wine I should read into, you know, I will observe the situation and let my brethren know accordingly now, boy. Yeah, like you see, yeah, your brethren and your acquaintances. Acquaintance, that is his business, like what I say, but that brethren, nah, go let the brethren know, hey, shorty on something fishy. He could believe me, he could not believe me, that is his choice. At the end of the day, I keep it real with you.
0: I feel you. But what is the difference between a social wine and a, you know, about the Sammy saying, yeah, the Sammy saying, the land.
2: Yeah.
0: Something, you know, a little wide and move along now. A little thing, hey, I'm here, good, ting. You see that ting? Well, get top of that ting. That, oh, that ting, different, you know.
4: 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Hey, hey, hey, Zoom Gusha, why? The momentum growing. Success up in the pool, wet ya. Forget all of them who said they wet ya. Hey, watch now. Success is breed talk. Success is breed talk. Hey, Grammy nominee, RKG, Sungusha. You don't know. Only look out for it.
0: They see my thing freak out, you know.
2: What is that?
0: They see that the Grammy thing is that AI thing.
2: How does this work?
0: Well, you're working with me today, so I go share the email on them.
2: Right.
0: I go share the email on them. They see the thing. Oh, they. But how they the real bad in the body, then, man? The same thing is that, yeah, I think.
2: Well, I mean.
0: Oh, hey, Trinidad, no, but I like Trinidad. We sweet, you know. I tell you, yeah, the same thing, yeah. But, yeah. But thanks, boy. 310-491-TNT, get in.
5: Me about KJ, that was so cool over here. I hear that soca day last night. I find that soca bad.
0: What song is that?
5: Wait. You name that soca, boy? I find the place too quiet. I let me drink some rum and cause a riot. You see that one? That one real bad, dog. Yeah. You see that? Just imagine here in that Juve morning on that, some, on that big chuck when you're here punching.
0: Yeah.
5: Your bag on your back. Yeah, what I'm telling you. That one mash up Juve morning.
0: I agree with that. Like, I tell you, give Greedy that jack, get Jackie Jacket to the Greedy, that hard too, though.
2: Yeah.
0: Just saying, RKG, when you jump in a suka. When I jump my suka, I just hope Dylan get my intro. That is all I'm asking for. I'm asking for much, though. I just want an intro, that is all. Hold on.
6: Yeah, that would be a brief one. You know what I mean? In a wine with me telling she girl, hey, what's going on? You understand? This ain't happening, you know. You understand? But I ain't want to embarrass she there. You understand? It's that.
0: And it's that.
7: Top of the day, next 99.1 family, RKG. What's going on, brother?
0: Well,
7: your big show is next month, and we're excited. So I had a request shoot for the stars. Big up the baddest DJ ever, DJ Dylan, the oldest man, give me a feature and call me for an interview one time. Big up yourself in relation to the topic.
0: Whoa.
7: I not whining on my partner girl because I don't want nobody come and whine up on my beautiful wife.
0: Yeah.
7: And it's just that. Goodness and love.
0: Hey, I tell you, watch that. Well, it ain't easy, you know.
8: What is Gravel guy booking for the Zungusha?
0: I like that one. I like. Hey, all you like to get up.
8: What is Gravel guy booking for the Zungusha?
2: And you should give him a bucket, eh?
0: Yeah, no, I, let me tell you something. You know, we don't watch race, you know. Gabriel is a man to support the thing. Gabriel to support the thing. He to support the cause. 310-491-TNT. We're taking voices out. Send yours quick. Yeah, a few seconds I send the voices before I cut the voices out. All right?
1: And then, too, something we have to take into consideration. You dig? We had to read from the jumpers. She threw back the wine.
0: Mm.
1: Why is she throwing back the wine? Because at the end of the day, if I have a shorty and she do so and say, well, she out and threw a wine on my partner, however the case is. Wouldn't she mind? She had to know herself. She had to know what she wanted when she out in her way.
0: Yeah.
1: Vice versa. Men got to know what they own and they out there.
0: Yeah.
1: So if it is she out there and she liking herself or that she vibe when she out there.
0: Mm.
1: As a brother, you see something like that. You still have to let your brother know regardless.
0: Yeah,
1: take the wine now, don't take the wine now. Hey, I was out climbing, thing. Surely try to throw back some way, son. XY and Z, you know?
0: But it's about X.
1: Because I've been with people that, yeah, they go out, the lime and thing. But them not dancing on nobody when they go out. Then it has shorties who I've been with who, yeah, them going out and just dance, them or wine, whatever the case is. You got no ways for you too, what you can handle as a man now.
0: Nice, nice. That some girls them love steaming up. You could tell them from stop bubbling. Them bubbling are the security officer, the police officer, the bar staff. Oh.
4: Hey, so the topic is if you're winding a significant, if you're running a bridge significant other. In my book, that is a no-no. As I always say, my bridge wife is like my sister. So that's how we speak on our manners, you know? Gravel, I just rate you. You understand? You're very talented. You have a unique voice. You're falling under the blacks category. You're unique. But do guns down the thing. You're saying DJ Dylan is the baddest DJ ever. You're then you're saying Shaq. And then you're saying Selector J. Don't do me that. Every them fellas and them go give you a fair play, right? You don't have to worry. Fair play is here and you go get it. All of them fellas and them, they bad.
0: Yeah.
4: You understand? Because I find Selector J real bad. I find Shaq real bad. DJ Dylan bad too. You understand? So don't joke on song one. They go give you a fair play. Respect.
0: You are what's that? Get rid of these zero. Dylan, we had the same one.
2: I have no comment, boy.
8: Well, you can give him a booking, KG, for when the cleanup could come at the venue, clean up the venue and think they entertain the team.
0: No.
2: I am playing a gravel, yes?
0: Play a gravel in the mix. No. All you don't do that. I can't do gravel, actually, one of the songs he have, boy, it's about kind of disco feel tate. Yeah, kind of disco vibe tate and It's song like something that came from a certain era. You understand? So big up Gref, boy. Gref, take it forward. Yes, there's it here, two steps. You play this in a party, in our back in times. Edelon, you play this in our back in times. Ooh, hear this. This is Greville.
9: One of the hottest around.
0: Yeah. Come on. Listen up. Yeah. Sound like MG. You know if MG had sing this, it gone.
9: It's a party. Everybody having a good time.
0: Graham! Hey! No, Ollie, hey. You see, if Michael had sing that, everybody. It would have been a monster tune, boy. Why we don't like we own, boy?
2: I don't know what you're trying to put me on. I know you're for La Macaral. I just fill in for my partner. And, yeah.
0: No, we don't. It's them callers or them.
2: Do I don't know what you can call my name or anything now.
0: 310-491-TT. Grev. Cindy again. Cindy KG, where they dropping their suka. Hey, Ole wait now. Cool now. Right? When Dylan guarantee to give my. It is Zoo Refix and is Refix and Intro, right?
2: Yeah.
0: But it had to be a monster first. Be honest with me, it had to be a monster first.
2: No, if I like this song, I like this song. I will...
0: But your personal liking?
2: Yeah.
0: Alright, cool. No, it has to be this only do Refix and Intro and monster tune, eh?
5: No. My bad, get Gravity forward the world, KG. This one bad. This song he sing bad. I give me forward the world, this one.
0: Let me squeeze it a little bit, again, mate. Real nice, you know. If James Brown had sing this, Prince,
10: one of the hottest around.
0: Yeah. What Eddie voice to that? You know, old school, you know. Remember that movie Still I Got a Groove Back?
2: Yeah.
0: We have a song track for that.
10: It's a party. Mm-hmm. Everybody. Having a good time.
0: Oh boy.
10: Relax your body. Matter of fact, relax your mind.
0: Mm-hmm. Silent morning kind of thing, you know.
10: Put your hands up. Bounce from left to right. Get your groove on. Get the timing right.
0: All the gravel from a different timing, boy.

0: Say, Lord, if this song had come out in the 80s, if this song had come out in the 80s, tell anyway. If Greff could get a time machine and go back in time, he's a superstar. Superstar. Or, let me put this here. People might laugh, but I'm keeping it real. Who in this time the same music like this?
1: Nobody.
0: Nah, but it's a one person, boy.
1: Who's that?
0: I feel if The Weeknd sing this,
1: nah.
0: He might change up little words.
1: Yeah.
0: He might change up little words. And all them men good with the AI. See if you get the same song. It's about where the copying voices now and get Weeknd voice on this track. Let me try that. We go try that. I'm gonna do that. That's my homework. TNT, we're gonna take a pause, come back and rock and roll. When we come back, we got Reggaeville. Keep it locked, the next level of radio. Remember, on Saturday, 28 November, we get you ready for Zungusha. 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
1: 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In Trinidad and Tobago, flooding often causes more problems than hurricane-force winds. Heavy rainfall can quickly overwhelm rivers, drains, and low-lying areas, creating dangerous conditions for motorists and residents alike. Even after the rain stops, floodwaters can contain sewage, debris, and harmful bacteria. Never drive through flooded roads if you cannot determine the depth of the water. Avoid walking through floodwaters whenever possible, and keep children away from flooded areas. Being prepared for hurricane season also means being prepared for flooding. Stay alert, stay informed, stay safe. This hurricane season, be prepared. That was a hurricane tip from the TTT Limited Media Network.
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Rastafari call you, but you never wanna hear now. I'll bring him and warn you, it's been so long. Rastafari call you, but you never wanna hear now.

Welcome inside the Reggae Field. Gotta say big shout to Queen Cooper team on the inside. Locked on. Temples. As you see, you good? Queen Shoot. 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Yeah, man, keep the fire blazing. DJ Dylan on the inside.

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2: 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Real dimples. 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
1: Hey,
0: hey, attention. 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

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Cross. 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To move. All right, stand by for the kill again. 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

0: Alright, that's why you light up the board with emojis. Let's give me some fire emojis.
1: Stick to one man, you love it too much.
0: Listen me, girl.
2: Tell me which one. If me beat up all our John.
3: I kid you not, don't go back to that Ras thing, man. They cut off that Ras for a reason, brother. For whatever, backward, never. Eating meat now, forget about that Ras.
0: Yo, the bubba and them.

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No. When I wake, come back and give. They'll understand extend the reggae villain. No. Wait.

0: They love the scene to extend the Greg event. You good?
1: Yeah, I don't for that.
0: They say extend the. Let me pull out there. Extend the Greg event, though.
2: Yeah. But RKG, if you go back to here, which part of the highway you going to sell nuts? I can support you.
0: Big up the nuts, man, and them on the highway. Easy steal. Big up the nuts, man, and them on the highway. Or they surely going to support me. Go and call it RKG Nuts.
1: Wow.
0: Nah, wait, Nah, hold on. No. That isn't song.
1: Yeah.
0: That isn't song. That didn't sound too good at all. I apologize. Trinidad Tobago, I apologize. I mean, RKG, Salt and Fresh. Right. Oh, I'm trying to come back for me, Dad. Nah, I don't know what that. Take up the musical, man. And, yeah.
3: Big porn. Big porn.
0: Only a good. Only know what I'm trying to say. All right, a good.
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1: 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Pick 4, the numbers 2, 5, 9 and 3 in that order. And at 1 p.m., Playway, the number 25, Markoy. 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Pick 4, the numbers 3, 3, 1, and 0 in that order.
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Let me go. Now this GBM gone and gone. Pull it up, fire me in. Fire! It sound like I cannot cook Franklin kind of vibes, boy.

Weedside Propulsion Plug. 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Valiant, out of Jamaica. When it comes to Zest, Lady Lava, Temper, Young Brother, Kimmy, Talpuri, Muddy, Lil Carey, Sneaky, Dread Lion, all backed by Eddie and the band Traffic. 10 artists, one stage, one night. Bougiest event. And it's happening on Thursday, October 29th. Shaw Park Cultural Complex. When we have Vibe Boy, Dylan Boy. 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

Andres and Madeline team. 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Might have to get a boat ticket. On the boat by the Lord Boy. 310-4991. 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Or head over right now, Yadi Workplace. And you're thinking, boy, you see this Bougie Unplugged thing? It's sounding good. 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Head over to Islandy Tickets and purchase your tickets now. Bougie Unplugged is going to be a sexy event. RKG fully endorses it. RKG DJ Dylan, we inside Lunch and Tunes, we in Berlin. As we get ready to shut things down for Bougie Unplugged.

0: The next level of radio next night on 1TNT. Gotta big up Abba Luke. He's here, Abba Luke, E-Buzz, TT. Fred and nice individual. Of course, TNT, we got an artist in the building all the way from the Southland. Right, you know, when artists walk in studio and they just get any good energy. Yeah, boy, they say South is love, boy. They say South is love. Walking with a good energy. And he's not here alone. I watch your faces. I say now, let to be related. Well, they really resemble. Welcome. Okay. We got a man, JP, in the building. Welcome to Next 99.1 FM.
1: Yeah. And we're here. Much love.
0: Respect. What's I hear in the background? I hear Suka. So it's an instrumental, a Suka song, right?
1: Correct.
0: But you have a kind of rapper kind of look, man. Yeah. I look like a rapper.
1: that was kind of intentional, because we're coming in from Trinidad. For those who don't know, I was a Trinidad artist.
0: Right.
1: Right, JP. Squeeze It was the song on the Lifestyle Instrumental with Rebel Six and Kill.
0: Like, right.
1: Those sort of things. Right. So just transferring in. We just wanted to still keep the charisma, the energy from Trinidad, and still
0: Aphelia.
1: With the soca.
0: Aphelia. So is it a total transition, or is it that you're dabbling in the soca? Because some artists that would do the dancehall and do the soca and not limit themselves. Or it's about artists might say, "But what's going on? I go and transition to soca." What is your vibe on that?
1: I don't want to say basically transition, because as I say, we don't want to box up yourself too much.
0: Right.
1: Right? We like music, so how we feel, we'll do music.
0: Yeah.
1: Right? But basically, soca is the main focus. Correct?
0: Yeah. And that's a blessing. Yeah. And for those who don't know about JP, tell us a little bit about yourself, you know, Southland. How it was growing up in the Southland, or is rather?
1: I'm humble, you know? Humble. Yeah. Well grounded vibes. Well, I grew up with both parents. 8 boys. I just see 3 here. Well, it's 8 boys.
0: The whole football team, that?
1: No way. Girls. 8 boys, no girls, right? So
0: yeah.
1: We house was like the vibe. So everybody used to come.
0: Yes.
1: So what,
0: but all they look like, all year, not too far in terms of the age bracket.
1: Correct. 1 year older than me, and I was 3 years older than the son.
0: Big up daddy and mommy, boy. Daddy and mommy wasn't sleeping at all. Big up daddy and mommy. But I like, you know, I like when a family, you know, the fact that you're walking and I see your family with you, it says something.
1: Okay.
0: It speaks volumes now. Love. That you have the support. It's very important when you're an artist, whatever field that you're in, support is always needed. And you may fuck your brothers, yeah? You understand? They look like, hey, you don't play it by brother, no dog. And I kind of look, you know, music. How did you start when it comes to music? Where did it came from? Was it inspired in church? You know, so a lot of people talk about church. On the block, you're chilling with the boys. What was like the first time you said to yourself, you know what, you know, I want to do music?
1: Boy, funny. And I believe everybody had this answer for this question, Michael Jackson.
0: You lie.
1: From the first time I see Michael Jackson perform, bro, I say, yeah, that's what I want to do. So from small, but football, you don't know.
0: Mm.
1: All right, so growing up, right? As a YouTube guy, you're going and see them on the TV, but you want to do it, but it seems so far-fetched. So you're telling yourself, boy, I wonder if you could do it, or I wonder what's going on, right?
0: Yeah.
1: So, I was into football, as I say, so, and happened to be good at it, so I was captain of Pleasantville Secondary.
0: Right.
1: And from that, we ended up transferring to Shiva Boys in New College, and that year, we ended up winning the 3 titles that year, right, with Shiva Boys in New College. And from that was my last year in school, so from that, I was like, hey, what are you going to do now, boy?
0: Mm-hmm.
1: It's a decision now. You're going and go down that road with the football, or you're going and make up your mind and really do this music thing for real. Get a chance, understand? Yeah. And from that, straight out of school, link up with Christo. The first song we did together was Dream Weekend. Me and Christo, because we went to the same school together, right? So we did a song named Dream Weekend. And from that, he sang Red Girl, and we just keep rolling. And
0: I
1: come and get Squeeze It. And that was it, straight into
0: you see?
1: Squeeze It, make me fly Guyana. I perform. Wow. And it was nice and straight vibe someday.
0: Bridget, I like your vibe. As an energy kind of person, and I like your vibe. I'll tell you why. But people in particularly from Saudo, you know, although we from Trinidad and Tobago, I find when I go south, Dylan boy has got a different kind of energy, boy. Sure. You know, like, I don't know, we it's one country, you know, but south people always happy and have the spirit up now. You know what I mean? And that's a good vibe. How many songs you have recorded since your recording on a whole though?
1: Recorded, in the Trinidad space, I maybe have like 15 songs, I should say.
0: Mm.
1: And in soca, I should say like 5 songs recorded and released.
0: Released. Oh, who are some of the producers you work with?
1: Kyle Phillips,
0: Calling some big names here, right?
1: Yeah, Advocate.
0: What?
1: Nikolai Green.
0: What?
1: Yeah, we've been in the studio and stuff.
0: Yeah, that's good vibe.
1: That
0: is good vibe. And inspiration in terms of, because you say basically Trinidad vibes. Who from that vibe, you know, that frequency, that Trini vibe that inspired you?
1: Who I should say? I want to say the top three. Rebel Six, K-Lion, and Prince Wani.
0: You know, funny enough, you mentioned K-Lion, right? I'll give you a joke with K-Lion. K-Lion used to be by a good friend of mine. And I used to pass youth man on the stairs every day, bro. Right? That's humble day. Light it up. Take all of the vibes. I will pass K-Lion on his step. Very humble. And it's only after a while I met Jin tell me, he said, "Why, you know what K-Lion?" I said, "Oh, K-Lion." I said, "K-Lion, who's that?" Why? He said, "Nobody, the youth man pass on his step." Think. I said, "Dice K-Lion." And I see the music videos, and I was happy to see a youth man, and he was extremely talented. Okay, so the mere fact that you see, it's always good to have good mentors.
1: You know what I mean?
0: Because it's good to have good mentors and that kind of vibe. All right, so Culture, tell us about this track.
1: All right, well, this track was basically inspired again by the power of soca.
0: Right.
1: So I want to take back the story a little bit, not too long.
0: Yeah.
1: All right, so as I say, I was in the Trinidad thing. Right, and for the little while, for everybody know in the country, the Trinidad thing a little out of hand.
0: Yeah.
1: You understand? So to say, we want to go down in that button.
0: Yeah.
1: Right, and I now trying to find myself in this space because, as you see, we's gonglet people. We ain't trying to get too out of hand.
0: Yeah,
1: you understand?
0: Yeah.
1: But we like the music same way.
0: Yeah.
1: All right, so I trying to find myself in this and I find, but hey, they not really something I want to do in it. Out of hand thing too much.
0: Yeah.
1: Right, so I start to pull back. And for that, I was maybe out of music for like 2 years because of that.
0: Right.
1: Trying to make a decision.
0: Find yourself.
1: Correct.
0: Right.
1: And so said, so done. Christo show up by me a day. Because as I said, I'm a boy. We went to school together, school choir, everything, right? Christo, he was like, "Yo, bro, I had a song for you to hear." And that song ended up being Dudu Darling. So for that whole season with Christo, Dudu Darling, I ride with him.
0: Right, good vibes, support.
1: Right behind the scene thing, everything. And I just watching the power of soca, bro. Christo transform.
0: Yeah.
1: I see that first hand, bro. And that inspired the song.
0: But funny enough, you see that, right? Because I've known Christo for quite a while. And I have a son that sings too, right? And it had, I think, Color Week or something like that. My son had performing that. That's something that, right? And Christo was there too. And Christo, after Red Girl, he had a nice little vibe with that. And then, like in any career, sometimes there's a rise and fall. Right? And then we see where Christo now do so and take it to a different level. And we see him flying. And I was really happy for the brother doing that. And it's good to see you were also part of his support system.
1: Yeah.
0: You understand what I mean?
1: Sure.
0: Because we all need that.
1: Love.
0: With that said, bro, introduce a song to TNT.
1: Well, all right. Yo, this is JP coming out to you. Culture. You don't know what he's saying. Big up Marge Blackmon. Big up Advocate. Big up Christo. Big up the whole us outside. Let's go.
0: And let me go.

0: Yeah, what going on, eh? I just rate artists based on live performance. Let me go.
1: Let's go. Ping, ping, ping, ping, ping, ping. Hey, yo, Trinidad and Tobago, yo, tuning in. Let's go, let's go, let's go. Hey.

0: on, me got JP Skull Culture. He's inside the Fair Play, you know we do TNT. Lunch and tune.
1: Bang bang day. Yo, this is JP coming out there. And let's go! Dynamo! Show them it's so come make me jump.

0: vibe. I like the vibe. Dylan, I like the energy. I like the energy correct. I like the energy, yo. Culture. And this was written by?
1: Yeah, myself. Additional production, written by March Blackman as well, too.
0: How you got March on the track in terms of the writing, though?
1: Well, just reaching out to us. So I guess God always, God always always.
0: March is a big one, you know?
1: Correct. So when we reached out, it took a while.
0: Yeah,
1: because they're busy. But I was shocked when she responded and she was like, yo, love the energy, love the vibe, let's go. And I was like, yo, God, thank you so much. Yeah.
0: All right. Yeah, that's right. No, you have your peers.
1: Yeah, yeah.
0: That doing music, right? But why are you doing music?
1: I doing music basically because I feel like this is me. Like when I went through that whole soul searching vibe, it had nothing else, bro, making me so happy than me doing what I doing here. No woman, no football, no nothing.
0: So if you're a woman, you have a woman right now?
1: Correct.
0: So if you're a woman, tell you, you gotta leave music. It's your music, you know
1: what I'm saying? I pressure.
0: Watch that, Yan camera. See, watch it on Yan, saying that. But it's not good.
1: It's looking good.
0: Bro, I really like this song. A nice song with Groovy. And I always, you know, I find we have room for artists on a whole in Trinidad and Tobago.
1: Yeah, yeah.
0: Whether you're young, you're old, in between, I think we have that space. And music is music.
1: Yeah, yeah.
0: Right? And this is a great song. This is the energy, the vibe. It was well written. The production.
1: Yeah, yeah.
0: Song on point. Who did the production again?
1: J4Y Jody, another youth out of South.
0: Right.
1: Additional production as well by Jamu Titin Song, which is Mosey Beats and Marge Blackman. Yeah. And it was mixed and mastered by Advocate.
0: Advocate. Yeah, see, his boss is spending money. No, let's hear this. No. I like the unit and I like the vibe, you know, South. I realize it have a lot of creatives in South too.
1: Yeah.
0: You know what I mean? So big up yourselves. Give us your Instagram handles.
1: JP Music on all platforms, Facebook, Instagram, TikTok, website, yeah. YouTube as well too. JP Music TT. Yeah.
0: JP Music TT. Okay. JP, how you came up with the name?
1: Funny, JP is my family name, right?
0: Oh.
1: So everybody in my family names is JP. So everybody.
0: So it's JP and JP. Correct.
1: So everybody. This is Jabari Philip. That is Jared Philip. I'm Jude Philip. So our initials is JP. Yeah.
0: Everybody. So when somebody said JP, who turned around? Richard, thanks for passing through. Keep the energy up. Hope to see you for the carnival season. Be safe out there. Goodness enough. Italian squeeze again. Oh,

0: right here to get familiar. That's JP, it's called Culture. Love the energy, love the vibe. He's from the Southland. Gonna take a pause on the return. We have Neighborhood Watch. Are you a Neighborhood Watch or a Neighborhood Mako? If you have something to get off your chest, this is the time to get it off your chest. Dylan, if there's anything going on in your neighborhood you want to talk about, you can live in a good neighborhood, a peaceful neighborhood. Keep it locked in, TV. We'll be back after these.
1: It's about legacy and unity.
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0: juggling some little tune, you know. Hey, yeah, boy. Yeah, yeah. And it's that. Anytime a man missing on the weekend, he can call mom. A man missing on the weekend, call mom. 310-491-TNT. We are inside what we call Neighborhood Watch. Are you a Neighborhood Watch or a Neighborhood Mako? If there's anything happening, currently happening in your neighborhood, you want to get off your chest, this is your program right here. 310-491. You can call us at 628-3006. Anything that is happening in your neighborhood. Someone said earlier that they're having an issue in Maracas, heading to Maracas, like Maracas Bay, because of the, you know, the bushes,
1: right,
0: the maintenance, you know, where a lot of times while they're driving, you know, they tend to get some blind spots because of that. You understand?
1: Mm-hmm.
0: So we're gonna get everything rectified. You know, we're here. We aim to please when it comes to the people. Also, this one is from Pity Valley. Alright? Listen to the scenario, TNT. This woman is saying here, it's a female, she's saying, I'm having an issue with my neighbor bathing naked in their yard.
1: Wow.
0: In the middle of the day. It seems like she has no respect for me or my husband, and there is a wire fence separating us so we can see everything. TNT, are we helping this person? Send my voice note, 310-491. Let me read that over again, right? I'm having an issue with my neighbor bathing naked in their yard in the middle of the day. It seems like she has no respect for me or my husband. And there's a wire fence separating us so we can see everything. 310-491. Well, this situation here, well, boy, is there any law that says you cannot be in your yard as free as you like? I don't think so, you know. I don't think so. TNT, help me. What should this woman do?
2: Hey, well, Christmas coming up, so all hog outside.
0: Hey.
3: The views and opinions expressed by callers are
0: their own,
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0: Ask me to read it again. All right. She says, I'm having an issue with my neighbor bathing naked in the yard in the middle of the day. It seems like she has no respect for me or my husband. There's a wire fence separating us so we can see everything. Look, Nicole saying here, she's jealous of the neighbor.
1: Wow.
0: I think she's just, I don't know how people just do it. I know of people who have done it before already, that has been in the yard. If you have a barrel or, you know, a tank and water going, they might be in the yard. But in daylight, where people could see everything, you have to respect her straight up, you know. She didn't say if they have kids or anything like that, but still, you need to have some respect for the people, boy, Dylan, boy. You understand? You know, your car just, yeah, and then the woman, husband be watching too, you know. That is not good, you know. She might be having a problem with that, you know.
4: If your neighbor bathe naked in she yard, she bathe, man. She bathe. But what I want to find out, if she had to rate the woman from 1 to 10, where she written? Because, hey, let me say the woman is at 9, and she's at 4.
0: Yeah,
4: she go dig her out because she was going peeping. Just saying. Yeah.
0: Well, that is what somebody's saying here. Somebody's saying, like, she jealous, you know.
1: Arabi.
0: Somebody's saying she jealous. Right? A woman will go that far, boy.
5: Yeah.
0: She jealous, so she acting up on. Because, all right, my thing is, you're bathing. You see, if it's in the night, it's a cool scene. In the night, but...
5: No, don't bathe outside. You have no reason to bathe outside. Do not bathe outside.
0: Why she... Maybe water go on, I don't know.
4: Next thing, when she bend down, touch come, she toes. And she say, what? She say, my own don't look so... Okay.
3: 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Its management, staff, and affiliates.
0: Thank you. Thank you very much. I'm going to take one more and that's it.
6: One, if it's at downstairs, just get two plank of wood on either side. Get a black curtain and block off the fence on your side. But if it's upstairs, then let's make sure your husband don't go upstairs by himself.
0: TNT, it was nice. Dylan, it was nice. We're going to your brethren. All right. Selector J is back out tomorrow. Hopefully.
5: Hopefully.
0: Hopefully.
5: Get a beauty rest.
0: Yeah. Get a beauty rest. You see, trim up and thing.

0: Palmer, NBC. Have a great one. Till tomorrow, please God, do enjoy. Be safe out there, all right?
1: It's about legacy and unity.
2: One people, one nation,
1: one love.
2: On Saturday, November 28th,
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0: calling in.
1: Yeah.
0: For holding you down inside your Lunch and Tunes, 12 to 3 p.m. Of course, next 991. The new class, the team is in the building. The real deal, Aaron Steele. Mr. Damian Kidd, Enrique DK. In the building.
2: Basie.
0: Basie. And yes, I'm back. I'm so happy to be back, Assassin Singh. Oh boy. I ain't gonna lie, I can't tell you the last time.
3: Yeah.
0: I took a vacation that long, especially off of radio.
2: Yeah.
0: Yeah. That 2 weeks felt like a month.
2: Cheers.
0: Yeah. It felt like a month. So yeah, it's so good to be back, guys.
2: We just need that time and reflection time.
0: It was a lot that happened in that 2 weeks. I just want to say thank you to all those that sent their shouts, their congratulations. Celebrated my birthday as well in between that week. So it was a lot in that timing. Shouts to everyone for sending all the love. It was truly a good time, good family time, good memories. And yeah, man, I'm ready to go.
2: Shout out to your partner as well.
0: And big out to my partner, Sherwin. Sherwin Patu. Well, I'm now seeing somebody videos.
2: It's true, your ordeal, right?
0: Yeah.
2: You think Nelly end up on Netflix, or
4: no? Roger.
2: Yeah. Do I end up on Netflix?
4: The running man, or no?
0: Let's make sure I have all your extra to pay for all your Netflix.
4: because the kind of performance I see.
0: Yo. Hey, I only now see any videos.
2: The running man,
0: from my nuptials, my wedding. I'm seeing some action that took place. I didn't see it was all of that. I didn't know. Aaron, I didn't know.
2: If they were embarrassing on the hill, he run up and down the stage.
0: So I now understand why there's some of my family members are asking
2: give them and give them some questions.
4: He was feeling this spirit.
0: We always joke about it, right? And we always, when we talk weddings, right? They always have that one family member, uncle, that one grandfather, that one foreign, that flying from foreign, right? That you'll be like, hey, just do yourself. Expecting it to be your co-host. I got to my friends, man. I don't see all the videos, so I didn't know it was all that went down.
2: Yeah,
0: that's
2: it. I remember that moment.
0: But it was all in all, it was good fun.
2: Good vibes.
0: I am ready to go. I understand that. Thank you to BC and of course Aaron and of course Palmer.
2: Yeah.
0: And to Damien.
4: And shows the fathers held it down.
0: Fathers was here. Okay. Big up to the crew for holding it down. Well, you know, there's a clock out and turn up show, you know. So
4: facts.
0: You know, we do what we want here.
2: Yeah.
0: Well, once Aaron here,
4: you know, sing. Being married now, you know.
2: I like Missy.
0: You good, eh?
4: Because you see where you're going.
0: Thank you, Missy.
4: Yeah. Right.
0: Thank you, Joel.
4: Right.
2: Yes.
0: That's what we're gonna say.
4: I had to pull it back because you see where you was going there. You see what I was going there. But
0: if I'm back fresh, I don't come back. So
4: I
0: have plenty of things pent up now. But
4: like, you know, what would be your advice, you know, young men, fellas?
0: Young fellas, especially. Like Aaron and them, so?
4: Yeah, in terms of making
0: Aaron is not ready. Aaron is not ready.
2: Yeah.
0: I could tell you right now, Aaron is my friend, right?
2: It's 2 weeks.
4: I mean, the experience of the day itself, you know, what was the day like? What was the day like?
0: The actual wedding itself?
4: Yeah. What was it like?
0: A lot of hard work.
4: The reason I ask that question is most of the times you always hear about the women's side, the women in for the day and the dress and the makeup and everything.
2: What was it for
4: the male side of things?
0: Well, thankfully that the most of the preparation was done from before. Big up to the wedding planners. They did a great job.
2: Them was on point.
0: They were on point. So, I mean, from doing, actually, I'm not saying doing weddings, as in DJing, hosting,
4: correct,
0: just being a part of a wedding and actually being either the groom or the bride, trust me, it is hard work, partner.
4: Yeah.
0: It's, especially when you have planners that everything is timing and this and that. Right. Go here.
5: It's a lot easier to DJ for a wedding.
0: Bro, listen, trust me, I hardly had time to like to do much, you know.
4: Right.
0: Everything was just scheduled.
2: Because even after, you know, the speeches and you're going into the party vibes, everybody coming up to him.
4: You
2: know what I mean?
4: You were married already, Damien?
2: No, at this accent. You see, Joel, these are the times that I started to call her Joel, bro.
4: No, I don't know.
2: Joel. How it shift from sing?
4: No, I don't know. Dude, I don't know.
2: We're going from bliss,
4: right?
2: To that.
4: All right.
2: Let me study bliss.
0: But all in all, I mean, is once you have things, as I say, planned out and organized, you're good to go. But it's a lot of hard work and a lot of effort.
2: But it's not, it all
0: and a lot depends on what you want and you're ready. All that money.
2: Yeah.
0: It's expensive.
2: Yeah.
0: Weddings are very expensive.
2: I mean, what's the people like voice performing with you and then man.
0: Big up to the artists as well that came through. Ufan was there and the voice.
4: So he wasn't running for Ufan?
2: Nah, he
0: I don't know.
2: You were talking about?
0: I don't remember. But I remember when I was giving my speech.
4: Yeah.
0: I remember seeing him in the corner and he was kind of, I'm not sure what he was signaling, but I saw him in that signal.
4: Yeah.
0: Like, you know, the clean men and them when he was doing that.
4: He was signaling you when he was giving us.
0: Yeah, you almost trouble. I almost get trouble. But as you're asking, advice to the young men like Aaron and them, so.
2: Like who?
0: Make up your mind.
2: That's not like who?
0: Iran is not ready, like and he know that. He knows that.
2: Iran is not ready for that step yet. No, we're close.
0: Iran is not ready for that. He knows that. Yeah. He's good. He's good where he is right now.
2: Never is this whatever officials or not. He, man.
0: Oh yes, guys! So much is happening. We have a interview as well inside the next hour. Tobago Carnival is on and in full swing. We in Tobago mode right now. Everything Tobago right now. I cannot wait for Tobago, guys. I cannot wait. I cannot.

0: It comes alive with unforgettable night of music, energy, and electrifying live performances. 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That's Bougie Unplug. It's going to be sexy, guys.
1: It's going to be crazy. And that is Thursday, right? The 29th. Also on Thursday, Sweet 100 family, get ready. Tobago Carnival. It is time as we take over the streets. We take over the lime, sorry. We take over the Reef, our sister station. Sweet 100 and Coco Reef Resort and Spa present Coco Bay Rum on the Reef. 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Right? Nice. From 2 p.m. to 8 p.m. That is Thursday, October 29th. 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
2: Yeah.
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0: to spend your Thursday afternoon.
1: So the leeward side,
0: right?
1: The leeward side is like heading up, as we say, country. Into
0: which is where
1: country.
0: Exactly? That is what.
1: That
0: area?
1: Is from
0: like Charlottesville side.
1: That's from Hope. Right. Go straight to Charlottesville.
0: Okay, so that's right? Windward side.
1: That's the windward side.
0: Windward side.
1: And from the leeward side is like Scarborough. Go straight down to Crown Point. So, you know what I mean? So, yeah. So that's the leeward and windward side, as they say in Tobago.
0: Right.
1: Yeah. So big up the windward side as well. You know, that's Speyside, Bell Garden, Pembroke.
0: Yeah.
1: Yeah. Good word. Yeah. Speyside, Dallaford, right. Roxborough, Palatouvier.
2: Wow.
1: Yeah, that's it. Like, it's not, you know,
0: the man, could you say that?
3: And you were deported from Tobago?
0: No, he wasn't deported, you know. This is when he was going to primary school.
3: Right.
0: Right? And he did the common entrance at that time. It was common entrance at that time.
3: Yeah.
0: They said, no. Listen. He put his choices down, I believe. It was. What was your first choice at that time?
1: Bishops
0: in Tobago.
3: Yeah.
0: Yes, and he said, Bishops, guys, they said, no. When they saw the name, Damien Edwards, ship him down to Trinidad. And that is how he ended up in St. James Secondary in Trinidad.
3: That's wild, boy. That's wild.
0: Very wild.
3: That's very
0: wild. I don't think we'll ever hear a story like that again.
3: Never.
1: You like it? You see, boy?
0: Hey, guys, 3:35 p.m. in TNT. Of course, shouts to all the kiddies that had a great day at school today. As we say, man. School is cool. Please. All right. Don't say mommy and daddy, I don't want to go tomorrow.
1: Nah. You know, my daughter doesn't hit me that bad. Yeah.
0: Nah, school is nice, man. School is nice.
1: Let's fight it out, you know?
0: Adulthood is very hard.
1: Yeah.
0: Okay?
1: Yeah.
0: Good. All right, we take a few and come back around the clock out, and Turn Up Team is in the building, according to Messi.
3: That's right.
0: Yeah, man.

0: Yeah. Where's the Ronnie Man?
1: Ronnie Man went to be opium.
2: Opium man.
1: Yeah,
0: man.
2: I'll go there.
1: Are you running slash mad?
2: Yeah. So what number is that, man? That
1: is 29.
2: 29?
1: Yeah.
0: I'm going with 29.
2: So, yeah. Guys, don't just say we're going. We're telling let we play it now. Right? We still have time. Hey, Specie, what's up?
3: BC, man. Aaron Steele, Damian Kaden, an assassin. Bless afternoon to the team. Assassin, welcome back. Congratulations. And, you know, well, welcome to the registered club. You know, like the marriage man club now, you know, you're officially registered. Yeah. Everything has been documented, you know. I pray that everything work out and, you know, blessings be upon you and the new Mr. and Mrs. Singh, you know. And woe be to anybody who tried to come between that. Respect.
2: Yeah, especially big up yourself, man.
0: Yeah, that's right.
2: Got plenty of love so over the past 2 weeks. Hey, guys, we get you ready. It is on Tobago Carnival Friday. It is on. You don't want to miss this one.
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0: October, where the winners announced on Monday, October 26th. 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
1: The story of Trinidad and Tobago can be heard in its calypsos. Welcome to Calypso Chronicles, exploring the people, places, and moments that shaped our musical history.
2: Calypso, the voice of the people. For more than a century, Calypso has entertained, informed, challenged, and inspired. It has documented history, celebrated achievements, exposed injustice, and given ordinary people a voice. From the Chantwells of the past to today's performers, Calypsonians have preserved stories that might otherwise have been forgotten. Calypso remains one of Trinidad and Tobago's greatest cultural treasures and one of the Caribbean's most influential art forms. Its enduring popularity is a testament to the power of music, storytelling, and freedom of expression. As long as there are stories to tell, issues to discuss, and people seeking

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0: Coca right here, next 991. It's all about Tobago Carnival, and we definitely in carnival mode, boy. Mm-hmm. Watch me, BC. We don't need talking about Tobago. We're talking about TNT, well, Trinidad Carnival as well, all right? Yeah. It is right around the corner. People thinking, boy, they have time. Nah. And this is a call again to all the artists. Well, you don't wait, please. Correct. All right? Do correct. Not wait. Because we don't see already what's going on here. This was the Piccadilly Street rhythm.
1: Right.
0: They have so much soca being released. Don't hold back your thing thinking, well, boy, let me hold it back and drop it late December, January. It is not that season.
1: No, it's not that season at all. But I mean, the complaining start up now already, yeah?
0: Women.
1: Artists don't start to complain already.
0: No. Don't do me that now.
2: Yes.
1: Artists don't start to complain already, yeah?
0: Well, see, that's why, watch me, I was enjoying my little 2 weeks. Yeah, because nobody calling, man. You lie.
1: Yeah, if you're 25 years and under, so only hold about people. Yeah.
0: You lie. That what going on?
1: That's what going on. So yes. Yeah, the complaining. You know, Carnival is back and all. You know?
0: Yeah, boy. But watch me, I thinking to myself, it ain't gonna be that kind of season.
1: Nah, it's that season every single time. Bro.
0: True.
1: Every single time.
0: Guys, artists, oh gosh, come on now.
1: Yeah.
0: Let me seriously. The music go play. Yeah. Everything go play.
1: I mean, I don't know how many times we can have this discussion.
0: Yeah.
1: You know. And for me personally speaking, I would say that we in 2026, we're not where 10, 15, 20 years ago.
0: Mm-hmm.
1: We have so much medium now.
0: Correct.
1: You as an artist could promote your thing, promote your music.
0: Basically, we've been saying this.
1: And we've been saying this for the longest while.
0: We've been saying this.
1: You know. So.
0: Is it because, as again, we, and I say we, we right. as people, it's a gimme-gimme kind of?
1: Yeah, it's a gimme-gimme. But you know what I'm watching too? I'm watching the age category, who complains and who doesn't complain.
0: Okay.
1: Because I'm watching the younger generation, because the younger generation is the ones who using the different mediums, platforms. The different platforms.
0: Right.
1: Versus the ones who... The old heads might get vexed with me, no?
0: Yeah.
1: But as it is,
0: they will.
1: They're gonna come for us. Yeah, they're gonna come for us. But you know, to single-handedly come out and say I'm gonna blame Damian Kidd for blame Steel or blame Sing or blame BC, you know, that's, you know, I mean, we're in a time now.
0: Yeah.
1: Let me utilize it. Even DJs now. DJs utilizing social media and putting the mixes out there.
0: That is where it's at right now. Visuals. Yeah, you need to be seen.
2: Yeah.
0: You need to be seen.
1: Come on.
0: So is it that we could raise the argument of it's not really about, you know, your particular talent or your set of skills again, is how well you look on camera.
1: Correct. How well and present yourself.
0: You market yourself.
1: Correct.
0: So your marketing could be real strong.
1: Correct.
0: Once you're marketing on point.
1: Look at Swappy in AI, Swappy in blue.
0: Swappy is in blue. Hey, champion, man, bite your thing, boy.
1: So,
0: champion, man, bite your boy. We have 30 seconds again, by the way, before we head to the
2: last. It was like 2015, and you know.
1: Yeah.
2: So I feel, you know.
0: Who? Who's what?
2: Some men hits wasn't like 2015.
0: No. Iran.
2: That was the last hit, though.
0: Iran.
1: Wow. No, Iran.
0: Any words of tech songs?
1: No.
0: Careful.
1: Careful. You have killer song effect. Yeah? Help. Because I feel like I need help. I feel like No. I mean, honestly speaking, for me personally, and that goes with any profession that you're in.
0: Yeah.
1: The timing that we are in now, you have to know the different mediums
0: right.
1: that you
0: what
1: can
0: to
1: use. Yeah.
0: And there are plenty, yeah?
1: And there are plenty.
0: There are a lot. So you have no excuse, really. So,
1: correct.
0: You know, on the topic quickly of obviously the older heads.
1: Yeah.
0: All right? We just say the older heads, right? You know, the excuse might be, boy, me know to use them thing, you know. But I mean, this is what you have management for.
1: Correct.
0: Right? You have people, correct. You have to hire the right people to be able to do the research and know where to go, mm-hmm. you know, what to put your music on, when to put it, where to put the proper streaming sites.
2: You have to keep educating yourself. Too.
0: Well, yeah.
2: You know.
0: You got to stay up to the time.
1: You have to. if you're not staying up to the times with your craft, well, then that is not a wee problem, you know. Yeah. That's
0: it. That is making a wee problem, partner. You understand? We didn't play anything.
1: You have to take accountability.
0: But not here, because we have we put things in place for that, all right? We fair play. We have our fair play campaign. So, guys, we have things in a gear where everybody is going to be heard. Everybody's going to get their music played. And that is how we do right here at Next 991, the next level of radio. Alien, what are you saying here?
3: Really, it's 4 o'clock. We all last set of talking. We were here. The play, the play we want to hear.
0: I know, Alien. I know.
3: The play we want to hear. We don't want to hear. All right, now we'll talk at 4 o'clock.
0: Alien, we haven't.
3: The play we want to hear is 104. Is it?
0: Yeah, yeah.
3: So all of them play with them gone then. So we wouldn't have to hear.
0: Alien, we having some technical difficulties here with the broadcast. Hold tight now. You know, we didn't forget.
1: Don't worry, Alien.
0: You
1: we
0: see,
1: forget
0: we don't get more Friday things. Yeah. We forget. We didn't forget.
1: No. We having some technical difficulties that we are sorting out at the moment.
0: So,
1: Alien, not bad. But guess what, Alien?
0: Yeah.
1: Our Sweet 100 family Tobago Carnival is calling. At this time, we are taking the lime to the reef. We getting through that?
0: Well, let me see. I don't know. Yeah. Very good. All right. Good. So we go in.
4: And final number is 11. Repeating this afternoon's 4 o'clock playway jackpot numbers in any order are 16, 24, 2, 14 and 11. 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Next, we draw our winning pick two numbers.

The first pick-through number is 28. That number again is 28. Now for a second pick-through number. And the second pick-through number is 1. That number again is 1. This afternoon's 4 o'clock pick-through numbers are 28 and 1 in that order. Our pick-through mega machine is loaded with 2 white balls and a mega ball. If a white ball pulls, there'll be no extra payout. However, when the mega ball pulls, if players paid an extra $5 minimum on the mega ball, they win the base payout and the additional mega payout. And we have the mega ball. Congratulations, you're a pick two mega winner. Pick two numbers, 28 and 1 in that order, call with the mega ball. You've won the base payout and the additional mega payout. And now for pick four numbers.

0: The first pick four number is four. That number again is four. The second pick four number is six. That number again is six. The third pick four number is four. That number again is four. And the fourth and final pick four number is one. That number again is one. Repeating, this afternoon's 4 o'clock winning pick four numbers are four, six, four, and one, in that order. Congratulations to all winners. 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
1: All right now. 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
1: 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Consider this your warning. 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

0: I like in this one. I like in this one, BC.
1: This said, brother.
0: Take my time. It's coming down from Mikel Teja. Wow. New music right here. Next 991. Mm-hmm. It's all about Tobago Carnival. We in that mode. We in that zone, boy. We getting ready. And of course, we got a special guest on the inside as well. Coming up in a short, all right?

0: Vibes, organize your crew, charge your devices, and clear your schedule, because TTT Airways is preparing for departure, the destination Tobago Carnival 2026. 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All right, from October 28th to November 1st, we are flying direct into the heart of the vibes. 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October 28th, next 991 FM kicks things off with your vibe check, and of course its signature event, the Pavement Lime. On October 29th, the Trinidad and Tobago Today Morning Show comes to you live from the exquisite Coco Reef Resort and Spa in Tobago. Then as the sun sets, the vibes continue with Sweet 100 FM's Coco Bay Rum on the Reef in collaboration with our Tobago Carnival official accommodation sponsor, the Coco Reef Resort and Spa. October 30th, leave your worries and stress behind as next 991 FM and Jade Monkey Carnival says foul. October 31st, we are starting the day covered in paint, powder, and pure bacchanal with iconic Juve. Then it's time to clean up and level up your vibes for Yup Life's Bacchanal Brunch before heading into the night for the Crown Point Arts and Street Festival Committee's One Jamming Street Party. An Emerge Nightmass Revelers Samba Drome, Echoes of Rio. And then November 1st, it's all about the big one. Carnival reaches its grand finale with the Parade of the Bands, where we will be on the road, of course, with Iconic Mass. That's 10 stops, 5 days, 1 island, and of course, unlimited vibes, as TTT Airways says, come, let we go to Tobago. Boarding now for Tobago Carnival 2026. This is the last call for the vibes. You don't want to miss that one, all
1: right? That's right, guys. Sweet 100 Family Tobago Carnival is calling, and this time they are taking the lime to the reef. Our sister station, Sweet 100 Coco Reef Resort and Spa, presents Coco Bay Rum on the Reef. 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
0: That's
1: Rum
0: right.
1: On the Reef.
0: That is right. We cannot wait for that one. Mm-hmm. Last year, boy, that one was a scene. I think what I like about it the most is if you've been to Coco Reef,
1: right,
0: the scenery out there,
1: the scenery,
0: right, that is truly, it's majestic. That's the best way to describe it.
1: Yeah.
0: Once you walk out, then you walk out on that part of the where the water out there on the beach area. Mm-hmm. Trust my base.
1: Yeah.
0: Yeah. It's
1: wow.
0: Nice place to,
1: wow.
0: Hold on, nice little vibes too.
1: Yeah.
0: Yeah.
1: I get that. But yeah. I'm going to ask more vibes there, but you know. What you know?
0: Hey guys, 10 artists, one stage, one big night. This October, one of the bougiest events takes over Tobago Carnival, presenting Bougie Unplugged. Thursday, October 29th, the Shore Park Cultural Complex comes alive with an unforgettable night of music, energy, and electrifying live performances featuring the man himself, Valiant, Lady Lava, Temper, Young Brother, Kimmy, Talpri, Muddy, Lil Kerry, Snakey, Dread Lion, and of course, all backed by Eddie and the band Traffic. 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That is Neon on the Boulevard, Scarborough. Or Islandy Tickets, of course, Bougie Unplugged. 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Guys, we need to take a short one again. We have
1: some commitments.
0: A lot of commercials here that we need to. And here comes Damien at the right time.
1: He's one of those.
0: At the right time. Just as I was going to go commercials, Damien comes barging in. We have a special guest on the inside, I understand.
1: I'm watching it for Tobago. Mm-hmm. Over 60,000 visitors to be anticipated for Tobago.
0: Expect them to be there?
1: Yeah.
0: Yeah, everybody has their place. Well, I saw also that the long anticipated wait of
2: fit.
1: Yeah.
2: We will sleep on the beach.
0: Yeah. The new airport, I believe, they're supposed to be flying into the new airport, I believe. Part
1: yes,
0: of it supposed to be
1: that's
0: open.
1: Today.
0: Yeah. It was today? Was it the official
2: the
0: launch of
2: yeah, the piano opening?
0: Yeah. Mm-hmm. What boy, Damien boy? Mm-hmm. Yeah, part of playing that, though.
2: Of course.
0: So you see, man.
3: Why not? Why not Tobago boy?
0: Hey, shout out to my football fans. Champions League action is back today. Currently, well, the game that we are watching right now, Barcelona up 4-1 versus Galatasaray after the 73rd minute. So big up to all the Barca fans. Champions League action is back and in full swing. Mm-hmm. Yeah. So it's today, you check it, is on now?
1: Yeah, they say near the new Eastern Terminal at the ANI Robinson International Airport will begin flight operations on Wednesday, October the 14th.
0: So tomorrow?
1: Yeah, the day after.
0: Ah, boy.
1: Yeah.
0: Ah, boy, so that means when we head to Tobago for the carnival. Touchdown in the airport, boy, understand? I see some, I saw some pictures of the inside.
1: Yeah, I saw some clips on the inside. Look,
0: some clips,
1: yeah.
0: Look very nice.
1: So you know, to be so you know, Damien, when you go on vacation, you know where, you know, you can fly.
0: Damien,
1: to
0: where you gonna go for your month? Yeah. You're leaving when on Friday?
2: Monday.
0: Mm-hmm. Where you gonna go? Europe?
2: No, I can't go anywhere.
0: Australia?
2: No, I can't go anywhere.
0: Oh, you do it, man.
2: I'm going on vacation, you know. I have school.
0: So. Damien, I must say though that vacation is well deserved. Right? You listen. You go above and beyond. For this company,
2: yeah.
0: And on behalf of, you know, TTT Limited, we want to say thank you, Mr. Damien Edwards, for everything that you do. We appreciate you, okay, and we love you.
2: Joel, leave me alone now. Leave me alone now, Joel.
1: You know, I'm going to file a complaint here. I refuse, and I don't like the fact that you're calling me Joel. That's that triggering him for the
0: nation.
1: Like,
0: no,
1: You can identify me as Sean. You can identify me as BC.
2: No.
0: Say BC when BC full and out of form is BC.
1: It's BC. Don't identify me as Joel. That's very triggering. Eh?
2: that's
1: see that
2: fine.
1: Figure? Yeah? See this figure?
2: Yeah, that's fine.
0: But yeah, no behavior. Hey, I have the duster to pelt behind. Yeah, I got it over my vacation, and I have the duster in the vehicle. I'm going to bring all the duster. Damien, when you give trouble, I'm hitting you with that duster. Guys, we take a few. We come back around. We have a special guest on the inside, and we're going to find out some more, some new music to release inside the Clock Out Antenna.
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0: 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Coco Bay, rum on the reef.
1: 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Clock out. And turn up. Turn up.
2: Next 991, the next level of radio. Mm-hmm. It is Tuesday, and as we say, Tuesday, on your Tuesday, Assassin Sing. Yes, I'm back in the building. It's so good to be back. The real deal, Aaron Steele and Basie. Clock out and turn up, the team is here. And Basie, as we said, mm-hmm. we have some special guests on the inside.
3: That's right.
2: You know what we do right here. Carnival, not only Tobago Carnival around the corner, but the big one.
3: Yeah. For the big one, for the mecca.
2: Yeah. So we're getting ready right now, and we have the man on the inside. No stranger to this. We could say royalty. Royalty, soca royalty. Yeah.
4: Blessings, man.
2: Yeah,
4: blessings,
2: man. Blessings. We have the son of the great Roots man.
4: Next 99.
2: Young Roots.
4: Young Roots. Having me.
2: Young Roots.
4: Going on, everything cool.
2: Yeah, well, we you here, so everything all right.
4: Everything
2: so we good to go. So what's the vibes? What's going on? Let us know. Let us know. Let the people and them know. First of all, thank you for being here.
4: And, well, thanks for having me.
2: Yeah. So let us know, what is it, you know, what it was like, you know, jumping into it one time. Mm. Growing up with the a legend himself like that, as your pops. As your father.
4: I was always say that from a young age, I've always been around the industry.
2: Right. Mm-hmm.
4: Going to the and from the, ever since the days of the tents, I used to be in the dressing room with all the big stars,
3: right?
4: The Sparrows, the Gypsies, you know.
2: So you understand why I ask you that?
4: Yeah,
2: though.
4: In yeah. and out, running in and out the dressing rooms, playing. Yeah. So, you know, from a young age, I always been around the industry.
3: Right.
4: I always know I had a voice.
3: Right.
4: I always could sing. I guess that is my genetic inheritance right. from my dad. But. I was real shy and mm-hmm. reserved now, so daddy never forced it on me.
3: Yeah. Right.
4: Every year you'd ask, you know, everybody, some artists have a story where they start to sing from school.
3: Right.
4: That's not my story.
3: Yeah.
4: Now, even though I could have sing, I was real shy. I had to be singing my heart out by myself. From the time I see people
2: watching me, you're a shower singer.
4: And then I noticed somebody watching me, all of a sudden I go in a shell.
3: Okay, okay.
4: So you used to ask me, you ready to go in the studio? Nah, I blush it. Until eventually, as I get older, I started to grow out and break out of that shyness until on my own I decided, well, yeah, boy, I'm ready.
3: Mm. Well, you know? What was that? What was that pivot for you to say?
2: Turning point.
3: Yeah, turning point for you to say, you know what? I'm going and do this. I'm going and record my song. I'm going and really step out.
4: Well, it started. My block, I live from Lauketa, right? My corner.
2: Yeah, big up Lauketa.
4: I had a couple influences in the industry. For one, I don't know if I remember Billy the Kid.
2: Billy the Kid?
4: Billy the Kid used to be with Surface.
2: Yeah.
4: Right? He was my neighbor. He living on the corner. So he and Squeezy on passing on the corner. Uh-huh. Like all Form 5. That time, Galen, no bus too.
3: Yeah. Right.
4: That was 99. Looking at my age here, boy.
2: Yeah, I'm not going to say if I'm wrong that time. Man,
4: that time, Galen, no bus. I was a heavy Galen fan. Still is.
2: Right.
4: And passing on the corner and seeing Billy and Squeezy chanting and singing.
2: Yeah.
4: And, you know, that kind of strikes something in me. Even though I always had it with my dad, but, you know, it just takes something to ignite that flame even further. Nah.
2: So you start off with the chanting?
4: Not really chanting, but... What I used to do is, I tell you when Galen, I was heavy, they used to, I can't even say the word.
3: Yeah.
4: They used to call me Galen on the way. Because on the corner, I know Galen every song, word for word, and men struggling to find.
2: Yeah.
4: Oh, you know this song and them, so on the corner, and then remixing Galen tune on them.
2: Nice.
4: Then remember, why the write one song, but you only singing man song, And then eventually now I realized, but you know, I could put words together. Mm. And then I started writing my own songs.
2: Right.
4: And then I break. So we had formed a little group around my friends and them with Billy. Mm. And he was kind of the man. He was the older one. So we used to practice. We used to go on the job and thing and practice writing song and thing. And so that way it really started to break out of that shell and, you know,
2: say
4: already.
2: Yeah.
4: To hit the studio.
2: Nice. I'm pretty sure that, you know, obviously doing that would have fulfilled something within you, because you knew that he,
4: yes,
2: obviously he wasn't pushing you,
4: yeah,
2: but he would have wanted you to go down that path.
4: And so when I finally tell him already,
2: yeah,
4: he take it. Man carry me by Aibo
2: one time,
4: right. he bust, because I used to go by him in the studio when he go and record by Aibo, so I was familiar, right, with Aibo. I was comfortable there, so he said, well, you go by Aibo and do it,
2: yeah,
4: and that is where,
2: and that was it
4: started,
2: what, I can imagine that feeling, man. Mm-hmm. But yeah, so before we continue, I feel we should jump into it one time in a base.
3: That, yeah, for sure,
2: yeah,
3: for sure.
2: Aaron, you have the track right there. The name of the track is called Rum Clown. Rum Clown. And we will get some more info on the reason behind the name of the song. But this is Rum Clown by Young Roots, right here, next 991. The new class.
5: Joker ready?
2: Ah, boy.
5: Are you drinking? You drink 2 cents, but you're 10 cents drunk. Party now start and you drunk like smoke. 1, 2, 3 and you're out for the count. You are on like a real rum pong. Use a rum tongue.
6: 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Sit down, sit down.

0: on the top.
1: All right. It's called Rum Clown coming down from Young Roots. Wow.
2: What was the inspiration?
1: Yeah, we need to know now. Let us know now. Because we listen to some of the lyrics and you know, we can identify with some of my brethren.
2: Correct.
1: And MBC.
2: I don't really call names. Now, I'm sure all of us have our rum clung story.
1: Yeah.
2: Right? True. I myself have some.
3: Right.
2: But the inspiration, how the song came about, I think it was sometime last year after the... Last year or year before? I drive in. And I listened to the radio and Ding Dong song came on. If you can leave it alone. And that's why I said, hey.
3: It's here.
2: I said, hey. And I started to sing, use a rum clung, boy, use a. And initially, I really wasn't studying to sing the song for me, you know.
3: Uh-huh. Right.
2: I said, I could sell this song, but I said, Dingos could sing this
3: song. You wrote the song?
2: Yeah, I write it.
3: The entire song?
2: Yeah, I write all my lyrics. Okay. All my songs.
3: Right, nice.
2: I said, this good for Ding Dong or for lyrical, you know, boy.
3: Yeah.
2: Mm-hmm. I was thinking to sell it. Mm. And so while me and Manage, we discussing this season, I said, what we good, boy? What song you feeling, boy? Mm. I wasn't even thinking of this. And he said, boy, I feel it. I'm clung on. I said, serious, boy?
3: Vibes.
2: I say, you're not too soon. I study it and I meds it. I say, yeah, boy, I feel so, you know, boy. I say, let me go with this, though.
3: Yeah.
2: Yeah, so, and so that was really the inspiration behind the song. So big up yourself, Dingers.
3: Yeah.
1: Inadvertently give you that inspiration.
3: Yeah. Correct. But you kept it for yourself, and we understand why. This is the world premiere.
2: Yes, the world premiere right here. And it's a relatable song story because every crew have a rum clung or two.
3: Bro. Trust me.
2: Yeah. Whether it's man, woman, everybody has a story.
3: Have a story when it comes to
2: some that. Some just carry on the story over and over, but some just break out of the rum clung thing. Really.
3: We gotta be honest with ourselves.
1: And some of them just run across the stage, you know?
2: Yeah. A song like a shot fired, they were.
1: Yes, sir. But who would, in terms of the. The beat.
3: Yeah, the production.
1: What's the production?
2: Big up yourself, Mel B too.
1: Mel Beats.
2: I've been working with Mel Beats, say, like 3-4 years now.
1: Okay.
2: You know, you're that a producer, you're just fine, you're spot with,
1: When you find that, trust me.
2: Me and Mel Beats have a good working relationship, so.
3: Yeah.
2: Mel Beats is the production one, it. Jabs music, do the guitars on it.
3: Okay.
2: Live guitars.
3: Yeah.
2: Yeah, man. So.
3: Well, we're hearing all the production in it, and I'm sure your dad is very proud.
2: Yes, definitely. He would be very proud.
3: There's one thing
2: I'd always say, I wish you were around to see the growth from when I just started to now, you know, to see the progression.
3: But when you say that, you didn't give us, you know, obviously without selling out your age, how long you would say that you're doing this? 15, 20 years?
2: Yeah, I guess I can know the story.
3: Well, I mean, I can have an idea from based on what
2: 2027 would be actually 20 years since I recorded my full song.
3: Well, look at that. And as you say, shout to you, brother. Shout to you for the growth. And of course, you know, we're looking forward to much more. And we're looking forward to hearing you, you know, and seeing you on the stages too, eh?
2: Yeah.
3: All right, we're looking for that. Guys, this is Rum Clown. Give us a little bit of the vibes here, Iran. Let it go. In the studio with us, Young Roots. The son of Rootsman. Big up to all the rum clowns.
2: Yeah.

0: why. Sina! Sina!
1: Call him, call him.
2: Yeah, yeah, yeah. Call him like a whistle.
3: But
4: you really like to call him, sir. But quickly, in terms of promotion for the song, you know, I know, yes, we doing the world premiere here next night. What is the plans to promote?
1: Why we hitting the, we started off, we started off previewing it. We do some skits,
3: right?
1: Some skits to
2: skits as in what? As in like on the media, on the social media?
1: Yeah, on the media. Some skits to build some hype behind the release,
2: right?
1: And then we're gonna beat the ground there now. We're gonna let the cat out of the bag.
2: We're gonna
1: beat the ground there now and hit the ground, because this is a song that could get big on the ground.
2: Of course, you understand?
1: And let the people and them get to know the song, to try and, you know, get the, build the vibe on the ground.
2: And this is what we were speaking about,
3: basically, we were talking about that,
2: with artists putting in the work and not just sitting back and being like, well, boy, let me just drop my song on the radio and send it to them DJs and them and just hope it, you know?
1: Because I've been studying how to do your homework.
2: Yeah, how to do your homework.
1: And how to see how other people that were successful,
2: yeah,
1: you know, whatever little ingredients they put in the pot to spread the song, to spread the music. So yeah, I'm gonna try and think out of the box and do something different.
2: But remember, you come from a different cloth, eh?
3: Right.
2: You come from the cloth itself.
1: Yes.
2: So you saw and you understand the hard work it takes and what you need to do. What is the formula now?
1: But I would say something.
2: You put your own thing into it.
1: Honestly, it took me a while to understand this, eh?
3: Right.
1: Because I used to think that, you know, but how I that other men song playing and to me I saying, but them men and not.
2: We know where you're saying, you know, have better vocals or whatever, but
1: I get to understand it's not only about talent. Talent is only a percentage.
2: Thank you.
3: You're definitely talking about plenty of different facets
1: that you have to understand. That you have to tick all them boxes.
2: Thank you.
1: You understand? So I wish I had learned that before, a long time ago. Manage come on board and he instrumental and the growth as well too.
2: And so that is something.
1: I'm a boy from since Form 1.
2: That is something very important. We were speaking about that, about having proper management and the proper people around. You're not just having any team, but having the right team.
1: Because I'm going to tell you before, dog, I used to be doing everything myself. Calling this one, calling that one.
2: If you want to really elevate
1: everything
2: yourself,
1: I do by myself.
2: And it was really hard. Yeah.
1: I'm sure you're seeing the dividends behind the hard work that you put in.
2: Behind the scenes. Trust me, it will always pay off.
1: Definitely.
2: When you put in the work, you know.
1: So you decided to be part.
2: Yeah.
1: You know, so when the opportunity presents itself, you're ready.
2: Yeah. Nice, man. Well, Young Roots, before we go, obviously we'll blaze this one again before
3: for
2: you
3: sure.
2: go. But I'm just telling people and them how to find you for bookings, just to hit you up. Let them know.
1: Well,
2: the video obviously is on all the streams, as you said, right? On the YouTube, everything.
1: On all platforms.
2: All platforms.
1: Young Roots Legacy.
2: Young Roots Legacy.
1: Yeah.
2: Yeah.
1: TikTok, okay. IG, Facebook. For bookings. Message or email youngrootslegacy@gmail.com.
3: Right.
2: Yeah, man.
1: Yeah, man.
2: Well, all right. We're looking forward to more vibes from here. And again, you know, flowers taking
1: flowers.
2: Yeah,
1: man, we have fresh thing coming after the carnival. Look out for thing too, you know.
2: I know you ain't missing.
1: There's not only Suka doing it dance. So I'll have a big collab coming after the carnival.
2: You understand, with a big Trinidad artist.
1: I would have said that.
2: You understand it. All right, guys. Young Roots is here with us. It is called Rum Clown. So good afternoon to all the Rum Clowns. If you know a Rum Clown, tell them turn up the volume right now. Next 991. Assassin Sing, BSC. Real deal.

Listen now. Virgin, you're embarrassing me. 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And the bottle no reach off. 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You still

0: 옆부위다 유자롱짱
1: Hey, what's up? We know we got to say you had a second verse.
2: Yes.
1: That is the verse thing, right? That is the verse. I'm going to tell you that. That is the verse.
3: Congratulations.
1: One time.
2: I'm
1: looking forward to hearing this one on Tobago Carnival, especially.
3: Yeah, for sure.
1: This one is going to be mashing up the fets on the road. Mm-hmm. So to all the rum clubs.
2: Because you're going to get a man. Yeah. Every team, you're going to get some rum.
1: Oh, so you're going to be calling Ralph.
2: Yeah, okay.
1: Perfect your craft, man.
3: You know, like that. You know, there's some people that they be here. If you don't match the amount of rum,
1: they don't match.
3: So how? Tell me how.
1: And before we go, it's always be the ones that we know that. Yeah. The ones that have the most rum talk, eh?
3: The most mouth.
1: Boy, and tonight, I'm going to red drink tonight. Big help them.
2: And you know one thing about them rum clubs? When they're drinking and you know they ain't put money in the drink.
3: Oh,
2: the
3: that, that's our next story by itself.
1: That's our whole next scene by itself.
3: They want to drink any moose.
2: Yeah.
3: I want to bring a bag of ice. Hello, don't bring a bag of
1: ice. Hey. We got to say shouts going out to the man himself,
3: yes,
1: man.
3: Yes, man. Thanks for having me. I appreciate the love, fellas.
1: Blessings. Guys, we already inside the third and final one. BC, mm-hmm. Where is the time going?
2: Flying.
1: Wow. And coming up, we got some sponsor time as well. Tobago Carnival is on. It's all about FAW. Some sponsor time when we come back around for that. All right, keep it locked.
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0: Calling all emerging soca talent. Yeah, this one is for you. All right, we give you some more info in a few. Just about 12 minutes after 5. Tuesday on your Tuesday, it's on. Yeah, man, shout to the Jade Monkey team. Assassin Sing, the real deal, Aaron Steele, and Basie in the building. Clock out and turn up. Let's go.
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Guys, this isn't just a competition. This is exposure. This is opportunity. And this is your chance. That's right. Your chance to be heard. This is Fair Play. It is on.

0: It is on, it is on, it is on. BC. And this one, watch, man. You been to Tobago since to see how the Saturday's been going?
1: No, I starting to go this weekend, actually.
0: So you're waiting. So you're going now and then you're going again.
1: Waiting. Yeah. So,
0: right.
1: So this weekend. This
0: actually, I believe the 17th will be the every Saturday until
1: last one. Yeah, every Saturday till the 17th.
0: So this weekend will be the last one?
1: Correct.
0: Yeah, boy. Wow. Already.
1: And most importantly, you know, you all need to go out there and vote. Go onto the social media platforms.
0: That's right.
1: Jade Monkey and Next 99.
0: That's right.
1: And of course, you know, it's will be posted what on the 25th of
0: October. So all performances will be posted on the Jade Monkey Bar and Next 991 FM Instagram pages on Wednesday, the 21st of October, where the public can vote for their favorites, and the top two artists with the most likes will earn a featured performance at Next 991 FM's Pavement Lime.
1: That's right.
0: Yeah, that's the big one, alongside some of the biggest soca stars. Yeah. All right, and the voting, as you were saying, the voting closes on Sunday, the 25th of October.
1: Right.
0: With the winners announced on Monday, which is the day after the 26th of October. All right, and as part of the Next 991 Fair Play Initiative, selected artists won't just perform live at Jade Monkey Bar. Their music will also receive airplay across Next 991 FM throughout the Tobago Carnival season. So, guys, this is a big one. We don't want to hear no complaints that, you know, people always saying, boy, we ain't get no chance. We ain't this, we ain't that. This is your opportunity. This is your chance of a lifetime, right? It's not just a competition. Yeah. It's exposure.
1: Correct.
0: Okay, and it's your chance to be heard. So we really don't want no excuses, boy, babies.
1: You know,
0: so big up to Jade Monkey and, of course, Next 991.
1: As we say, you know, seize your opportunity, seize your greatness. This is your moment, eh?
0: Yeah.
1: So, yeah, you just, you know.
0: It's your time.
1: For real.
0: So, I mean, if you're a coming artist and you let this one pass, then that is on you. That is on you. You know, you really had a chance, you had the opportunity, especially to the ones that are in Tobago already. The Tobago artists as well, they have it easy. They're right there.
1: Yeah.
0: Jade Monkey, yeah, no reason to not. You know, so big up to the crew.
1: I see Jay saying, welcome back, you know.
0: Hey, Jay, my brother Jordan, what's up?
1: I feel Jay finally recovered.
0: Yeah, true. Well, yeah. I saw you didn't work what today, you worked yesterday, too.
1: Yeah, you worked a double yesterday.
0: Oh, you worked a double yesterday,
1: yeah. You know, so that's what you mean. No room on Jay and them boots, right?
0: You lie,
1: sell out. You know?
0: This was when
1: this was Saturday,
0: this Saturday, going here,
1: yeah. This Saturday,
0: what boy,
1: yeah. This Saturday,
0: as you said, this Saturday. It's very rude of me. Easy, Jay. I didn't pick up my crew in Ghana. Thank you to Ghana. I was in Ghana this weekend. Big up to the crew at Aidan Hotel as well. Yeah, brunch was nice, as you say that.
1: Yeah, they call Jay Money Jay now. No?
0: Money Jay?
1: Yeah, Money Jay.
0: Aaron, what is this?
2: What's
0: this? Happy birthday to Isabel from her mommy Claudia, daddy Timothy, and her brother Ezra L. 4 years old today. Yeah, 4 years old. Nice. Happy Isabel. Happy birthday, Isabel. Why? Plenty Libras.
1: Yeah. Libras. Like, it's our time, man.
0: Libras run the world.
1: Yeah, this
0: three
1: is our
0: Libras,
1: time, man.
0: Three Libras in the room, yeah.
1: Yeah,
0: go wrong. Libra Nation, boy. Libra Nation. So happy birthday to all the ones celebrating their birthday this month. Happy birthday to you. Hope you had a great one today. Today was your birthday. Big up to you. Guys, we gotta say thank you to our friends at Jade Monkey. Coming up after the commercial break here, base, we have some sponsor time again for Bougie Unplugged. It's on Tobago Carnival Thursday. That is at the Coco Reef Resort and Spa.
1: Yeah. Bougie going on there, see that?
0: Yeah.
1: And what we have there? Coco Reef and what we have there?
0: Well, yeah, we have to take a commercial and then come back around.
1: I know. Yeah. Looking at something here.
0: Tell me.
1: No, the football. I get lost with the.
2: Before we.
0: Before we take that break, you gotta let us know the updates of the
1: updates.
0: The Champions League action is back, guys. Man, I am happy right now.
1: Yes. So Barcelona. Beat Galatasaray.
0: I'm happy.
1: 4-1.
0: Yeah.
1: Arsenal beat Lille 3-0. Atletico Madrid beat Man United 2-0.
2: Say that again.
1: Atletico Madrid beat Man United 2-0.
0: Say that again.
1: United got beat up 2-0 with a red card.
0: Man, you come back in the Champions League.
1: Yeah, there's second licks.
0: Second licks already?
1: Yeah. Villarreal beat Napoli 3-1. I think the biggest shocker here right now, and I don't think people shocked with Man United again, eh?
0: No, we not.
1: Bayern Munich drew with Viking.
0: Viking?
1: Viking.
0: What team is this?
1: I don't know if it's sponsored by Bungie or Faye.
0: I don't know. I'm a football man, yeah, and I've never heard of the team Viking. Right? Aaron, I don't have my phone with me. Jace has my phone back. Can you check for me?
1: True,
0: Viking
1: true.
0: Football team. That's what. Where are they from? I need to know where is that team from.
1: Yeah, I need to.
0: I need to know. Yeah. So they what they drew?
1: Yeah, they drew 3-3.
0: I heard Olise got a red card as
1: got
0: well.
1: A red card.
0: Yeah, see, I know it's getting on like Olise is better than Lamine. Only one from you now, boy.
1: Hey, that is a different battle you want to fight with, eh?
0: Yeah. One from you now, boy. Oh, it's a Norwegian professional football team.
1: Yeah, those Vikings.
0: The city of Stavanger. Yeah. So they are from Norway, Vikings. No. Well, I mean, we could.
1: Definitely, yeah. And let me see one more here.
0: Mm-hmm.
1: Just now, I lost it there just now. Right, so Inter Milan lose to Club Braga.
0: Yeah.
1: 3-4. That had to be an exciting game.
0: Hmm.
1: Yeah, 3-4. Club Braga won. So, you know.
0: Okay. So that's the action.
1: Yeah.
0: Tomorrow, more action again. Champions League, guys, is back and in full swing. Thank you, Barca.
1: Yeah, but I when you see when club football going on, everything's be like proper perfect.
0: Yeah.
1: You see when you go to the international break and you have no club football, it's be like
0: it's be tough.
1: Fish out of water business.
0: Yeah. Well, now we have a good bit of football action again before the next break. So
1: yeah, boy,
0: we're looking forward to that. We look forward to that. Just like we look forward to Bougie Unplugged. It's on. Mm-hmm. Yes, it is on. Tobago Carnival Thursday. We got some more information on that when we get back around. Assassin Sing, the real deal. And of course, Basie in the building.
1: In the 6 building.
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9: 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And in Tobago, many of those stories have been passed from one generation to the next through family kitchens and community gatherings. The Tobago Blue Food Festival celebrates more than food. It celebrates the preservation of knowledge. For decades, Tobagonians have shared recipes, farming techniques, and cooking traditions with their children and grandchildren, ensuring that valuable cultural practices are not lost. Many of the festival's most popular dishes are based on recipes that have been handed down through generations. While modern cooks continue to experiment with new flavors and techniques, the foundation remains deeply rooted in tradition. The festival also encourages younger people to become involved through educational initiatives and increased participation by secondary school students. The next generation is learning the importance of agriculture, food preparation, and cultural preservation. These experiences help young people understand where their food comes from and why it matters. They also foster pride in Tobago's heritage and encourage future generations to continue these traditions. As older generations share their knowledge, younger generations gain valuable skills and a deeper appreciation for their culture. It is a process that strengthens families, communities, and Tobago's identity. The Blue Food Festival serves as a reminder that preserving tradition isn't just about remembering the past. It's about preparing future generations to carry those traditions forward.
8: The TTT Limited Media Network says, don't miss the Tobago Blue Food Festival at Bloody Bay, October 18th, where tradition, flavor, and Tobago's rich culture come together. Come, let we go to Tobago.
10: 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It's going down Tobago Carnival Thursday. Some more info on the way.
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0: 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Tempery, Muddy, Lil Curry, Snakey, and Dread Lion. 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
1: 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Turn up. 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Turn up. Turn up. Turn up. Turn up. Turn up. Turn up. Turn up. Turn up. Turn up. Turn up. Turn up. Turn up. Turn up. Turn up. Turn up. Turn up. Turn up. Turn up. Turn up. Turn up. Turn up. Turn up. Turn up. Turn up. Turn up. Turn up. Turn up. Turn up. Turn up. Turn up. Turn up. Turn up. Turn up. Turn up. Turn up. Turn up. Turn up. Turn up. Turn up. Turn up. Turn up. Turn up. Turn up. Turn up. 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Turn

0: That's right, it's going down. Thursday, October 29th, Shaw Park Clump X comes alive. Featuring the man himself in the background, Valiant. Mm-hmm. You can't wait for that one, boy, Beast.
1: For sure.
0: Bougie Unplugged.

0: stage, one big night. One unforgettable carnival. Yeah, why you telling all yeah? We're heading to Shore Park.
1: Can't wait.
0: Cultural Complex.
1: Yeah.
0: Cannot wait. 8 p.m.
1: Can't wait.
0: 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We in charge of the ship. We in charge of the ship. We in charge of the ship. Bougie in charge.
1: We inside some sponsor time for Bougie. Yeah. Got the crew getting ready for Bougie. Damien, you're going to be the Bougie.
2: Of course. Of course.
1: Who in charge of the ship? I tell you, Damien. He in charge of the ship.
3: I want to know. I want to know. Tell me if you're running.
1: All big old massive come out. All big old crew. All Goodwood family. All Charlottesville. Plymouth. Roxborough. We outside. Bougie! Snake, he's gonna be live.
3: Tell me
1: who. Tell
3: them. Who in charge of the
1: show? Any park, boy.
3: I need to know. Point me to the captain. What?
1: Wow. We getting ready.
2: Yo, Stella. What's that, Aaron? What you want to know, Aaron?
1: Look out for the Spice team.
3: Who
1: in charge of the ship? What you was so the ingredient in? Damien, stop it, please. Damien, we in sponsored time. All right, hold on.

0: I can see Mikey C. Damian doing Dread Lion performance.
1: Yeah.
0: You have a little Dread Lion.
1: Yeah, they didn't finish. What are you saying? He looks a bit Grenadian?
0: Yeah. You have a little something.
1: He's so big. You have a little mix.
0: He leave Tobago a long time ago.
1: He didn't leave.
0: He
1: was told, you know, without actually saying,
0: yeah.
1: They do it in a smart way.
2: Bougie!
1: Enrique! One thing about Enrique, DK. Tell them, Damian. Put some respect on the name. I don't want to hear. Don't give me that you want to pay. Boozy unplugged the tune. Shaw Park Cultural Complex comes alive. Who's ready? Dread Lion featuring Damian Kidd.
0: Yeah.
1: You're not gonna catch.
0: Yeah.
1: There we go. I feel like a Kalaloo leaf in the rain.
3: I feel like a Dashi leaf. In the rain, I feel like a you know dashing, but some people don't know dashing, but a scratch.
0: You don't?
1: Yeah, scratch.
3: Some
1: you
3: people
1: know?
3: Don't know.
0: They don't know.
3: I
0: know
3: that. Damien, you know?
1: I think everybody knows that.
3: You ever dashing, but leaf in your life?
4: By my grandmother, yes.
1: Yeah. He runs a whole soul, you know.
4: Yeah.
1: You ask anybody. Where ask anybody?
4: Yeah. And she got Uncle Calabaji and there where she went.
1: Dashing, dashing bush is the real thing.
3: And that some people don't know dashing bush is scratch.
1: Yeah.
0: So you're running out on the unplug? Bougie unplug on with all the dashing?
1: They say I had to run out with that.
0: You're running?
1: They say you're coming out, Damien?
0: Yeah, come on. Come on, Bougie. You're running out the Dread Lion?
1: The mayor of Goodwood is introducing Dread Lion.
3: Wow.
1: And the Spice team.
3: I want to introduce you. Running, man.
1: Wow. Guys, look up for the whole Spice team. They're going to be outside. And of course, the man himself coming to tear down. Lil Kerry Tepe.
5: Sit up, little boy. Sit up.
1: They're asking for the new one. Boy, where will you be? October 29th. Bougie Unplugged.

0: imagine when that team come out, boy.
1: Boy.
2: Boy.
1: Spice.
0: I said it earlier, guys. If you don't have your ticket by now,
1: something wrong, eh?
0: All right, get your tickets. Something that's all wrong, we have to tell you. Get your tickets. This one is going to be crazy.
2: Nah, this one is going to be crazy.
0: All right, get your tickets at all cashy outlets: Jane Monkey Bar in Tobago, Anchor's Bar and Grill in Mount Irvin, Neon's Bar on the Boulevard in Scarborough, and of course at Islandy Tickets. It's all about Bougie Unplugged, boy.
1: I can't wait to see my ladies and them.
0: Yeah, and ladies. It's what I'm saying. This one is going to be

0: You should not never. You're on the more truth. 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
1: Just for the record.
0: For the record.
1: Yesterday, Jay presented that to the nation that.
2: For the record, I wasn't working inside it.
1: KG was talking the other day.
0: Really?
1: Yeah.
0: On Jay?
1: No, no, no, no, no, no, no, no, no, no, no, no, no, no, no, no, no, no, no, no, no, no, no, no, no, no, no, no, no, no, no, no, no, no, no, no,
0: I don't know. I don't understand what. I wasn't here, so I just asked. No, oh, Jay's a man will never allow that.
1: Jay
0: will never allow that.
1: I heard some.
0: Not Jay. Not Jordan. Not my good friend.
1: And here's the thing. I heard some very uneasy news here.
0: Yeah.
1: You know, all you know the Rebel Voice?
0: That's Fathers?
1: Fathers, yeah.
3: Yeah, Fathers.
1: He's no longer the Rebel Voice, eh?
0: Who is that?
3: Where is that?
0: Fathers was
1: talking. No, KG. KG say he's a bubbling rasta, eh?
0: where he was bubbling? I don't understand.
1: When,
0: guys.
1: They say when Fathers hear soca.
0: Yeah.
1: Right? He turned the bubbling rasta, you know?
0: So it's not about RV?
1: No, RV.
3: No.
1: He is the bubbling rasta?
0: No, BR?
3: No, like
0: bubbling rasta? BR?
1: Yeah, the bubbling rasta. Yeah.
3: No, but sometimes killing that man, you don't control how he's trying, brother.
0: Let him enjoy himself now, man.
1: Nah, so he would definitely be outside in the bush.
0: Yeah.
1: Bubbling.
0: Yeah.
1: He's a bubbler.
0: No, but if it's one thing when you see RV, when you see Fathers, Fathers is a man is enjoying himself.
1: Yeah.
0: Right, Fathers. I like the fact that he's holding little corner too.
1: Yeah.
0: You understand? Like one thing about it, Dan. Dan is make sure I'm holding corner.
1: I like how you just bring out the pink too.
0: Hey.
3: These are the 10 that is on a college jewel.
0: You sure it's Fathers?
1: Yeah, Fathers.
0: No, is it sure it's not?
3: Oh, God, Billy, you're gone too far.
0: You sure it's Fathers coming on the thing?
1: Yes.
0: They say Akeem is reloading. They say Akeem in charge of the thing. Fathers is the fuchsia pink. And Akeem is the baby pink. Hey guys, it's all about Bougie Unplugged. It's going down October 29th. When I say thank you, all right, to the team. It is on Valiant, Lady Lava, Temper, Young Brother, Kimmy, Talpri, Muddy, Lil Kerry, Snakey, Dreadline, all backed by Eddie and the Traffic Band. All right, get your tickets at Cashly Outlets, Jade Monkey Bar, Tobago, Anchor's Bar, Grill Mount, Urban, Neon's Bar, Honey Boulevard, Scarborough, and all Islandy tickets. All right, guys, Bougie Unplugged. This one is going to be sexy. Come out in your sexy wear. Come out in your fuchsia. Come out in your baby pink. Come out in your pussy.
3: Hey, man, this is like working on some serious characters. I swear.
1: Say, you take more than one of them. Take more than one of them.
3: No, but you could imagine this tall Muko Jomi coming.
1: Yeah, you could imagine Muko Jomi.
0: He had all the pink, but you remember he had all the pink.
3: Exactly.
1: Yeah.
3: And our white shoes too.
1: I don't like when you describe my father's pink.
3: But he's tall.
1: I mean, as a Muko Jomi, I don't like that.
0: Yeah. You know that.
3: So, all right. What do you have a height? Oh gosh, I'm sorry.
0: Yeah, but everybody Moko Jambi is the legs slim. You have slim legs. So why would call him? Why would you do him? Why would you do him that, Damien? Damien, I don't understand unless sometimes, you know.
1: You know what? All I just say is that. Yeah. All I just want to bring it, but just bring it back.
0: Bring it back.
1: Right?
0: Bring it back home, right, basically, right. Please.
3: Alex. Alex Benjamin. Yeah. Or let tell him about the pants. You see, or let's
0: who?
3: No, Joel.
1: Not the boy.
3: You.
0: Who you tell?
1: No,
3: Dylan.
0: Yeah. Huh? About who pants?
3: Running man.
0: Mom's pants. I don't remember. I need to see the video. I really don't remember the. Nah, I just remember the shoes.
3: No, not from the wedding.
0: Oh, can't remember the shoes.
3: Yeah.
0: Oh, what happened? What you do?
1: Hmm? Yeah, Dylan.
3: Ask Joel.
1: Dylan.
3: Joel, tell him.
1: Dylan, ask the man. If that is your son, pal.
0: It was tight on.
1: And then Dylan just stinking at Dylan.
3: It's you too.
1: What you too. What
3: you
1: man bustle?
3: Yeah, you too. Stop doing that. Yeah. Only Dan. Only rest stinking inside of here. I swear.
0: Only on my bread. Only.
3: No, listen.
0: That's
3: what I said. Let me tell you something about life, right? Look at my hair. Or let's not call my hair cheese sticks.
0: What's up, bro?

0: See, you're gonna look good in there.
1: Huh? Yeah, you stop whining about it. You see him, you see him, you see him.
0: Yeah. So with that all hold on. Yeah. 2 little weeks I take off and all man talking in this
2: studio. Yeah, man talking, man talking. Yeah,
0: mad.
2: So we have some talkers here. JSA KG is a talker.
3: You're lying.
2: Yeah, J. J. J.
1: Yeah,
2: you have it on
1: time.
2: Yeah, you have it on time. They say you see KG talking
0: on this chair. On this chair that I'm sitting on.
2: Yeah, right there.
0: Management, please remove this chair from me. Let's get a new chair.
3: I really find that studio. No, but I really find the studio. See, dark during that 12 the
0: tree. Well, stop doing all that. Not Jordan. Not Jordan.
1: What's his next one?
0: No, Jordan, not being that man.
2: Jordan, not being that.
0: Not
1: big up your boy J, boy. Big up our KG, man.
0: Not grand. Yes,
1: we got up in the Zungusha, though.
0: Yeah, we need Zungusha, hosted by Damien Kidd.
2: We need Zung
0: on the.
1: For the fire, you boy. Yeah, this next one.
0: Mr. Hey. Let me go. KG.
4: Zungo, Zungo, Zungo. Hey.
5: Sit down, little boy.
1: Up.
5: Sit down.
2: Yeah. We need Zung Zung.
0: It's going down. Zung Gusha. Get yourself ready. Get your tickets, Eric, guys. Yeah.
1: Talk to you. You know, the party Zung Gusha. Get your tickets now. You know
2: But nothing wrong with the Zung Zung.
0: They mean I hear you hosting.
1: No. Well, I own mine. Once your money right.
0: I hear you hosting.
1: I want 10,000 and
0: That's my price. Guys, Saturday, November 28th, it's going down. 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And guys, all coolers must be inside by 9 p.m., okay?
1: Mm-hmm.
0: Get yourself ready. Zungusha, the 28th of November.
1: And it's happening at Fonda Rosa, man.
0: Big up all the Rima crew. Yeah. Just about 3 minutes to go before we shut down your Tuesday. Coming up on the top, S. Carter.
1: Oh, yeah.
0: Not too bad.
1: You see? Mash up your mic, eh?
0: No. Don't do that. Damon, are you live there? Are you live?

0: All right, guys. It is about that time to roll out.
1: Well, you see, Carter started to shoot them basketball. It's time to go.
0: Yeah,
1: I don't know what. Where Carter seen a ring to shoot them and move on them.
0: Damien, everybody has their way of getting themselves ready for their show.
1: The boy just come in. I show Carter, they say, 10 points straight day. Before you I come in, I say, but why can't I shoot an invisible
0: real
1: ball?
0: Real practicing outside there.
1: Real practicing. Yeah, yeah. Dribble and shaking, man. And thing. Rash. Hey,
0: Carter is that old.
1: Who is that?
0: Yeah.
1: Eric!
0: You think?
1: Yeah, man. Yes, Uncle Sam, I see you play football.
0: You think, you know? Watch, man.
2: Yeah, you're still coming in here.
0: Damien, you feel it's an invisible thing.
1: Justin.
0: Hey guys, jeez. What's the plan for later?
1: Yeah, this next one.
0: What's the plan for the rest of the day?
1: About you, boy.
3: This one's guy for my shift.
0: One little.
1: Remember you who went upstairs that idea? Right?
0: I'm in the pass. Just out and turn up. Guys.
2: All right.
0: Yeah.
3: I just seen some, you know? Some reggae.
0: The team is out. Okay, the team is out.
4: Yeah,
0: the
4: team
0: is out. Time to wrap it up.
4: Let me look the true because you see what they're going there.
0: Watch.
4: Carter, this man is talking about your basketball skills here.
0: Yeah, man, posting on here. You see, every day you see near there shooting an invisible basketball. You want to
1: know what Carter shooting there?
0: I tell him, he's out a long time. You don't understand it. No, you don't understand the science behind it, you know?
1: Hey, how you going that way? How you going that way?
0: What's your plan? What's your plan for later?
1: Sipso.
0: Yeah, we outside of the later. I'm taking a little Netflix first before I head out.
1: Featuring you on a man.
0: Yeah.
5: Who's
1: your running man?
5: You're
0: on it, man? Yeah. Basie, better fix that. Hey, let me get that song before we go, please.
1: Hey, give me that song, bro.
0: Yeah, I need that song before we go. Thank you.
1: Cool.

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1: Hey, Michael, how you going? 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

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Story at the brick, I'ma count it up. 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
0: Escort a dirty bad Eric. 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
1: From me, you're juvenile and the money I got. 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

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Big up to all the hardworking people, whether it's at 8 to 4, whether it's on the block, the corners, whether you're a vendor, small business, on the blocks, the corners, listen!

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1: In the new class, Duddy Bad, Eric.
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1: When we let them mash up on road, floor. 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
2: game of the riches, I'm
0: some people don't know the reality yet, you know. When early in the morning you touch street, back pocket full of product. Every bag is a year. Trust what I'm telling you.

0: 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The top two artists with the most likes will earn a featured performance at Next 99.1 FM's Pavement Lime. Come Larry Lime, alongside some of Soca's biggest stars. Voting closes on Sunday, 25th October, with the winners announced on Monday, 26th October 2026. As part of the Next 99 Fair Play Initiative, selected artists won't just perform live at Jade Monkey Bar, their music will also receive airplay across Next 99.1 FM throughout the Tobago Carnival season. 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
0: Hey, Grace out there in Tobago.

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You understand? 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

By the hook or the crook, we're there. 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Trinidad and Tobago had two carnivals now, you know. 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
2: 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Welcome to the NLCB 7 o'clock draw for Tuesday, 13th October 2026. 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The first number is 12. The second number is 34. The third number is 22. The fourth number is 3. And the fifth and final number is 27. Repeating this evening's Playway jackpot numbers in any order are 12, 34, 22, 3 and 27. Play now, don't miss out on your chance to roll big with the Playway jackpot. Next we'll draw our winning pick two numbers.

The first click-through number is 2. That one again is 2. And now for a second click-through number. And the second click-through number is 36. That number again is 36. This evening's winning pick-through numbers are 2 and 36 in that order. Our pick-through mega machine is loaded with 2 white balls and the mega ball. If a white ball calls, there'll be no extra payout. However, when the mega ball calls, if players paid an extra $5 minimum on the mega ball, they'd win the base payout and the additional mega payout. And we have the mega ball. Congratulations, you're a pick-through mega winner. Pick-through numbers 2 and 36 in that order call with the mega ball. You've won the base payout and the additional mega payout. And now for pick-four numbers.

The first pick phone number is 5. That number again is 5. The second pick phone number is 5. That number again is 5. The third pick phone number is 2. That number again is 2. And the fourth and final pick phone number is 9. That number again is 9. Repeating this evening's winning pick phone numbers are 5, 5, 2, and 9. In that order. Our cashpot draw is next. Let's see what today's cashpot multiplier is.

What multiply for today is 1. That number again is 1. Now for the drawing of your 5 lucky cashpot numbers. Today's jackpot is an estimated $129,074. The first number is 20. The second number is 8. The third number is 17. The fourth number is 12. And the fifth and final number is 4. Repeating the cashpot numbers in any order are 20, 8, 17, 12 and 4, and the multiplier is 1. It's time for a Win for Life draw. Players, you deserve to win $20,000 every month for 20 years. The first Win for Life number is 10. The second number is 12. The third number is 16. The fourth number is 6. The fifth number is 20. And the sixth and final number is 14. And now for this evening's cash ball. And the cash ball number is 1. Repeating this evening's Win for Life numbers in any order are 10, 12, 16, 6, 20 and 14, and the cash ball number is 1. Check your tickets carefully. Your next chance to win is on Friday. Congratulations to this evening's winners. Tomorrow's Lollipop jackpot is now an estimated $3 million. 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
0: Now, every step is with a purpose. 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
0: Hey, Snakey, how

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2: And that power Babylon, why you scrape you spill? 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
0: Monday sending love touch, daughter Chelsea out there in Maruga.

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How you mean?

0: Hey, Michael, how you going? I ain't seen you these days.
1: I know. Things get a little bit busy these days. Ever since I signed up for the small business package from TTT Radio Network, business really picking up.
0: Small business package? What's that?
1: It's an advertising package designed especially for small businesses. 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I made one phone call and they handle everything. It's one of the best decisions I ever made.
0: Maybe I should sign up for the small business package.
1: But you and I no business.
0: Who say? I in the business of minding my business.
1: Now, man, you mean in the business of minding people business?

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1: 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Pick 2, the numbers 23 and 24 in that order, Mega Ball called. Pick 4, the numbers 2, 5, 9 and 3 in that order. 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Playway Jackpot, the numbers 27, 8, 32, 18 and 12 in any order. Pick 2, the numbers 16 and 23 in that order, Mega Ball called. Pick 4, the numbers 3, 3, 1 and 0 in that order. And at 4 p.m, Playway, the number 4, Dead Man. Playway Jackpot, the numbers 16, 24, 2, 14 and 11 in any order. Pick 2, the numbers 28 and 1 in that order, Mega Ball called. Pick 4, the numbers 4, 6, 4 and 1 in that order.

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0: 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How you mean? Music, man.